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0: And just like that, there's no other way to celebrate a birthday than with a red hot party, baby. And what a way to start the weekend. VVA boo boo. Listen, I want you to know that I mean it. When I want to cross my heart, when I say that you are an amazing human being, extra hot sauce and a ball of fire that we don't care if we burn because we want to touch. May this be your best year yet, ma. I wish you nothing but peace, love, and happiness. Because this, one of this year that we're about to start, this is your year. Happy birthday. It's Cage sending you love. Howdy like a titty.
1: Happy birthday, love. Happy birthday, man. It's been how many years of knowing you, man? Hi, Kisi, Tota, Zala, Ibilo, Iturking, Arska, Bala, Bauro, Batani, Besan, Gift, Zala, Uzu, Hits, and Mihela, Hela, Kokwarata, Kokwarata. Happy birthday, my love. Wait, okay, let God lead, eh? Not a man.
2: Happy, happy birthday, Mahwanewa, aka VVI. A happy birthday, man. I hope you're having an awesome, awesome one. May God continue to bless you with many more. May he elevate you. May he open doors for you that you never thought would be opened. May you explore more and have more adventures. And to more 27 years, Kumpeno Renoir, 27 shots. Good or nothing, over or under. 27, how sad you need to get like a are grooving, it's time. Happy birthday.
3: In my room, dreaming about you. 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
4: Velik Evari, yeah, we only live once. 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

committed to living it. And with every step you take, room for error limited. Super black tint, they can never see me coming. 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
1: 6 a.m. on Yarn FM. Good morning and welcome back from the weekend. How are you feeling today? It's the 21st of September 2026. What's going on?
2: 30. Why is it such a big deal? We're 9 days away from Independence Day.
1: Yes.
2: So you want to go to the Khotla and eat?
1: Yeah, I want to go to the Khotla and celebrate with my people.
2: Well, your people and yourself, including me, have 9 more days to wait, FO. It's on the way.
1: Ah. This week to pass, and then next week we're in it.
2: 100%.
1: Let's start with the weather forecast emoji. Gaborone, after a cloudy start, will be returning to sunshine this afternoon with a high of 26 degrees Celsius. We should expect clear skies tonight, breezy but pleasant. Out in Francistown, it will be overcast with scattered showers and a high of 28 degrees. Expect heavy cloud cover and light rain throughout the day. Botswana news headlines. 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Local entrepreneurs are transforming banana waste into eco-friendly braiding fiber and showcasing Botswana's creative drive.
2: Big shout out to them. The opposition, BCP, accuses the government of losing its grip on the FMD outbreak, while farmers are also questioning livestock destruction, movement restrictions, and of course, the economic cost.
1: Yeah, but the bottom line is we failed dismally to attend this foot and mouth disease in 2026. I'm worried for next year even, because Ngwagautokohela was still dealing with it. What is the world celebrating on the 21st of September 2026? It's International Day of Peace. The UN theme is invest in peace for everyone, everywhere, every day.
2: Also, World Alzheimer's Day. This year's theme is the earlier you know, the more you can do. So a dementia diagnosis matters. So more than 55 million people worldwide live with dementia, and two-thirds will never and have never ever had a formal diagnosis.
1: I think we should talk to a doctor about it as the week progresses. But our verse from the Bible is from Romans chapter 15, verse 13. It says, may the God of hope fill you with all your joy, with all joy and peace as you trust in him, so that you may overflow with hope by the power of the Holy Spirit. Today, emoji, triple play, DJ Crispin with The Awakening, Sasa, followed by Travis BW with Sibusi Siwa, and then The Cuteness with I Am Yours, leading us to news from across the continent on This Is Africa. So out in Nigeria, Batswere illegal miners.
2: Yeah.
1: After they got hold of these illegal miners, Babatswala wherever kwane Babatswala sitting,
2: yeah.
1: After they were overcrowded, ventilation wasn't what it should be, and some of them died.
2: So you catch the people, you put them in a container.
1: Yeah.
2: Or like a not ventilated room.
1: Yes. And then they died.
2: Damn.
1: Sad situation. Let's learn about that later on at 6:14.

0: This is Africa.
1: 37 people accused of illegal mining in North Central Nigeria have died in custody, according to officials. Police have set up investigations into the deaths, which the Nigerian Security and Civil Defense Corps blamed on an apparent disease outbreak. However, an intelligence report shared with AFP News Agency suggested the group had died because of overcrowding and poor ventilation inside the detention facility in the Niger State. The deaths have sparked disturbances, including attacks on public buildings, and a 24-hour curfew has been put in place in the state capital, Mina, as a result. On Tuesday, a group of young men were arrested for suspected illegal mining near Bogu, a part of Niger State known for small-scale gold mining. You can learn more by logging onto the website bbc.com.

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1: Until 10 a.m.
2: Good morning, Mona Omata. Coming up, we have Oratile with Salayame, followed by Sneth and Ruptured Roots with Izulu. And then
3: the good morning text, the good morning voice note. So who are Auntie Pambuka? I nearly said Auntie Fox.
2: Hey, we can't run away, Auntie. I get one full secure like Auntie.
3: Auntie, hey, my dear Tyler Perry.
2: Hey.
3: Hey, no. So who are Auntie MOG, Auntie FO, and Uncle Pambuka shouting out this morning? Whom are we blessing? Send us that good morning text or voice note to +267 391 0066.
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2: Good morning. Who are we talking to?
3: You are talking to Miss Memory, my Siri.
2: Yes, you are live on radio.
3: Yes, I want you to say happy birthday to my husband, Daniel.
2: Where is your husband?
3: He's at home. I left him sleeping.
2: He's at home sleeping?
3: Yes.
2: Okay, right after this call, please send us his number so that we can call him on radio, okay?
3: Okay, thank you.
2: May God bless you too for many, many more years, okay?
3: Yes, thank you.
2: Have a lovely day.
3: Thank you.
4: So, folks, you need to do something. So they have sent the number. He's an engineer. Yeah, so we're going to try call him once they send the number. Folks, sing for my mom.
2: Your mom is celebrating her birthday today.
4: Yesterday.
2: Yesterday.
4: Yeah.
2: Happy birthday.

0: kana gore re ga ke ape gompieno, I'm having supper at your house.
1: So you are not bringing the food, we have to cook.
0: No,
1: for you.
0: No, you kana mo Botswana mo, when you celebrate your birthday, when you celebrate your wedding,
1: yeah,
0: you cook for us.
1: What?
0: Then you entertain us, dance.
1: Yeah, no, she's heard you. We love you, mom. So Fox says you should cook for him. Yeah, absolutely.
0: How pagila ha ngo nzole? Today marks cake day for someone special in my life. Tell her I love her and cheers to more. Her name is Lorato. So rarwa calling Lorato right now. 7-6
1: September has so many birthdays.
0: Dude. But ba ntiba ba celebrate le Botswana.
1: Yeah. Even the country was like, I'm not getting left behind.
0: Eh.
1: Yeah.
0: Me Botswana le no miss opportunity. I'm putting na moto a December ke.
1: October le gone.
0: Yeah. Should have waited for one more day.
1: One more day.
0: I wonder what the significance is of that day.
1: The 30th.
0: Hey. Is it the election? Mm-hmm. Or is it signing an agreement with the Queen? Well, I wonder what the significance is.
1: We should find out.
0: Yeah.
1: I think we should find out. Simon, Lorato is not answering my
0: phone. Lorato, this is the start reading.
1: This is very long.
0: Hey, no, what are you?
1: Okay, today I just want to take this moment to appreciate Yaruna FM for everything it has done for us, Botswana. For me, Yaruna FM is more than a radio station. It has been part of our everyday lives, the music, the laughter, the conversations, the entertainment, the different shows, the presenters, and the way it brings people together. There have been so many times where I've been listening to Yaruna FM and thought to myself, one day I want to be there. It is honestly my dream to wake up on Yaruna FM, one of these good days, to sit behind that microphone, speak to Botswana, entertain, share stories, play music, and be part of something that has given so much to Botswana. I believe that one day I'll get the opportunity, and that when that day comes, I'll remember that I was just a listener somewhere, sitting somewhere in Botswana, listening to the voices on radio. Yaruna FM has shown me that radio is not just about playing music, it's about the people. Yes, it's about creating memories, giving artists and young people a platform. So before I even become part of the station, I want to say thank you. Thank you to the presenters. Thank you to the producers. Thank you to the DJs, the journalists, the technical team, and everybody working behind the scenes. Yaruna FM, you've already played a big part in my life, and I hope that one of these days I'll be saying all of this from inside the studio. Until then, I'll keep listening, keep learning, and keep dreaming. Kia leboha, Yaruna FM.
0: Atle studio bon re thabela ka 5 out ha re 5 ya mara re tsana ka moso heta o theogele eh ra go hira just for one day o tata o senda o bidong invoice eh o tata o senda invoice
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0: 6:31 on Yaruna FM. We have DJ Cupid and Amantla Brown with Singwa coming up, followed by H featuring the MXC with Suka. And then...
6: just kidding.
0: We just read a heartwarming and absolutely brilliant message about somebody who has a dream of working on radio.
1: Yeah.
0: And tomorrow, we're giving them an opportunity to taste radio.
1: Yeah.
0: We'll co-host with them from 6 to 10. Now, what I want to ask the kids is, say you had your own radio show. What would you call it? And what would you discuss on that radio show? Also, what would be your radio name?
1: What would be your radio name? That's a very good question. Because, come up with a name. Let's see if you think this is easy.
0: Yeah.
1: How can you think this is easy?
0: In fact, we should take it a notch high.
1: Yeah.
0: You tell us what radio show you would be presenting in, the topics you'd be discussing on your radio show, and then give us a snippet. Just present just for 1 minute, give us a taste of good things to come.
1: Mom, dad, or whoever you're with can help you.
0: Yeah.
1: Yeah.
0: Let's go. Kanako, how we want someone to replace us.
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2: A huge part of what you're doing as a teacher isn't imparting information. 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
0: This is Just Kidding on The Rush.
3: Hello, folks. What the hell are you? 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Your FM has been my home. 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So you don't worry, I listened to it and then they get a wow. I'm Monana and the radio is favoring me. The music they play is favoring me. And then I was like, my radio station is saying, I always dream to work more, so and I will decide to work at Yarn FM. Because wow. And the happiest thing about that, to go and deliver to buy Yarn FM, I think Bali Perry. I forgot the other one, Hurricane Man. Jokopanele Zoe, Jokopanele Cat. Unfortunately, Cat, I miss you. She's one of my favorite. And Le Zoe. Bra, Waga Fox, you two are one of my favorite calls. Wow, bra. Eish, I always listen to Yarn FM. Yarn FM is giving the vibe. My long hurry. Eish. Yarn FM has been the house. Has been the house where I think I belong.
4: Wana hela batlana kwa laitiaka. We'll bring the music. Wana bring the vibe. Yes, it's time for the kiddies. So today, we want to find out how talented you are as a future radio presenter. Imagine you have a radio show. What would you call it? And what would the radio show discuss? And also, give us a hint. Give us a taste of good things to come by pretending to be a presenter.
5: That's funny. Maybe also tell us, Uncle Efo was asking, what your radio name would be. Why would you would choose that name? Also, could throw in whatever.
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5: The first song you would play.
4: 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We already have somebody who said they love this radio station so much that in future they would like to work for Yarn FM, and we are going to give them a taste. They are going to come and present with us from 6 to 10 whenever they are free. I hope they are in Gaborone so that it's not much of a hassle. How about that? Rejoin.
5: I think better yet, give us a call, 391-066. Maybe do it live.
4: Hey, you want to talk to me? 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
5: Do you remember the first, your first ever show?
4: Dude, hey, don't take me back there.
5: Let's go back.
4: So what happened was, there was a guy called Thabo Seke.
5: The Brand.
4: So The Brand had a show on Saturday.
5: Yeah.
4: The show that came, the sports show that came right after the Top 20.
5: Yeah.
4: So I was called in the morning. I never forget that. It was in 2012. I was called in the morning with, hey, Fox, The Brand is traveling. He's going to be at a funeral in the morning. So please, when you wake up as early as 8, go to the studio so that you can help him with the show prep, so that when he arrives, the show prep is ready. Again, studio show prep, we start here, we end here. Again, this was a plot. They knew that Thabo Seke is not gonna make it to the show
5: at all.
4: So after Carlos's show, Carlos Asia, that was a horrible show.
5: It was terrible.
4: I was pressing buttons all over the place. I was calling people when I was supposed to call them off air. I was calling them on air. Dude!
5: Hi.
4: It was terrible.
5: So why didn't they just tell you, you need to you need to do the show. Do they think you were going to refuse?
4: No, the thing with me is that at first I never wanted to do radio. Now I just thought, now I just want to be an analyst. That's it. I didn't want to. I didn't see myself as somebody who got nanghadi ready. So I think it was Mr. O's plan.
5: Yeah.
4: Because when after the show, I found Carlos waiting for me downstairs. So we rode around town, ready say the actual show. Ampolala Ruskaba, we don't do that, we do this. Mona, stop pressing buttons. Why were you pressing these buttons here?
5: You know, your story is so funny. It reminds me of a Jay-Z story. So Jay-Z gonna release Reasonable Doubt 1996. I'm watching his documentary. He says he was only supposed to release one album and then build his record label. And then 13 albums later. So he didn't want to be an artist.
4: He just wanted to be in the business side of things.
5: Yeah. So Luena, you didn't want to be in the microphone.
4: But look at him.
5: Yeah.
4: He's a great artist. I mean, he's not my favorite, but he's good.
5: So that's how your story started as well.
4: I would ever show you like a table. Like, yeah, right now, even I feel so ashamed. Or, hey, I used to suck.
5: Nah, man, we've all sucked.
4: Okay, nobody's calling us and nobody's sending voice notes. Okay, don't worry. I can I know these kids.
5: No, radio is difficult, man.
4: No, the moment
5: you tell somebody who pretend you're a radio presenter.
4: Don't worry.
5: It is so difficult.
4: Do you want to win a movie ticket?
5: Wow.
4: Wow. Do you want to win a movie ticket and to top it off, if you are our best presenter, we'll give you 50 pula today, not tomorrow, today.
5: Eh? Wow.
4: Win a double movie ticket and 50 pula. All you need to do is send us a voice note plus 2673911. Okay, don't worry. I can I know these kids.
5: No, radio is difficult, man.
4: The moment
5: you tell somebody who pretend you're a radio presenter.
4: Don't worry.
5: It is so difficult.
4: Do you want to win a movie ticket?
5: Wow.
4: Wow. Do you want to win a movie ticket and to top it off, if you are our best presenter, we'll give you 50 pula today, not tomorrow, today.
5: Eh? Wow.
4: Win a double movie ticket and 50 pula. All you need to do is send us a voice note plus 2673911066. Imagine.

0: with 50 pool. I gave MOG 50 pool last week. I believe he still has that 50 pool in his pocket.
1: Well,
0: it's going to you.
1: I deserved it.
0: Hey, no, you did. I can remember right now we want to bribe them.
1: Okay, you're bribing the kids.
0: Hey, Rita Hira, yeah.
1: Okay, can the bosses also bribe us?
0: These parents, they bribe the kids with, if you let that tooth fall out, the tooth fairy is going to give you bad. That's a bribe.
1: I think the economy is so bad, tooth fairies aren't coming anymore.
0: The economy is so bad, the tooth fairy is just chilling somewhere. First of all, they cannot afford Madia Afiul or Bahuehue around.
1: Probably the parents are going to tell the tooth fairy for no mates. Aish, man. That phrase, bro.
0: Hey, like when you ask a very pertinent question, or they have no answers to.
1: No mates.
0: It's either about no mates, it's either about nya. It's always the same case.
1: Nah. Hey. This is for kids. Drink water, drink coffee. No. We'll deal with it later.
0: Welcome to the Nwamezi Show, proudly sponsored by O3.
1: That's actually a great idea. Where you discuss politics. It's called the Nwamezi Show. And we just talk politics.
0: What did I tell you?
2: Hello,
0: Ilan.
2: My name is Theodoro. I strongly disagree with you. I'm always in the building. Po, meow, meow, meow, meow. I'm answering question one. What would you name your studio and what would you present it? I would name my studio the Tio Studio. And we'll be presenting We'll be learning. Yeah,
0: we'll
2: study homework. That's what
0: we'll do. Can I know Bluetooth ya kolo ya one?
1: Yeah.
0: So it's very difficult to understand and get exactly what he's saying. Please send that voice note again and make sure that you are not using hands-free Bluetooth, the car stereo. Just use the phone so that we can hear you clearly.
1: Yeah, I didn't hear the name of the show, but I heard, Jorge, the show will be about learning.
0: I got a e-learning or something.
1: Yeah, as long as we are learning. I think maybe we'll be revising for exams.
0: Yeah, what one?
1: Yeah.
0: Hey, tidbits.
1: Yeah, so BODMAS, brackets of division.
0: Hey, what
1: two into the brackets, and then you put a three.
0: Wednesday and Friday, it's like we'll present you a question. How about like mathematics?
3: Hello, Yaron FM. My name is Stato, and the school that I go to is Thornhill. Thornhill's in the building. Ba-ba-ba-ba. Meow, meow. If I had a radio station, I would call it TFM, and it would talk about playgrounds and business sometimes, and also money. Bye!
0: Yes. The bribery worked. We have two winners of double movie tickets. Who amongst the two gets the 50 pool?
1: You have to decide that.
0: I have to decide?
1: Yes.
0: Okay. Can I sleep on it?
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5: 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My name is Diola Desire. I school from our new school. Po-po-po-po, meow-meow-meow-meow. My studio is going to call the Theo Studio. And we're going to be learning some stuff, and we'll be dancing, dancing, busy singing. Bye, yeah.

0: 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In 3 minutes' time, we're jumping into the news. Let's find out what's happening in Botswana, Africa, and the rest of the world.
1: So, Reboosti Unayo means what?
0: Auna libu reboosti.
1: That's all it means.
0: Auna nayo reboosti.
1: Okay. Anyway, let's get into the trivia. So, with the trivia, the answers, we reveal them in an hour at around 7:55. So, this man, folks, was banished from his homeland for marrying the woman he loved. All right? The marriage caused such an uproar that the British government banned him from Bechuanaland in 1951. He was exiled for years, all right? So he returned in 1956 as a private citizen, all right? His story was told in a film called A United Kingdom. Whom are we talking about?
2: 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Your morning fuel, headlines, vibes, and hope. 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
4: 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Good morning. The Botswana Anti-Tobacco Network has raised alarm over the rising use of vapes among pupils as young as 10 years old. Founder Thabo Katlholo says research at primary schools suggests children are being introduced to vaping pens, creating early nicotine dependence. He urged parents to check school bags, noting that a 2024 study found 11.1% of children use vaping devices, a trend he described as deeply concerning and requiring urgent parental vigilance.
6: Our children start smoking basantse ba le 12. Ibile ko rentse ra teng ra go tuntsa go dikolong. Ba supa gore ba simola basantse ba bala stomach 4. That's the earliest our children start using vaping pens. Mema mo koka ka ngwaga wa 2024, ona launcha study se ne se bile Global School Based Survey, GSHS. Supa gore 11.1% ya bana ba rona mo Botswana ba dirisa di vaping pen go dikolong. Batsadi ga ba itse gore bana ba bone ba goga, batšhara ba bone ba bona bana ba ntse ba goga ba ntsha mosupinki ba e thabare ke dithoe.
7: The Botswana Democratic Party leadership says it will attempt to bring back its surviving former presidents to strengthen the party. Former President Mokgweetsi Masisi has not been active in party activities, while his predecessor Ian Khama left to form the Botswana Patriotic Front. Incumbent President Mpoba Lobi told members in Maung that for the BDP to recover, the two leaders must bury the hatchet and assist the party in wrestling power from the ruling party.
8: We lost all our first three presidents, may their souls rest in peace. We have one former president who is the chief of Baham Mawato right now. He's our former president. I don't want the details of you knowing what you all know. We have another former president who is alive. You really don't see yourselves in the activities of our. I don't know the reasons and I don't know why. But I'm here committed to seeing the both of them in the party. Because
7: and finally, Botswana and Oman have signed a new air service agreement in Gaborone based on the principle of open skies. The framework allows airlines from both countries to operate unlimited direct flights for passengers and cargo. The deal includes 23 articles covering economic rules of air transport, regulatory cooperation and route program, designed to expand networks between airports in both nations. Airlines will also be able to enter into code-sharing agreements. However, no carrier, route or launch date has yet been announced, meaning the agreement removes regulatory barriers but does not guarantee immediate flights. And now a recap of our top stories. Children at primary schools being introduced to vaping, and Botswana and Oman have signed a new air service agreement.
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7: The real story. And a look at Yarn FM Business News. Cresta Marakanelo Limited expects to report a half-year loss before tax of between 8.8 and 9.7 million pula for the 6 months of June 2026. This represents an improvement of 13 to 21% compared to the 11.1 million pula loss recorded in the same period last year. The hospitality group attributes the narrower loss to cost-cutting measures, operational efficiencies and strategic repositioning initiatives. Unaudited interim results are expected by the end of this month, with shareholders advised to exercise caution when trading the company's shares until the official announcement. In currency exchange rates, the pula is trading at 1 rand 20 cents, 13 pula 54 tebe against the American dollar, 15 pula 55 tebe against the euro, and finally 18 pula 12 tebe gets you the British pound.
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7: And for the maximum temperatures expected today, Gaborone and Francistown are warming up to a pleasant 26 with a comfortably mild afternoon expected. Maung and Kasane are climbing to a balmy and sun-kissed feel at 28. Across the borders, Johannesburg and Cape Town will be partly cloudy and breezy at 22. Harare and Lusaka a bright and moderately warm 27. And lastly, Windhoek to experience a steady 24 under clear skies. Welcome back from the weekend. I hope you had a lekker one. Catch me again at 8 with the Yarn FM News. 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
0: 706 on Yaruna FM. Lebogang Ditsile earns high praise from his coach Sean Connor, and Chalashika aims to master every lesson at Paraguay Skate Coaching Program. Good morning. Let's kick off with local sport. Lebogang Ditsile is a well-rounded footballer who merits a contract in a professional league in the view of his coach Sean Connor. The manager heaped praise on the midfield maestro while they were reflecting on Gaborone United's showing at the CAF Champions League qualifiers. The Reds were knocked out by Young Africans of Tanzania last week with a combined score of 3-2 across both legs. Coach Sean stated that the player, wildly referred to as CCTV, possesses every quality required to be a game changer.
9: One of the best, CCTV. Before I came to Gaborone, I always thought he is a good player. But when you train with this guy every day, when you watch this guy, CC is driven, takes instructions, but knows when to step outside of those instructions, and is a pure leader. And, you know, I cannot praise him enough. I think the country is very lucky to have him. I'm quite amazed that he's still playing in this league and in the country. For his size, his feet work is magnificent. He sees a forward pass. He knows when to run with the ball.
0: Mosako Chalashika is determined to absorb every possible piece of knowledge from the upcoming World Skate Federation coaching program, which will be held in Paraguay. The skate empire, who also serves as the president of the Botswana Skate Federation, shared this during an interview ahead of the event. The initiative, which is backed by the World Skate Federation and Olympic Solidarity, will kick off in LA 2028. Will kick off with the LA 2028 qualifiers, followed by the coaching course, which will run from the 18th to the 25th of October. Chalashika explained that the course, which centers on athlete development, will provide him with valuable strategies to boost his athlete's performance.
10: The level 2 course will build on the foundation from level 1 I had obtained from the USA. It will focus more deeply on the athlete's development and coaching methodology. It will also involve both theory and practical components, and it will also focus on developing athletes in a structured and safe environment, preparing them for higher level competitions. It will help me because I'll become a better coach and move more closer to becoming a fully qualified international Olympic coach.
0: And in England, the big story is Brighton and Hove Albion 3, Arsenal 0. In other interesting games that were played at the weekend, action on a Sunday, how did Man United play, Emoji?
1: We drew 1-1 against Fulham. So very, very, very, very terrible team. Very terrible result. So really Brighton are about the league.
0: What's going on, Gomenu?
1: I don't know. I just think they're weak mentally.
0: Bournemouth edged like Liverpool 1-0. Leeds United drew 0-0 with Crystal Palace. Manchester City beat Sunderland 3-1. And Fulham were at home 5-3. And then Fulham were at home against Manchester United and they drew 1-1. At least they're large, chief. It's not so bad. I give up to Batsara, listen, I'll be sure Brighton. Let's make a team D. Brighton is a team A, yeah, Arsenal.
1: No, Babata League Brighton. I think the Champions League. Oh, they're not there.
0: Hey, yeah. Hey, bye. I get up as another winner league that will qualify.
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11: Hello, Yaron FM. My name is Lano. I school at QCS. QCS is in the building. Boop, boop, boop, boop. Meow, meow, meow, meow. I'm going to be answering, what's the Botswana color stand for? Blue stands for the rain, white stands for the white people, and black stands for the black people.

0: The front line. What? Dude, this song reminds me of Foxy Abinama Yesa in 2002. Open the damn circle and allow the man to do my Yesa. So this album, or this track, Living on the Front Line, Keith Thompson as well as Victor Simonelli. So there's an original version of this song recorded by Eddie Grant, Keith, and now Victor's dad rewrote this one to make it more modern. So this song, I was introduced to it by DJ Fetcook and Mahuta, 2002. It was also licensed to EMI South Africa for the Moloko compilation. So yeah, such a smash. It just talks about Rona Baba telling in the front light. But anyway, Pambuka, let them know what this is.
1: It's my house.
0: 100%.
2: Yeah, wouldn't be a good Ntabuze.
0: Yeah.
2: Ntabuze, ne lanta ki utapine.
0: You look like a Manyesa guy, so you've never done Manyesa to the song?
2: No, ngile ka bila sekelo ko fashion lounge.
0: Yeah, ke ra gone. This is one of the songs that led the Manyesa era.
2: I think happy, you know, as tall people gore ka gore ba telle. How move now now ntso nya ke mana, enna ka re uitse go bino wa.
0: You look like we did you nyaza tla ditse wa ke people this but.
2: What name na bara? I look like a scarecrow.
0: This balloon said that it's our gift for
1: nice.
0: Yeah, that's you, my boy. But anyway, we'll bring you more house classics Monday, Wednesday, and Friday.
2: 7:17 on Yaron FM. Good morning. How are you feeling today? Please remind us the trivia again. Because it's like deep piano, yeah? So, you're going deeper than the 30th of September 1966.
0: But then we had a parent saying, I'm going to answer, but I'm sorry I answered. Is this a question for the kids?
2: No, it's a question for everyone.
0: For Botswana, you know. So the trivia will reveal the answer at 7:55. There was a man who was banished from his own homeland for marrying the women he loved. He followed love, Pambuka. You know what I mean? The marriage caused an uproar, and the British government banned him from Bechuanaland in 1951. He returned in 1956 as a private citizen. He had a movie made about him. You know, top guy. Yeah, so we want to know who this top guy is.
1: Yeah, retela last boy na rona re rata gore.
2: +26739101066. And coming up on the Freedom Square, we're going to talk to BBS Bank because they have a campaign here, Trolley Dash. Find out what it's all about.
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0: Setswana se monate maikutlo are by TC Bitlwane. This is a poem that is featured in Mo Molemi's album ebidiwang go temotsama. You should check it out, you'll absolutely love it. Mo Molemi rapper featured the man we interviewed last week, Yoko Ramotswa. Brian no tsameka in instrument tse di bae
1: Bernard
0: dude, the collaborations are always on point like a sniper. 722, we're having a chat with BBS Bank.
1: Yeah, dude, do you know Kambuzi?
0: Kambuzi came like that.
1: It's this other sauce from one of my favorite countries in the world, Malawi. It's very hot. So there's a line where AKA had on a song. He's like, coming in hot, Kambuzi. So BBS is coming in hot.
0: Kambuzi.
1: M.O.D. Mudiri Ramahobo, how are you, sir?
2: I'm all good, and yourself?
1: Ah, we're fantastic.
2: F.O. M.O.G.
1: Ah, we're well, M.O.D. Thank you so much for joining us, yeah?
2: Yes.
1: Awesome stuff. So Mudiri Ramahobo is the card operations manager. Excuse me, at BBS. MOD, let's introduce BBS Bank to the people.
2: So this is the first and only indigenous commercial bank in the land, wholly owned by citizens. This is the one true bank. Now is the time for it to take care of the youth. So BBS Bank is now expanding all of its services to everybody from a tender age of zero all the way up to the living years.
1: Ah, brilliant stuff. Now, one thing that we have always done, MOD, the trolley dash. It's back, it's bigger, it's better, it's coming in hot. Let us know about the trolley dash.
2: 100%. This is exactly what we do. Because of the loyalty that our customers have always shown us, we thought it's best, it's always good to reward them. So reward, to say, as long as only a BBS Bank customer using your BBS Bank card, debit card, you automatically qualify for the trolley dash. And the trolley dash, you have about 3,000 pula worth of groceries to actually grab. So we'll be having four winners at mid-October. Once we finish off with the draw, all the four winners will then go into a store, dash, and fill up the trolleys with all the groceries they like.
1: Brilliant stuff. Now, you guys have partnered with Chopies to make the trolley dash competition a possibility. What does this partnership mean for BBS Bank and its customers?
2: Oh, man. What do we say about Chopies? You know, Chopies, in whole expansion, has been quite an inspiration for many of businesses around Botswana. So just as much as we are ambitious about our growth as BBS Bank, we thought it best to seek from the best. So we are learning from the best, and we are going into partnership with them. And we said, for every single customer who has a BBS Bank card can visit any Chopies around the country. I'll go Zonshambe, I'll go Mapashalala, I'll go Khanzi, wherever you are. As long as you're using your BBS Bank card at any Chopies retailer to buy anything, you automatically qualify. All you need is just fast transactions every month for the next 2 months. So the 20 days will be ending 16 October.
1: Okay. So what you're saying is if I'm a BBS card holder, I can enter.
2: Yep. It's automatic. As long as you're using your BBS Bank debit card and you transact at any Chopies, you are automatically entered into that trolley dash campaign. So the draw will be only picking customers who have at least transacted five times for every month within the 2 month period.
1: So what I get in the shop on Gedesha, you cannot ask him.
2: So when they say, there's a gentleman over in Dinama, that one smart gentleman, and then I told that I don't worry, I'm going to go to trade appliance. So what I'm about to have a calibrating worry, trolley dash is where you are young in that 60 seconds.
1: Ah, so there it is, man. The trolley dash competition, BBS Bank coming in hot. They've partnered with Chopies to make it a possibility. So Rona Kirnabao Efu. Na orari, the first one, Hanga Wina Kyawzai Nama. When how
2: 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So just go ahead. Even if you were to open an account now, which is highly welcome, as long as you transact the requisite number of times, you're automatically entered into the draw.
1: Brilliant stuff. So where can the listener get more information or reach you guys?
2: 100%. We have our call center number, 363-1555. 363-1555, that's the BBS Bank contact center number. Otherwise, you can get in touch with marketing@bbsbank.co.bw. So anytime, any day. I don't know. I know it's my official number. I can always count on it for anybody who wants to inquire. I can always answer through and just alert them. But otherwise, they can visit any of our branches across the country, any of our branches. Francistown, Kasane, Maung, Lubase, Kabroni, Palape, Zorowe, Pikwe, or any branch that is closest to you.
1: Ah, awesome stuff. Mudiri Ramahobo, Cards Operations Manager at BBS Bank, coming in hot. Gumboozy, thank you so much, my brother.
2: Gumboozy.
1: Cheers.
2: Thank you so much.
1: Awesome stuff.
0: Super duper. It's 7:28. Pambuka is here with the news headlines. But MOG,
1: I'm so stressed.
0: Before, was stressed you like that?
1: My headphones, dog. They're playing in one ear. Do you know how...
0: social media. Sure. I scroll on TikTok. I find a page about Tshepi Motelo. Tshepi was just sharing the horror story. Study housemate. 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
8: 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The rush gets you ready for whatever the day brings.
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1: Skarai dana, reradane. So Maung, you just replace with a da.
9: Da.
1: I
9: wanna ENG
1: hype. Kyao dada.
9: Kabab, lessie.
1: So what is horata kyao dada?
9: Kyao rata king.
0: Eh, how about now? Bolela motoro wa morata ko mo. Kanto ena Mr. Matata a go king. Hala u twa gore a lengwa yana o bo itsoro wa gora.
1: Wa gora.
9: Munyana.
1: Quick question Munyana le Musima. This vaping thing. Kanto ena ga ena like alcohol not for sales to persons, or is it because it's sold everywhere, even in like grocery stores?
9: Yes, it's there in grocery stores.
0: And you know that it's not allowed for children below the age of 18. Mm. But still, vaping is very dangerous. No one should vape. No one should vape. Ha ile gore o feela gore wena o batla go kua musi. Wa ga cigarette.
1: Why?
0: Vape ha ya siama. It's dangerous.
1: So you're choosing the lesser evil of the other.
0: We are saying if you want to smoke, at the very least, smoke a cigarette, because you can live a long life if you a cigarette. It's in vape. World Health Organization. So say the abola. I can make it a lari.
9: If
0: one swar. So rare. Totayala hailo kuru kupadile. Kana, here's the thing. So say the abola akir. But can I stop a grown up from buying cigarettes and smoking them? No. Akiru kuru legal. Kwa letalero. Ya nungwa saying, say you are of age and both are legal. Akir. Ming hell, chusa mu koro osumare lebo tsolo baga. Vape ita akubola. World Health Organization writes reports about these things all day, every day. But here's another catch. Batswana bate ba gora bareng. Awa all gonna da. Lwena wa gobola ke kofi. So reta dira jang. Wantswara. But here's a big problem. Dio tse bana ba di rekisediwa ke bagolo. Ya no a gonne le crackdown. Mo bagolong ba ba rekisetsang bana. Let's start there, because mogolo ga a letlelo go rekisetsa bana di vape.
1: Yeah, because it seems like by
9: but in a grocery store, I reckon what you do, kopa omang wangwana. I think they just sell it. They don't check it.
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0: Coming up on the second part of our Freedom Square, there is a boy called Arthur Khaswe. So this boy, Arthur Khaswe, MOG, he reminds me of a song by Nas. Ibi do agote Project Windows. 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
5: Hey, Marana Fox and Tate Emoji Pambuka, how are you guys? Hey, folks, we are never vaping is the most dangerous thing ever to come out of the smoker balls. But nobody should vape. Nobody at all should vape. It's lethal.
6: Conversations that matter to a Motswana.
7: That's what the Constitution says. The President can act on his own advice.
8: Mame.
7: When he does allow him, the Constitution has given him that power.
8: Mame.
7: There's no problem with it.
8: Mame.
7: If you have a problem with it, you change the Constitution. I follow it to the letter and its spirit.
3: Freedom Square until 8 a.m.
9: Arthur Duelo Kase, I'm 29 years, I play for Smash Maniacs.
10: Yeah, I'm on Arthur. Last time I was a lawyer, I was 4 years ago. I was a head of the school, New Era College of Arts, Science and Technology. When I was in India. How has it been?
9: It has been life-changing in so many ways, negatives and positives. So it has been a journey in my life. And I wouldn't trade it for anything in this world.
10: Let's start with the positives.
9: The positives is I'm an engineer now, and I look forward to the next journey as an engineer for Nkairaya. So I love to talk to you. And also, table tennis, I love mindset. The way I approach and table tennis thing has changed. So those are the positives.
10: What is the specific course that you studied for New Era Leko India? For Baba Rebis and Babata, Muitianape, wa di tuto so, Padabarosar.
9: For New Era, I studied my diploma, advanced diploma in electrical and electronics engineering. And then for India, I proceeded to do my degree, bachelor's degree in electrical engineering.
10: When you compare these two courses, we tweetile nko New Era, irilotsana ko India, ebe ba go upgrade ka tsela entsenja.
9: The diploma side of things ke ko New Era and orirwa mostly practical. But when you get to India, that's the theory part. So you'll get to understand why certain things are the way they are. But ko New Era, you get hands-on experience of those machines say longore disetsedile readily available. And then as an engineer, you learn how to do them from scratch and what they require.
10: So now that you've graduated, what are you looking for? Are you looking for an employment? Kana o batla go former company ya gago tlo eno ena employer kana jang?
9: I want employment before gore ke tsene in the ground ke khone bona gore go iragalang. And then from there, that's when I can know whether or not to establish my company, knowing gore gona le di loopholes se ka in the industry.
10: How loko India a o kile wa attach you so that you practice practice what you were being taught mo degree?
9: Yes, ko India tota, I didn't just do my degree in electrical engineering. I also brought two more certificates attached to my degree, which also makes me an automation, industrial automation engineer, and also a solar installer. Eh, so ke dirile tsone dilo tseo.
10: Ah, nice. Ono go ntsa ngwane kwa high school wa akanye gore eish gona le go boela kwa Botswana, nne ke nne 6 months nyana ke bereke ha ke gain experience ke puta madinyana e tere ke a go Botswana be ke sotsa se.
9: I had a student visa, so with student visa once a hela you have to come back home, because we are talking about a country that has 1.5 billion people. So with 1.5 billion people lo gorela gore work visa thing is difficult to get, because they have almost all the skills that they longor by talk. So to get a working visa etswana ko tshontso ro boy and a certain amount e longor ka amount e longor any a ke motho e longor is in higher positions in India, so it makes it impossible to get a working visa, although I would have wanted to stay, but it was impossible.
10: O batla employment ko di company tse di ntse jang, interest a gago ke mo go dira mo fielding ntse jang?
9: Tata tswana my dream company ya ke Jindale ke gone ko e longor, because it's an Indian company, so ko India kwa ya dia dominator, and then also in Botswana it has a base gone ha ko e longor yo paritela thing isimotsa a power plant I think in January, so ke one of my dream companies. And then there is BPC and somewhere in the mines ela any mine.
10: Have you started applying yet?
9: I have been applying before I even left India, so I almost in a week is the application maybe the level 5 also, so I keep on applying every time ela when I see posts.
10: Ya nung gontse jang, have you seen any responses? A o kile wa emela wa latela di company tse ko di officing wa bua le bone in person?
9: I haven't gotten any responses yet, because most of the posts any ke di apply la ne le gore ke tse leng gore deadline a thing is towards the end of September kana mid September, so which means they will in the near future go ta tswa same. And go latela di company, yes I go there, but the problem go latela di company ke gore these days everything is online, so they prefer we email, and the receptionist sometimes they just don't allow you to have that access or you would need to get to the top.
10: You said gona gona le the good e be gona le the bad. I believe we've covered the good. Sicilian thing hela gore wena continue looking for those opportunities gape ha le gore ko nna nteng gona le company e di ranse le gore o se ithutetse ko sekolong ba ba pale bona ba re hore ke nna gautshwane ha ke eletsa go ithuta tiro ke santse ke emetse go bona ko nka hirwa nteng, so that CV ya gago e nne na le work experience mo teng until you get a permanent and good job. Yano, what were the bad that you experienced there?
9: The bad that I experienced in India were culture shock here and there. When I was trying to fit in, it's totally different from kahari dirang ka dilo ka teng mo gae. So it gets a bit depressing at times. So the first maybe a year or so, it was difficult to gel in. But once I was in, yes, it became a lot easy. And also one other negative, you have to balance table tennis and studies. We are talking about engineering to the highest degree and the highest honors. So you need to always be engaged in your course while also trying to be engaged in sports. So one of the two, but you have to compromise here and there. Sometimes I compromised my studies, sometimes I compromised for table tennis. But yeah, that's some of the negatives that I experienced.
10: What was the one thing that you struggled with? Was it the language? Was it the food? What was it?
9: I think the language was not a difficult thing, because like when you talk with them and how they try to explain things in a way that wa khona go tlhaloganya. So but the food ke one ne le gore it's enya dingalo, because kone ke na teng kwa na most of the people are veg, so which means they don't eat meat. So kwa no na makente tsentetse he trying to balance that, and also trying to also go leka go ikhui khotsohatsa le wena ka house so secretseng. So it was a bit difficult gore motho ka o ka jela any here and there, but yeah.
10: O tlwa le tse phaletse.
9: Yeah, ke ne ke phaletse phaletse, but ne gona le nngwe gone kwa. I think when I got here ano ke ne ka thala phaletse kwa then ya kwa, cause ya kwa ha tho ke gore ha ene le makope ha tho ke gore ya belo baka. Yeah, it's quick.
10: During times when you were homesick, where you were struggling the most mo bona gore heish bana ha ke hetsa leng ke tsamae go ha go thata, what kept you going?
9: What kept me going is not necessarily where I'm going, but where I come from. So konne ke tswa teng, looking at my story, how I started. If you told me 10 years ago that I would be here where I am today in Quebec, but 10 years ago also I was still putting in the work, although it was blurry, the vision was blurry. Ke ne ke le ka to tota gore ke push. So my motivation was where I come from, ko ke tswang teng. I'm just a township boy hela Kolobatse who grew up in Kasi. Ba bana ke itse malaita ke even malaita ke gone Kolobatse kwa. When they see me today they are very proud, and you can tell gore it's a story eleng gore it's motivating to them. And ka ha di turning out ka teng, cause bone ba itse gore ke tswa ha kae first hand. Ba bana hey, how things turned out, it's just like a miracle. Ba bana so yeah,
10: it's fitting that Rira interview ye re le mo bontle re go ba busi hall ha ile gore table tennis e host the tournament thing. You know, when people pass by ba driver yana ba go di sa ba bong, and they look at a kasi like this one, they don't look at it and see hope, they don't look at it and see the future of this country. Wa ka nwa gore e kwa go tswa dio tse di sa sia manghela, go tswa majalwa, go tswa matagwa, go tswa crime. Wena le wena o goletse mo kasing ye, what set you apart? Ke nse se rileng gore o ne different, or you know what, it doesn't matter where I start, what matters is putting in the work and ending up in a better place.
9: In our last interview Fox Airport, I told you Hore, it doesn't matter where you come from. Success doesn't need a visa, so you should just be willing to open your mind to new opportunities. I think the concept of township ke gore we should be in this saturated area long gore we are there, and we just you grow up and you die there, and then the next person grows up, and it becomes a vicious cycle. But for me, it was, I was born in a Kasi, but I wasn't Kasi like that. So Fox Airport, I told you Hore, it doesn't matter where you come from. Success doesn't need a visa, so you should just be willing to open your mind to new opportunities. I think the concept of township ke gore we should be in this saturated area long gore we are there, and we just you grow up and you die there, and then the next person grows up, and it becomes a vicious cycle. But for me, it was, I was born in a Kasi, but I wasn't Kasi like that. So kaneng ke ne ke akanya dilo tse dingwe ka teng.

0: Yanong and Nadi Ghetto Hero. It wasn't from guys who stayed there and lived there and grew up there and grew old there. It was from guys who took a leap of faith, Batswala Konte, and then became something. So I took a leap of faith, Batswala Konte, and then became something. Because there was a time when during New Year's Eve, I'd be training. Kadi 1 January, I'd be training. There was no like cold days and stuff like that. So the vision was always there for Nkaya Hoho. So that's all.
1: Yeah, what Lipina and I say, there are so many ways out the hood, but no sign says out. So how about that? What's your neighborhood? Okacha, education, and sport, the ways. It's Okacha and Kacho. Yeah, no, in Kisho, we to Melet Sore, your dedication to sport not only helped you with your mental health, not only gave you a community that you can rely on, but it also opened professional school opportunities.
0: Yes, I am very happy, but also it comes with a lot of expectations. As you grow up in life and you grow in how the person you are, the expectations and the responsibilities, they are whole. So more than anything, sometimes you are not even prepared for that. And I told you, I was studying and I was playing table tennis. The expectation is that once you come back from India, you should win every tournament. It's a living thing. But we have lived the life in India. We know what takes place. I had to compromise at some point. I had to put my education first at some point. That's why today I sit here graduating with the highest honors, with the highest CGPA, top 5 in my branch. So it says a lot. It says a lot into what I was doing more than the other. But I'm not saying table tennis I can't improve, and I believe I stand a chance. I can win something here. But the downside of it is just the expectations.
1: Yeah, how's life in Lobatse? Because once you look in India, you were catered for. Now you are back here, you are unemployed. Every now and then, drop application.
0: I was more than ready. So I would talk to people by Long Urbagoro Akwano. So nothing was a surprise to me when I got here. I knew there would be a point in time where you have to wait. Because with every success, there comes a waiting period for the next level of things. So I was more than ready for that waiting period. So what I do, I was able to say, and also I could convince my family, guys, just try and prepare one or two for me. And even when I got here, no, I'm here, this is what I have, what can you help me with? Don't expect too much from me. There's always a waiting period. So you guys were celebrating for 4 years. So let this time of waiting be there, exist, and then from there, they will become the next phase in life.
1: Spoken like a true man. Is there anything regarding your journey to India, your love for table tennis, and just your growth overall that we left out that you want to mention?
0: Like you said, I spoke like a true man. So one thing that I picked, go India, I should become a man, even when conditions don't allow you to become a man, because my family was here, my friends were here, I didn't even visit once in those 4 years. So you can imagine, this son Warona has now become just an imagination. Because you exist somewhere else. But it becomes a thing over and stuff like that. So I was able to grow in those times when I was lonely. Times when I was lonely, I would write it down. I want to be here in this phase of my life of loneliness, of sadness, of depression. It's temporary. So I was preparing for the next level. Always I'm always a step ahead thought. Yes, because one thing I don't like surprising, because I don't do well under pressure. So I always prepare days and days and days and weeks and years and what are we running in this time and how am I going to approach it? So there's just a branch of ideas and a branch of choices, and if my life takes this, this is what I'm going to do.
1: Thank you so much, my boy. I believe the next phase, which I know you are preparing for, will be a good one. Modimawe telepele our soro hearts sa di tuto tsotletsentse ngwe di collector over the years o di consolidate in netsone tse di go hang direction a gore o ye ko kai le rona re teng. I mean, if you need me to wear a suit re ko jindale re go ba convince re tsene kwa o tshosetse re ba uta go tona le fox e be ba dira guard o mpitse light a ka re tsa maere go kokota o tlo bona tiro o tlo direle le hatsela gago o tlo direle family ya gago. Thank you so much and all the best.
0: Thank you, bra fox. I missed this interviews and I missed being around you, because why it's like I've been man hunting for you. It was our monologue. So I'm more than grateful.

0: This is full cycle for me. When I left, you're probably the last person I spoke to. Now that I'm back, I wanted you to be the first person that I spoke to. So you missed the I'm more than grateful. And if anything comes up, you'll be the first to know.
1: Ah, super nice. That was Arthur Khaswe. He's a table tennis player on Atsanako New Era, Abapasa, and then applied for a scholarship with the Botswana Table Tennis Association to go and study in India. And yes, indeed, he studied, passed, was top 5 of his class. He's now back in Botswana to make this country a better place and to also do for himself. This is why there are so many ways out the hood, but no sign says out. Me o katswa ka sporte, o katswa ka education. So make sure that wherever you are, go hooding, one uncomfortable. O bona discomfort, it's going to inspire to do better, emoji. Ha ile gore le pagame route 2 ya broadest le khotlhagane gona nanya ha we go loga ong kha di perfume tse 2 tsa batho ba ne ba le mo left le right a gago. That should be inspiring enough for you to want to change your life to a point where by kamoso o ipagametse shandesh ya gago.
2: So yeah, big shout out. And when you mention sports, man, the sports boys and girls are doing quite well. A big shout out. Another one goes out to our tennis star, Dungamili Rabin, who won the J200 Miki singles and doubles titles. This boy is a superstar. Big shout out to the parents for supporting, and big shout out to him for having a good head on his shoulders as well.
1: I think it's safe to say in the near future, we'll have a Motswana in the senior Grand Slam.
2: And possibly winning it.
1: Yes, sir. Yeah. Coming up on the other side, right after 7:55, we get the answer to today's Rush Trivia.
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2: 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About what do the colors in the Botswana flag represent? And my name is Yamasa. I go to Baobab School. The black represents black people. The blue represents water. And the white represents white people. Bye-bye.
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3: 7:57 on Yarana FM. At the top of the hour, we have the news with Warabile Pambuka. 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
4: because like we said it's a complex one so
3: no patrol di tsela he
4: a kira no gore tlebe gore ba tsamae mo di molomo
3: e ba tsene ya kere ah seven protect about ten.
4: One number seven you got less. Anyway, which man was banished from his own homeland for marrying the woman he loved? So the marriage
3: was it Romeo?
4: No. It caused an uproar, and the British government barred him from Bechuanaland in 1951. The message is F1.
3: Mr. Yuan Takiyo, Utsakoro Lebogam Valentine's Are Sereza Kama. Someone is calling. Hello. Hello.
5: Hello, folks.
4: Hey. Hi, sir. How are you? Good, sir. How are you?
5: I'm all right, guys. How are you?
4: Ah, we're all right.
5: I think Papa Kanye had a very feeling of the need to turn to Remy and look at you now. I think we're going to register. Go back to my very time. So, we're registered the man, the idea of the man. So, that's going to have complete control over it. Yeah. Without having registered our Malaw, the Katar, or it's a man, one of my Hadikai. Then we are going to lose a losing battle.
3: Yeah, very, very true. Kapeto Tahela, return to Riro, take you something in Netat, Eskana Mutu.
5: That's like that's on a register. The ID Yamutuana can make a man. You got one banana, not the ID.
4: Yeah. All right, my brother. So, thank you so much.
5: So it will be very difficult for the kids to buy these things.
4: Yeah.
5: I learned more to about how it's going. I'm going to get one or the other.
3: Thank you, sir.
4: All right, Virginia also got it right. Cesar Zakama, the very first president of this country, Lerang got it right. Lerang, yes, you can answer the question. It is for Baholo as well. So, yeah, Cesar Zakama, he married Ruth Williams in 1948. He was exiled for years. It caused an uproar. The British government barred him. He returned in 1956 as a private citizen and later led the country to independence in 1966. The story was told in the 2016 film, A United Kingdom. And the question to Pambuka and Fox is, would you give it up for love to go south of the border for love?
6: Yeah.
3: Okay.
6: Yeah.
3: It's a word.
6: Yeah. Why isn't?
3: We got Romeo and Juliet. Hello, and our kids. Kids are my. La regalim mati. Kids are my.
1: 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The rush until 10 a.m.

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1: With Yaron FM News at 8, I am Warabile Pambuka. Good morning. The Botswana Anti-Tobacco Network has raised alarm over the rising use of vapes among pupils as young as 10 years old. Founder Thabo Katlholo says research at primary schools suggests children are being introduced to vaping pens, creating early nicotine dependence. He urged parents to check school bags, noting that a 2024 study found 11.1% of children use vaping devices, a trend he described as deeply concerning and requiring urgent parental vigilance.
3: Our children start smoking since they were 12. Even if they're writing, they're going to support the column. That's the earliest our children start using vaping pens. Remember, we got 2024. We now launched a study in the Global School Based Survey, GSHS. It's about 11.1% of our children. But this is a vaping pen. Good column. But I think I saw my own program, and Sharma, my own tobacco, and some was looking to better get it for it.
1: The Botswana Democratic Party leadership says it will attempt to bring back its surviving former presidents to strengthen the party. Former President Mokgweetsi Masisi has not been active in party activities, while his predecessor Ian Khama left to form the Botswana Patriotic Front. Incumbent President Mpoba Lopi told members in Maung that for the BDP to recover, the two leaders must bury the hatchet and assist the party in wrestling power from the ruling party.
4: We lost all our first three presidents, and their souls rest in peace. We have one former president who is the chief of Bahamawato right now. He's our former president. I don't want the details of you knowing what it is. You all know. We have another former president who is alive. You really don't see yourselves in the activities of our. I don't know the reasons and I don't know why. But I'm here committed to seeing the both of them in the party. Because
1: And finally, Botswana and Oman have signed a new air service agreement in Gaborone based on the principle of open skies. The framework allows airlines from both countries to operate unlimited direct flights for passengers and cargo. The deal includes 23 articles covering economic rules of air transport, regulatory cooperation, and a route program designed to expand networks between airports in both nations. Airlines will also be able to enter into code-sharing agreements. However, no carrier route or launch date has yet been announced, meaning the agreement removes regulatory barriers but does not guarantee immediate flights. And now a recap. Children at primary schools being introduced to vaping, and Botswana and Oman have signed a new air service agreement.
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1: And a look at Yaron FM Business News. Cresta Maracanelo Limited expects to report a half-year loss before tax of between 8.8 and 9.7 million bula for the 6 months of June 2026. This represents an improvement of 13 to 21% compared to the 11.1 million bula loss recorded in the same period last year. The hospitality group attributes the narrower loss to cost-cutting measures, operational efficiencies, and strategic repositioning initiatives. Unaudited interim results are expected by the end of this month, with shareholders advised to exercise caution when trading the company's shares until the official announcement. In currency exchange rates, the bula is trading at 1 rand 20 cents, 13 bula 54 tebe against the American dollar, 15 bula 55 tebe against the euro, and finally 18 bula 12 tebe gets you the British pound.
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1: And for the maximum temperatures expected today, Gaborone and Francistown are warming up to a pleasant 26 with a comfortably mild afternoon expected. Maung and Kasane are climbing to a sun-kissed feel at 28 degrees Celsius. Across the borders, Johannesburg and Cape Town will be partly cloudy and breezy at 22. Harare and Lusaka a bright and moderately warm 27. And lastly, Windhoek to experience a steady 24 under clear skies. That's it for me this morning. Do make sure to catch me again with the Yarn FM News update at 12. Till then, I am wishing you a wonderful day ahead.
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6: 8:07 on Yarn FM. Lebogang Ditsile ends praise from his coach, and Chalashika aims to master every lesson at the Paraguay Skate coaching program. Good morning. Let's kick off with local sport. Lebogang Ditsile is a well-rounded footballer who merits a contract in a professional league in the view of his coach, Sean Connor. The manager heaped praise on the midfield's maestro while reflecting on Gaborone United's showing at the CAF Champions League qualifiers. The Reds were knocked out by Young Africans of Tanzania last week with a combined score of 3-2 across two legs. Coach Sean stated that the player, widely referred to as CCTV, possesses every quality required to be a game changer.
7: One of the best CCTV. Before I came to Gaborone, I always thought he is a good player. But when you train with this guy every day, when you watch this guy, CC is driven, takes instructions, but knows when to step outside of those instructions, and is a pure leader. And, you know, I cannot praise him enough. I think the country is very lucky to have him. I'm quite amazed that he's still playing in this league and in the country. For his size, his feet work is magnificent. He sees a forward pass. He knows when to run with the ball.
6: Mosakwa Chalashika is determined to absorb every possible piece of knowledge from the upcoming World Skate Federation coaching program, which will be held in Paraguay. The skate umpire, who also serves as the president of the Botswana Skate Federation, shared this during an interview ahead of the event. The initiative is backed by the World Skate Federation and Olympic Solidarity, and it will start with the LA 2028 Olympic qualifiers. The course will be held from the 18th to the 25th of October. Chalashika explained that the course, which centers on athlete development, will provide him with valuable strategies to boost Team Botswana.
8: The level 2 course will build on the foundation from level 1 I had obtained from the USA. It will focus more deeply on the athlete's development and coaching methodology. It will also involve both theory and practical components, and it will also focus on developing athletes in a structured and safe environment, preparing them for higher level competition. It will help me because I'll become a better coach and move more closer to becoming a fully qualified international Olympic coach.
6: Yeah, hey, Roberta Bertsanamo, international breaking. Hey, we're about to be bored to death. But this weekend, the Premier League, Fulham and Manchester United 1-1 draw. Manchester City beat Sunderland 5-3 and Liverpool beat Bournemouth 1-0. These were the games that were played on Sunday. On Saturday, the big story is Brighton and Hove 3, Arsenal 0. Tottenham Olympiacos, they are still looking for their first win. They were walloped 3-2 by Aston Villa. And then there was a game on Friday where Brentford, it's a Chelsea Bero. Obana Chelsea, how sense it's America these three defenders at the back? Essence is you consider left, right, and center.
9: Yeah, you don't play three defenders.
6: You don't play. This is England.
9: Quick one. Liverpool, your take this season?
6: Liverpool, I think, they'll comfortably qualify for the top four.
9: Okay.
6: They'll comfortably qualify for the top four. Ibile, they might sneak in. No, the league. Okay, I think they're third in the list of teams that could win the league.
9: Behind City and Arsenal. Yeah.
6: Maybe they might sneak in and win a cup.
9: Yeah.
6: Renzeri Tebets.
10: All right.
6: Yeah, they're looking good. Gapa kere expectation e ho kotse gile. Kana expectation e dinga lo abona. Eh expectation ha ho kotse ga you are able to express yourself. What I like about them is that even when the strikers don't score, the midfielders are able to see the goal from distance.
10: Manchester United doesn't have expectations, but they're doing poorly.
6: No, lona mathata lona one. You need an interim coach. Fire the coach and hire an interim leta abona.
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4: 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This week, we're checking out local BW Blue, Black, and White Goons. And we started off with DJ Faust featuring Samba T and Miles with a track called Botlhoko. You know, after Samba's second verse in this song, I thought to myself, this man is not normal. This man is out of this world. This man is in a league of his own. Bona bai diribatsa bai kidibatsa go tsena dibatana bo brepa ba re ke tsena na matlanyana ke tsena dibatana wa gafana ke go duma phafana. Dude, ai, ai. And Samba T has this thing, Sarah Black Thought. Why is it Black Thought never takes anything lightly? Like, he's always on the job. Like, that's in Walungwa, it's serious. Whether it's his song, whether he's being featured, 100% all the time.
5: He's like a German.
4: A German what?
5: A German.
4: But they're always serious.
5: Yeah, I agree. When Oliver Kanye was supposed to let a kid score goals for charity.
4: Yeah.
5: Like a 5-year-old.
4: No, not these kids.
5: And no money was donated.
4: What do we roll a charity? Like, so what was wrong with that
5: guys
4: guy?
5: Guys are always on the job.
4: I remember I once read a story about this German player who went on to play for Arsenal. He was a midfield guy. So this kid, when he joined Bayern Munich, whatever he sat next to...
5: Who is it? Podolski?
4: Podolski.
5: Yeah.
4: Podolski sat next to that goalkeeper, Mo dressing room.
5: Hey.
4: So, Ari, for about 4 to 5 years, that guy never spoke to him or acknowledged him.
5: Mm.
4: Hey.
5: Why?
4: He has to earn his place in the team. And it was only after a long while.
5: I've made it now.
4: I'm in the team now. Big bro. Like, Oliver Kahn was a problem.
5: But unlike Oliver Kahn, our stars there, they are very nice. Samba T, one of the nicest people you ever meet. Millie Miles, one of the nicest guys you can ever meet. So, big shout out to them. I'm very excited for the theme that you've picked this week. BBW, our stars. Ah, super excited.
4: You can send in your suggestions on our WhatsApp line, +2673911066. Which local BW, Blue, Black, and White goon would you like to hear on the cypher?
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0: 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Thank you. 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
2: 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We have Luto, the For Fox remix by DJ Jaivani coming up. And then we've gotten so many messages regarding bana ba rona ba ba gogang di vape, bana ba rona who get introduced into smoking at an early age. What we want to find out is, what's the solution? What's the remedy? How best can we protect our kids? Because kana, not protecting your kids should count as hosenya bana.
3: Negligence.
2: It should count as negligence should count as child abuse. Mm. So the question is, how can we protect our kids from smoking, from the vaping, and all of that?
3: Yeah, in our news bulletin, Pambuka did read, Hore, as early as standard 4, kids are being caught seen vaping. So we'll take your messages and calls on the other side.
2: Christus is sending a suggestion. Arakam Sorta make HT, so called Friends, the remix.
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0: This is Luto, the Tefo Fox remix by DJ Jaivane on Yarna FM at 8:26. Good morning. If you are just joining us on the news today, we had a sad story, something that we don't want to hear about or read about. They start experimenting with smoking as early as 12 years. This means this is primary school level, right?
1: So this is primary school level, as early as 9. Before we get to some of your messages, some of the statistics that are out there. So globally, WHO, aka World Health Organization, says at least 15 million children aged 13 to 15 years are using e-cigarettes. So in countries signale data, children are on average 9 times more likely than adults to vape. So nicotine, obviously, we know how harmful it is. I get it, FO. Brain development, it affects it. And research shows children who vape are about 3 times more likely to go on to smoke cigarettes. You know what I mean? So here in Botswana, we really couldn't find numbers of children who vape, right? But we do know that an earlier Botswana study, I think it was done in 2021, if I'm not mistaken, I can be corrected there. 1 in 10 students was smoking, and that peer pressure and self-image were the biggest problems. Vapes are not clearly regulated here. I think we all know that. And there is no clear age limit on selling them as well. So our neighbors, like Namibia, are already seeing primary school learners with vapes, some costing as little as 100 Namibian dollars. So other countries, though, they are acting. The UK has banned single-use vapes and is limiting flavors, packaging, and advertising. New Zealand has done the same as well. So there it is. 13 to 15 year old children, 15 million of them globally vaping.
0: So there is no law?
1: No.
0: A 9 year old can just buy it. There is no law against a 9 year old buying and smoking. Why is it getting mad? Now, earlier on, we got a call. This caller said, "Honele register." Mo registering ye go register gore who bought it, yeah. And ID number ra bone ke boma are this will be in efforts to go reduce gore di vape di rekwe thata or di riche bana ha ile gore go tla nna le register. And we also got a voice note from a doctor are a vaping is super dangerous.
2: Hey Marana Fox and tate emoji Pambuka, how are you guys? Hey, folks, we are not there. Vaping is the most dangerous thing ever to come out of the smokeables. But nobody should vape. Nobody at all should vape. It's lethal. Hey, what's a maga speed?
0: Hey, at our travel like a speed. The problem is us thinking these kids buy these things directly in the shops for themselves. It's not going to stop now because they are being enabled by people older than them who buy the vapes for them. It's actually sad to watch. So the register thing that the caller suggested will just be a waste of time.
1: So going back to the legal side of it, FO, so the last update which we have here, or like the records that we have, so it was in 2021, the sale of e-cigarettes was not regulated, right? So another source also states there is no age restriction, though obviously vaping is discouraged. So our tobacco law, though, is one of the strongest apparently on the continent, but also the law doesn't really, really cover vapes. So we need to now start creating something that covers. So it is e-cigarettes, yeah.
3: Ma ke le dumedisa ka gore poko jwale emoji go ha ka ntle go vape ke mo go ntseng yang go tshwana bo sigarete le gone go addicta kana go iragala yang go.
1: Because I think it has nicotine in it, and that's the addictive ingredient in cigarettes. So yeah,
0: so vape ke go mo go plug ya mo motakase mo.
1: Yeah, Habli babli.
0: Kore vape ke habli enyenyano a bona. Ke habli yo khona go e carry a bona. Eh, ke habli e leng gore you can carry it around. Le bogam Valentine Arai blame soft parenting for these kids as young as 10 vaping. 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The Rush Rush
4: 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Happy September. I am opening schools. I'm Yana, by the way.
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6: Hey, my one who got to be getting was very sensitive. Just yesterday, I was seeing young kids enjoying their life. Bantami CEO. Any vape, because me see, I think it's always flavor. And cut strawberry, and cut mint, and whatever. I was like, yo, bana, bana, yano, wish to that's the terrace I remember too.
1: Karana, Efo, I think we've somehow, in a very soft way, outlawed your traditional label, bocopraliana, muretro. You know, because. You know, we're old, but we're not too old. So it wasn't too far back when you would be afraid of doing nonsense.
0: Mm.
1: Even though your parents don't see you, but you were afraid of other baholo.
0: Hey.
1: You know, this OG might just, you know, start to baba in place.
0: Morena,
1: you know what I mean?
0: I got class in, get class teacher.
1: Hey.
0: About what the headmaster. Headmaster, how do you did what?
1: Yeah.
0: Come to my office.
1: Yeah.
0: About pets. About for Nella, lady, go Ministry of Health. One hour, I'm going to go around Iran. I guess I'm going to pinky book. Same story.
1: Lipias and I can now be the thing.
0: Lipias and I got a latel.
1: Hey.
0: Got December, I saw a column when I got the Kanamatakoma and we learn. Maba never Rajan war. Only December. Ever was an Okara one hour. Oh, Mutul, oh, come on, eat a little tube.
1: So, imagine you and I try to stop the kids with the flavored thing. They're probably just going to look at my head and say some weird thing like that.
0: Hey, bakwana go ro.
1: Bakwana go ntoga.
0: Hey, lo go petsa bakwana go
1: petsa.
0: Hey, gona le dikolo tse dingwe tse ke sileng go tsona go tya, we found a gun here. Come and talk to these kids. No. I talk to kids, not criminals.
1: Not criminals.
0: Bitsa mapodisi.
1: Madubu ka junior school kids.
0: Ke bua ka junior school kids.
1: It's insane.
0: So now my question is, okay, le batsadi ba di model C, le modern, blind, le soft. 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You cannot not spoiled. They have everything that they need. So if you spoil your kids, me elogore, hale, you are not well off. Wa otaburu yikanse in tota. Kirar, let's start there.
1: Both.
0: Yeah.
1: Question.
0: So coming up on the other side of Tato Tladi and B.O. Beats with Wena, we're jumping into this week's edition of A Day in the Life. Today we are talking to a radio frequency technician. But you will not believe.
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2: 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Good morning and welcome to a day in the life of a radio frequency technician. 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How does it connect to people out there in the world while you are just relaxing at home? 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Joining us is Lorato Mokoro, a radio frequency technician, the person who makes sure the radio waves get from the tower to you. She's one of a few women in this field in Botswana, and today she's telling us about what her job really entails. Lorato, dumela ra go amogela mo ya rona FM.
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2: 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Good to have you on the show. Arisimo Leha Lorato, what does a radio frequency technician actually do? Like, break it down for us. Ya ka ekare we explain na la unkuku koma halape.
3: Okay, so radio frequency technician ke motshwane gore o ira installation mo di towering. Ke tsala gore mo le mo eta bone di tower tse di tsa network tse di red and white ke le tse di bone. Dingwe di greening ka re sethare so ke tsone ditshipi tsa e leng gore di la network gore o kgone go reetsa radio o kgone go senda di-message tsa bo I miss you tsone tseo e tsa gore madi a ma a tsena yang a tsena leng.
2: How did you end up in this job? 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
2: No ira telecommunications sekai, and how exciting was discovering this entirely new world that initially you knew nothing about?
3: 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So beki ke tsanela mo internet-eng ke bona gote tota telecoms ke nngwe ya tiro e leng gore it male dominated basadi ba specially mo Botswana basadi ga ba bantsi be ke rata ke itse ke lesego le nne ke bona gore a mme ke tla kgona ifeo monna as a human a ka kgona le nne ke tla kgona but strength wise ga re ne ke itse gore wi dololo but ke tla kgona hela either way and I manage.
2: Walk us through a typical day in your life. When do you wake up and how to hold the transmitter rain lane jalo jalo?
3: Okay, so usually night your planner a day before. That's I think. Yeah, check. I get mostly outdoor. So outdoor, I have to check for the weather. 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That's it.
1: Now, I like that you mentioned the safety part, because we know that falls account for most tower deaths. So at least you do all that is necessary to make sure you are safe. Now, being a woman on the job, women, even globally, are under 30%. They occupy less than 30% of technical roles in telecoms. You being one of the women who occupies that role, how is it? And another question, the strangest thing someone has said when Babu Anahor Mutokyo I met climbing the tower.
3: With all again, it's a bit difficult. It's a bit difficult. More especially, because most of the time, gabekele one, kinale wore maybe balibo 6 or 5 or 10 or so, or sometimes managing men. It's never easy.
1: How do you manage though? Because I'm assuming, you know, with every job which is dominated by one or the other, you have to prove yourself one, twice, three times. Do you find yourself being in that situation?
3: Yes. Because I have to work extra hard.
1: Yeah.
3: I make sure so that I'm relevant to most I think, because I know what the last strength wise in Kaskahon. But I make sure. Like the equipment, the testing machines, it make sure
1: of being in that situation.
3: Yes, because I have to work extra hard.
1: Yeah.
3: I make sure so that relevant to most I think, because I know what the last strength wise in Kaskahon. But I make sure. The equipment, the testing machines, it make us sure
1: the

0: girl in form three right now who wants to do what you do?
1: Total word me, Mr. Fox, the advice is easy. The advice is easy. Of an original school or pass, I won't go lapping. But so, selling what you have to do as a girl child, make sure you go to school. We put our balalo, you know how to manage things, or we put our madi adiruayang, or padira madiang. So that how it's any more situation in Yellow Worry, you'll be controlled by someone just because they have money, you don't. And I want to abide in.
0: Still focusing more, but one of my second last question, your family and friends, Baring Gaspanesa.
1: Yo! But my parents, when they are against. They're against. I just sent them a picture. I need money. But okay, as long as you are happy, but I will support. But make sure that you are safe.
0: Wow, our guest today on A Day in the Life. She climbs. So now, Le Foxy, we can talk while we are here in studio. So head towers are carrying voices. Yes. What happens to, say, let me focus on radio. A radio signal, if a tower goes down or a fault, it's about Kamweka Kabuheho.
1: If tower is dim, right, it's almost I think.
0: Yeah.
1: Obviously, there won't be network.
0: Yeah.
1: It's transfer to Berekele Monakong. Because every minute is money, gone.
0: And then, and it's money. What is the most dramatic thing you've ever seen or fixed? Koko Dimuko. You're a boy.
2: So what do you think? Do you think for the risk that your job carries, do you think you guys are being paid enough, Lily Radio Frequency Technician?
1: Mr. Fox? no. But it's a bata bankan. Bata bankan. What I think? I move bata bankan because the rare night is very risky.
2: Lorato Mokoro, a radio frequency technician, the woman keeping us on air right now. Is there anything else about you and your profession that we left out that you want to wrap up with?
1: Not really.
2: Lorato used to be a fencer. I think Kimoto adrenaline rush.
0: Yeah.
2: She used to be a fencer. When was that? Was it back when you were still at school?
1: Yes.
2: Yeah, she used to be a fencer. She was in the national team. She was actually very good at it. Nyanung, this job takes all of her time. Now she paused.
0: You know, but on a lighter side, Lorato, you used to play fence. Now jump on my fence.
2: Temba, thank you so much for sharing your story with us. Continue learning, continuing doing the best that you can in your field. And if you meet other girls out there by now that are still at varsity, following in your footsteps, make sure that you give them as much information and support as possible. Whenever you have free time, write a manual of how to be a radio frequency technician as a woman in Botswana, so that Banaba ba SLES Junior School can read about it and know how to prepare for that field. Thank you so much.
1: Thank you.
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0: we were focusing on a radio frequency technician. Her name is Lorato Mokoro.
1: So quickly, FO, women make up only 28.2% of global STEM careers and about 30% in sub-Saharan Africa. So in telecoms, women generally make up 40% of the sector. But hela mo continenteng ya rona, this is below the global average. Most women are placed bo HR, bo marketing, bo sales.
0: Humanities. So one report,
1: yes, humanities, home economics, you know, one report puts women in technical and engineering roles under 20%. So women are 14% less likely than men to enter into this careers. But the danger side, falls account for about 73% of telecom fatalities. In one 2026 industry source, this was the figure that was revealed. 73%. So outlaw Habuaka, the danger thing. Yes, Baba climbed by the corporate ladder, and then she's literally climbing hundreds of meters into the air to make sure that you and I can do radio and we can connect through our cell phones. So a big shout out to her, dog.
0: Yeah, and for also by Lenghore that in the positions of power, let's pay these people for what they're worth.
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3: Hello, Yaron FM. My name is Lano. I school at TOCS. TOCS is in a building. Meow, meow, meow, meow. I'm going to be answering what's the Botswana color stand for. Blue stands for the rain, white stands for the white people, and black stands for the black people.
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0: It's 8:54 on Yaron FM. We have Jackalas One Time with Way Up coming up on the other side. And right after that song, we jump into Headlines at 9. Today, Rago Europe. We're actually going to Britain. There is a new law that is being proposed. Imagine your kid misbehaving. And then we punish your kid and you as the parent. You share on the blame, the jail sentence.
2: Live the music.
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1: 9:01 on Yaron FM, and the big story is, emoji, parents could lose benefits or face prison for a child's crime. Parents could lose their benefits or face prison sentences for their children's crime under reforms to the youth justice system, according to a minister in the UK. Youth Minister Jake Richard told the Times newspaper the system should hold parents to account in a proportionate way for ensuring that they play their role in keeping the community safe. His comments come after the government set out plans in May to strengthen and expand parenting orders, which can currently compel parents or guardians to address their child's behavior by attending counseling sessions or face fines. Richards said prison sentences would only apply in the most extreme cases and would be up to the judge's discretion. He describes the proposed changes in England and Wales as part of a carrot and stick approach. Here is an abstract from the cheat sheet on Sky Sports this weekend.
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2: I think the key thing in this is that they want to strengthen parenting orders, which effectively means that parents can be held accountable to what their kids get up to, right? So, for example, it can be if they have a child that is consistently offending, parents can be compelled to go to counselling, have more guidance, it could be fines. There is even a suggestion that parents could go to jail for it as well. The Minister of Justice says that the use of these orders has gone down pretty dramatically, actually. More than 1,000 in 2009, just 33 in the latest years, 2022 to 23. And I think a lot of this is perhaps in the wake of what we saw with Southport, right, where the Southport killer's parents were seen to have not done enough to alert authorities to patterns in his behaviour that were so alarming. One other thing just to add as well, the reforms could mean that if you commit an offence as a child, you don't have to disclose it throughout your whole life.
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1: So the government's youth justice reforms, they come after phase one of the Southport report found catastrophic figures and failures by the parents of the Southport killer, and various agencies are meant to clear chances to prevent 2024 child murders, and they're saying, in line with this, we need to ensure that parents are also held accountable, because when they were looking at the Southport case, Barry, the parents could have intervened and avoided this mishap. So the question here, emoji, is should a parent be punished for their children's sins? Think about it.
3: Okay, I don't have a comment. I think I have questions. You know, so first of all, Britain's age of criminal responsibility is 10. That's a standard 5. Okay, that's one. They want to raise it to 14, I understand.
1: Mm.
3: But then, okay, it needs to be case by case. But another question is, how does jailing a mother or father help a child who needs stability, right? Mm. Yeah, so say you take the parents away for like a year, I have so many questions. I have so many questions.
1: But when I mean, who's the primary caregiver who should guide the child, or do this, don't do that? Because in places like the UK and America, most of the mishaps that are done by these kids, they set out just a prank, or just playing.
3: Yeah.
1: And then they end up the catastrophes, additionally the one that we just talked about, go Southport. So don't you think the parents have a role to play in terms of telling their kids, Ronald, and also just to keep watch, check in with your kids?
3: No, I think it's a very complex issue, FO, because you have to now, I think, involve Batobaba Dila and Lebo, psychiatry, psychology, all those things. Because we too hotwe kana, you'll do everything as a parent, think you're doing the right things, or someone asinte, you did all you could. But then at the end of the day, they're exposed to different environments outside of you being with them. They go to school, they go to this. You try to monitor as best as you can. But yeah, that's why I give it a case by case. I'll give an example. These games that they play, to kind of deal online, it's, you know, things like where, oh no, go kill that person, go grab a gun there. You know, those little things, that's where now maybe I don't want now grows up to be a killer. Now you have to go back to what, okay, now I'm buying more iPad. I think that's why it has to be now case by case. And what are they saying?
4: So imagine, mwana re mokapa ile gore ona tshwetse thiba mo block 3 attacking people and stealing their phones and wallets again. This is a child that you do not know. Who do you call first?
3: Obviously you call the parents.
4: You call the parents.
3: Yeah.
4: The parents to do what? Like
3: you call the police, I get it.
4: You call the police.
3: You call the police, sorry, and then yeah.
4: So say it's your child or somebody close to you. You discover gore like to tsetse di phone mo lapeng o jala batho di phone gore a re kene le gore le le utswang ka thipa mo block 3, would you still call the cops or do you try to talk to him? Close relative.
3: Wait.
4: Your sibling or your child, what do you do in that instance? Do you still call the cops or no? We live with a criminal, come get him.
3: I don't know.
4: Aha. That reason ya gore when it's somebody close to home, we try to navigate it in a much more diplomatic way. Our first response when it's family, we don't say ar founela mapodisi. That very same reason is the reason why we should punish the parents as well. Because motsadi motseleng mo ha tsama aba bona ngwana o mongwa misbehavior adira crime, they call the cops, come and get this thug. But when it's their child, they want to navigate it go le soft nyana, no ari buele ene, hey, talk to a life coach. That's the very same reason why we should punish the parents for the kids' mistakes.
3: So when at this lawyer go England and Wales, say you are for it?
4: No, now I'm for it. I believe it will mean parents are much more involved in their child's upbringing. Do you understand, Gore, in this year 2026, we have parents who, if right now go to an emergency go schoolong, ga itse ngwana go tsana mo classing if ga itse class teacher ngwana a gago. Has never been to school. Kore ha go togona le sengwe ko sekolong o romela mongwe tle re rantsa maele ha le tle mantsa maele ha le wa ntshora re gontsang. That's how disconnected they are from their kids. They are always the last to learn. Ha go ngwana o na pregnant wa go lemoga ngwana a setse a le 9 months pregnant gore na re motho o pregnant yo, because that's how disengaged they are. Yanong, the question is, in that instance, who should come in and parent for you? Who should come in? If you are not parenting well, we are not saying retsa all parents are tsenya under one blanket. There are instances like you mentioned where you are doing your level best.
3: Yeah.
4: But ngwana ke ngwana, let's not forget gore batho ba le bone they have minds of their own. O khona gore o leke o le fox with a ro thamaletse ngwana go ba ta nna the direct opposite of you. But try, because I believe if we are at court o bo bua le wena o ba ra hore I tried 1, 2, 3, and 4 le bone ba ka re nya me, let's excuse him, a re tlhatlhele mma go ngwana ra go ngwana o leke.
3: Yeah. Na no ke bona opportunity bra ka o tla re ke movele ko UK ke ho ira di hati di bitswang di haka bo etse ding the ones that exist ke tsa re ba ka sutla ya a kere di tona
4: go tlhokiwa di haka bo etse ding nyanya
3: like a 10 year old
4: ape they have to be attractive with different colors and flavors.
3: Yeah. Opportunity.
4: So Motswana wetu, should parents be punished for their children's sins?
0: Touch it up.
5: What's up, all call
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0: That was Headlines at 9 on The Rush.
4: 9:10 on Yarn FM. This is The Rush with Emoji. And coming up, we have Poloko NB with Mazaka, the remix. It will be followed by WayK and FME DJs with Nkalapa.
0: Right now, we're going to get back to the music.

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3: plus 2 6 7 3 9 1 1 0 6 morning gentlemen, good this morning. And that's kind of situation. For now, talk about one more idea. I'm going to go to the house. I'm going to go to the house. I'm going to go to the house. It's a case by case. And some parents are in denial of what their kids are all about. Imagine our banaba may never go to the house. So, anyway, that's just my two cents. Sure.
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0: Kamara kare ye wena. 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
2: Good morning, Yaron FM. Happy September. I am opening schools. I'm Yana, by the way.
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0: pressure.
1: Yeah, amazing things happen when friends get together to work on a project. Yeah, ka nna lo yena re di di tsala ri ra da rush every day.
2: That's our project.
1: Yes, sir. Liki and Katlego Rampaleng are actually best of friends and they collaborated on the song Pressure, Diamond. Before then, we played you the new song by Lera. It's called What We Gotta Do. It was produced by Jazzmatic Music. It's absolutely amazing. Batswana ba blind tota, o a utlwa lo yena gore the music is top notch.
2: It's absolutely out of this world, FO.
1: And once again, back is the incredible DJ Caps coming up on the Coffee Shot Mix. Today, we're doing Point of View, Vis of View Appreciation Mix. So stick around.
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Yeah. Chillin', sippin', smoking on her, you know what? Women with me, hoping Vizo is the one. But I'm way too B.I.G. notorious. 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I don't play, ain't no games, ain't no toys,

weekday.

0: And that's your Monday morning on The Rush, the coffee shop mix, Point of View, paying homage, paying respect to the boys, Vizo and the crew. Some fire beats came through, man. Had a bit of Yao Bannerman in there. Where's Yao? Wow.
1: Where you are you? Okay, wait.
0: Yeah.
1: This was amazing. I think this is a reminder that Vizo View has been at it for quite some time, and he's goated.
0: Mr. Consistency, Mr. Longevity. So that's it, man. We sang birthdays today. We asked the kids what they would call their own radio shows. We talked about things that really matter, our children, our parents. We also heard from a woman who climbs into the sky so that your signal never drops. We asked a hard question, headlines at 9, who's responsible when a child goes wrong? And we didn't let the vaping story slide, because if a standard 4 child has a vape in their hand, then it is all of our business. Also started the show by letting you know that today is the International Day of Peace. So take it home with you. Speak softly. Call your mother. Hug your children. And be kind to whoever is sitting next to you. Thank you so much for joining us. We'll be back at it Kausane, 6 a.m.
1: We love peace. You are going to catch the smoke.
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0: Serene giving us a banging tune. The name of the song is Vele. Before that, I gave you Data Seiko alongside Easy Freak with Chance on Me. That's exactly what I need you to take. A chance on me and ride with me all the way to the top to 2 p.m. on the Good Life on Yarn FM. My name is Luhle and good things happen to me. We're going to be jumpstarting the week in such a positive manner. If you're feeling a little bit down, Yana, things don't look good, Bon. I just want you to know what is the top of the hour. Later on at 2 p.m., I feel I'm not in Fanaka. Because we don't do Blue Mondays right over here. The only thing we entertain and tolerate is the ruling party or definitely your outfit. Other than that, keep it locked and let's rock on Yarn FM across all social media platforms. Be spicy and dicey. And catch me on the same platforms at Luhle on Facebook and being Luhle on TikTok and Instagram. More music coming through. It's Mila featuring DJ Levels. Tembisa is the name of the song. 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

0: Knowles featuring Priscilla, Be By You, is the name of the song. Ahead of this, do catch Pumzi coming through with Holy Fifi. Before that, we're jumpstarting the week and such a positive manner, vibing and engaging on the WhatsApp dial. Plus 2673910066. How was your weekend? Where were you? No, no, no, mind. What did as for me, myself, and I, you know, I realize you never stop growing and you never stop learning and you never actually stop growing as a family. So this past weekend, my mom and I, including my little sisters, we went to the farm, right? So there's this one thing that me and my siblings have never experienced until this past Saturday. We've never ever experienced going anywhere, you know. What's more, my younger siblings never saw people do such. I've seen people do that back in the village, but I've never done that. And this past weekend was so fulfilling for me because we got to do it. And I got to see my mom experience the side of us she has never experienced. And before you come at me with, yeah, but anyone want to say, no, we just never had to. There was just nothing forcing us to rally. There was nothing. There was no need to rally, you know. But this weekend, my mom needed them. I still don't understand for what. But anyway, and we're helping her do that. And there was a part where, after I rally, I was like, oh, I kid you not, man. It was so heartwarming seeing my mom. His eyes tear up just looking at me do all these things and wondering who taught me. And just seeing us experience that and enjoy the experience, you know. Especially that I have sinus problems. My sinuses are really crazy. So in terms of going to Masimo, I've never been a girl that goes to Masimo at all. Especially habayago, what do you call after holimiwa? Kastrana. I choke on. I'm on the Taluanya. I couldn't have known. Because I have a horror. Yeah. Especially I've never been there. It's been more than 20 years since I've been to Masimo. You know. But now for her to see me this past weekend, that was so heartwarming and healing for my mom and I, you know. And I want to hear from you. What's that one thing that is very normal to other people? Could be very normal to other people and other families. But to you, it's a new thing, you know. And you are experiencing it for the first time. Your family is experiencing you experiencing it for the first time, and it's just a roller coaster of emotions. And I know we come from different backgrounds, so now before you start saying that's very normal, it's normal to other people, it's not normal to everyone else. The same way what's normal to me is not normal to somebody else. And that's life, that's growing up, that's learning. That's why you and I are tuned to the good life every single day to create and maintain one, because we bring together different aspects of life, perspectives, angles, opinions and notions, and we actually get to make yet another good life. Plus 2673910066. What's that one thing that you started doing at your big age, you know, whether alone or with your family, and it was just the first time you experienced that, or the first time you're actually doing that, and it was so healing, it was so fulfilling, it was exciting, it was an interesting experience, you know. I genuinely couldn't stop letting everybody know. I was just a little boy my family wished they ever had. You know, reversing the car, putting them in the car, offloading them when we get home. Oh, man. My mom really, really had a healing moment right there. Plus 2673910066. Hit me up on the WhatsApp dial and let's unpack while you enjoy Pumzi coming through with Holy Fifi. Enjoy the music.
1: 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Until 2 p.m.

+26739110066. That's the number of the WhatsApp line you should engage with me right here on the Good Life Show. We're talking about things that you actually got to experience in a big age, and you look back, you're like, oh my god, this is so healing. It's such a beautiful experience. It's so exciting. Oh my god, you know. And it could be a normal thing to other people, but it was a new thing to you. So please don't invalidate that feeling and that emotion. Yeah, take it from me. I get to experience a lot of things in my big age that kids that I schooled with from primary to junior, even to tertiary, experience them at different ages or seasons in their lives. And those all those seasons were when they were young. And I'm experiencing it when I'm older. And it still made me feel, I think, as fulfilling as they felt when they were doing it. Or maybe because they've done it a lot of times, it wasn't as fulfilling as I did it. But that's all right. Don't let that... anything of theirs still your shine, baby. Hit me up on the WhatsApp data. WhatsApp text coming through says, hang on, I actually experienced sleeping in hotels in my big age and I was so happy. I was 27 and... I had been dating this guy for the past 4 years now. For those 4 years, this man took me to places I've never been. And it was so exciting to come home and let my siblings know what hotels look like and all different of them. We never knew the difference between a hotel and a lodge or a guest house. Now they know because of me, and now I can also afford to take them for guest houses. Oh, that's so beautiful. That's genuinely so cool, man. That's genuinely so cool. That's the other thing. You experience things to let the others experience it because of you and through you and all for you and with you. When am I like that. That's so heartwarming. And somebody else who's listening is like, 27, I started going when I was 2 years. It's okay, Priscilla, you can relax. It's okay. It's okay, ne? Yeah, nice. Right. Another WhatsApp text coming through says, hey Luke, I have never dated a guy who bought me flowers, but my ex used to buy me flowers like it's nobody's business. We never even used to talk about it. I didn't even know getting flowers was a thing, but that man made me experience that, and the bar is way high now. I like that for you. I love that for you. Yeah, no, when it comes to flowers, I get you. Just to share my cheese since regarding flowers. I love flowers so much. Like, I think I'm addicted to them. But there's one thing that I'll never do. I can't do in my life. I fail to buy myself flowers. I don't think that's okay for me. For me. And the other people who love flowers so much, they buy them for themselves. You know? So, I really understand the excitement that you have. Christopher says, Chemi, to be honest, it's... at this age, I learned how to slaughter a cow and a booty. Oh my god! And my cousins laughed and laughed and laughed at me. Don't worry, Christopher, that's so cool, actually. Nah, that's so dope, man. I've actually always desired to slaughter a goat. But my problem is how so khona feel a lot okay ha ke le mogolo ha ke le motona ba tsa ba mpa opportunity ya go sega ya go bola ya go thabapu ya ke mara ha ntse o gola le bona ba feel gore o godilano o mme o mosadi luhle o ka se go khomongwe dipudi yo mudimo yo all I want to do is not a goat, yo. What's gender gonna do with this? It's so weird, hey. It's really really weird. So I understand why you are so excited, Christopher. It's really great experiencing that. I wish I could, man. I wish you could. To also share with you another interesting thing that I did at my big age. This one has, it like, pisses a lot of people, man. It just pisses them off. So I learned how to cook palichu 7 years ago. And not even from my parents' house. Yeah, no. From, so I had an ex, ne? The mom is the one that taught me how to cook palichu. And in my head, for some weird reason, palichu made sense in that house, hella. Because I think that's the way I learned it. And even eating it, it only made sense in that jarata, hella. So when we broke up, I didn't go back to eating palichu. At my parents' house and my grandparents' house, it was never a thing for discussion. It was like, Lucia was suika, and then hotata yuwa pizza rice, hailo hore na khosa bewa, na khwa pele palichu, you know, or any other thing. So I grew up eating rice Monday to Monday.
even today. But my critics are helping with that because we you know, I was open about it when I started working here. Not even when I started in 2024, towards the end of 2024, I was honest with my colleagues. Say, you know, I realize I'm not growing. I don't look like my age mates because I don't think I eat right, man. I eat rice Monday to Monday. I bring mopako, skaptina, I get here, I eat it. Lunch, I buy another rice, supper, I'm cooking rice, and I get a skaptina, so I come, so I dosage up, I get, you know, just that. So they started this thing of they'll buy a motabaraka de kobe, but I like stampas as white. Those little things are helping with that because we, you know, I was open about it when I started working here. Not even when I started in 2024, towards the end of 2024, I was honest with my colleagues. Say, you know, I realize I'm not growing. I don't look like my age mates because I don't think I eat right, man. I eat rice Monday to Monday. I bring mopako, skaptina, I get here, I eat it. Lunch, I buy another rice, supper, I'm cooking rice, and I get a skaptina, so I come, so I dosage up, I get, you know, just that. So they started this thing of they'll buy a motabaraka de kobe, but I like stampas as white. Those little things. And

0: Relax. 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It's not nothing. It's just routine. And it's such a beautiful experience now in my big age, being able to cook myself palish now and then, you know. Or when I go buy groceries, I know, but it's just fulfilling to see me making baby steps towards opening up my life to experience other new things. And I like it for all of us. You should try it. If there's one thing that you've always wanted to try and you've never gotten the opportunity to try, you think don't let anyone judge you. If this would be the first time you buy a Ginger Mary skirt, buy a Ginger Mary skirt. One am I? If you think Levi is still the coolest label, buy Levi. If you think we're now getting better, buy Odipeka. You're never too late for anything. You're never too late for an experience. Experience it anytime. Somebody's dream car, get us. Why want a thousand back? Get us. And don't let them invalidate your dream just because they're now driving the latest BMW. Get that Taz and Fanaga. We're going to celebrate it because every single experience we celebrate it. And this beautiful Monday afternoon, it's still morning. This beautiful Monday morning, I just want to validate your dreams to say you're never too late for any experience. Go ahead for it. Follow that dream. Smash it. Catch it. And do it over and over again. This is your life. And good things do happen to you. While you're at it, enjoy more music coming through from Crispin the drummer alongside Tim Distant and Hansi Arisedi Laka. Enjoy the music.
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2: 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Before that, I gave you Utility at Monatuko Ka. Let her know that Monatuko Yarn FM on the good life with myself, Lihle. Taking it to the top all the way to 2 p.m. vibing and engaging on the same WhatsApp dial plus 267-391066. Welcome to the second exciting hour of the Good Life Show, where I introduce you to a very interesting part where you and I get to test our music knowledge. It's a BBW September right here on Yarn FM. That means we're playing you strictly local music. And today we're jumping into Bakhala Guy, where I get to test, like I said, your music knowledge. So I'm going to be telling you the name of the artist of the songs that are just about to come through, right? And as soon as you hear the song, I need you to WhatsApp me the name of the song. When I tell you the name of the artist, you get to let me know the name of the song as soon as you catch it. 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

Kitchen Pad coming through. Ahead of that, it's Groove Cartel featuring Butterfly. And then also I'm going to be giving you Vis-a-View with Ozzy F. Teddy. 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
1: Vis-a-View and OZF Teddy, I'm a Star. That's the name of the song playing your speakers right here right now, the coolest station. I love the song, man. I think I love it more because I love OZF Teddy's branding, rebranding for that matter. I love it so much. I genuinely love it so much. If you've been an OZF Teddy supporter and fan for the longest time, you already know what I'm talking about. But just in case you are aware and you're not keen with it, please let me know why you're not keen with it. Or let me know how much you're keen with the new rebranding and the, you know, just the whole new character change. And just his aura is different. How he moves, how he lives, how he just does things has changed. That's 267-391-0066. And on today's Bakanabakai, it's so sad when I'm like, everybody knows the song, they're vibing with it, sending fire emojis. My nani pinakai. My nani pinakai. I started by playing you and paired with Yeah Yeah, that's the name of the song. Groove Cartel featuring Butterfly, followed with Hello December. What am I? You don't know the name of the song. Ah, we're gonna fix that. Ahead of that, I did give you Vis-a-View and OZF Teddy with I'm a Star. You also got that one wrong. But somebody did say I'm picking Vis-a-View. I think you probably were not there when I was giving you the names of the artists. Yeah, so it's A for effort in Fanaka. But let's keep it going. More music coming through with Pit the DJ alongside Amoski, Masako, Vizo, Slow, G Elbo, and Main Dilla. Ahead of that, I'm going to be giving you Amanta Brown coming through as well before Yvonne would come through and we wrap it up with Epic. As soon as you catch the name of the song that I'm going to be playing for you, any song from these artists that I just named out, as soon as you catch the song, send me through the name of the song. Right, as soon as you listen to the song, send through the name of the song to +26739111066.
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0: Kidding, huh? This only the beginning. I know you had your alarms on. Stay woke. Peep the DJ. And we out.
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0: ripping up the tune. It's Epic coming through with Manong, and this is how we close up Bakhala Bakai. Thank you so much for jumping into the coolest station in the nation. My name is Luke, and good things happen to me. And you happen to be the great thing that's happening to me so far, man. Let's take it to the top to 2 p.m. vibing and engaging on the same WhatsApp dial, +26739110066, as well as Yarn FM across all social media platforms. And don't forget the Yarn FM news page to stay informed and entertained at the same time. 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
2: Ke boela ko boga le so 2019 e lentse la mekele ne ja don thaya e ya nka ba tlo re ba bona ipia tata ha e dro e ipia ha e dro pa ger o di 28 tsa ga July ya ger o re di se pina or afterwards but not before the 28 tsa ga July wa ntlaloganya Mr. Gans.

0: Coffee. 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
1: More music coming through, but before that, you and I are jumping into a very interesting conversation with Football Reignited Charity Tournament 2026. And joining us on the show is the marketing officer. His name is Sean Shadrach. Good afternoon, Shadrach.
2: Good afternoon, Lisa.
1: How are you?
2: I'm good. I'm good. How are you?
1: I'm excited. And how was your weekend?
2: The weekend was great. Can't really complain.
1: Now, let's jump right into the launch. The launch has now happened. How was it and what were some of the key highlights?
2: The launch was a success. We managed to launch our tournament over the weekend at Boca. We managed to convene all our sponsors, the teams, partners, supporters, as well as the Khatlem community in one area where we were training them or launching the tournament rather, and informing everyone about what exactly is going to be happening on the day. And some of the key highlights of the day was us mentioning what exactly is going to be really happening, managing to contact the live bureau, as well as managing to help some of the key sponsors coming on board to try and share some few informations or ways with some of the teams that were presented on the day.
1: Mm-hmm, very exciting. Now, Football Reignited is a charity tournament. Tell us more about the community impact initiatives planned for this year's edition.
2: This time around, our tournament has been trying to up things up a bit, and we are definitely making sure that we do have a positive impact on the community. And some of the key things that we're going to do or we're going to be supporting as part of the initiative that comes with us trying to have a positive impact on the community includes us supporting Motswedi Rehabilitation Center. We are going to be donating 23 hampers for the boys and students there. We're also going to continue our support to the special needs class at the Kapela Primary School, which we have been doing for the past 2 years now. And then also we are trying to improve a playing area at the Kapela School also. That's where we are hosting our tournament. And also top of the list is that we are going to be donating 20 food hampers. And this is like 7 top of what we did last year, which is when we donated 13 food hampers.
1: Ah, very interesting, man. Now, knowing the tournament Kanano is just a few days away, what can people expect at the Kapela Primary School from 30th September to the 3rd of October? And why should they come out and support?
2: We are promising them just fun. We are promising them competition, entertainment. And this is where we are going to have the footballing fraternity as well as the Khatlem community convening in one area. We have two categories this time around. We have the open division and the social clubs. So we have other activities that are lined up. And some of them are the ones that have been introduced last year. We have the 100 meters challenge that is going to be run by the Khatlem councillors. We are also going to have the penalty shootout, which last year no one managed to win against our
1: court.
2: We are promising them just fun. We are promising them competition, entertainment. And this is where we are going to have the footballing fraternity as well as the Khatlem community convening in one area. We have two categories this time around. We have the open division and the social clubs. So we have other activities that are lined up. And some of them are the ones that have been introduced last year. We have the 100 meters challenge that is going to be run by the Khatlem councillors. We are also going to have the penalty shootout, which last year no one managed to win against our goalkeeper. So

0: trying to encompass the football fraternity, entertainment, and then also trying to make it more childy friendly.
1: More child friendly is very important because we're all coming and we're coming with the kids. Everybody's coming outside. Any last words you'd like to share with the listeners?
0: Looking at how things have been going, we've been blessed with the sponsors who came on board, and we've been blessed to work with the Kaisala Primary School, and that's one of the key stakeholders. We've managed to hold our hand from the first initiative up to where we are now, and they've blessed us enough to manage to make sure that our tournament grows in leaps and bounds from the way it initially started to where it is right now.
1: Alrighty, thank you so much. 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
0: 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It's Football Reignited Football Tournament. And they can also contact us on 74857105, or they can contact me directly on 7628-7645.
1: Alrighty, let me not take much of your time, Sean. We highly appreciate you. 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

0: It's cup season and lots B. Thabang is the name of the tune. What a time to play the song when Thabang Matala just joined me in the studio. Now it's got a flat tail or ripek. Yes, out of Paris life. I'm going to go to the economy. Into the third exciting hour, opening up with a 12 noon news bulletin. Warabile Pambuka is joining us in the studio alongside the Chama Boy, Thabang Matala, with the latest sports update. And after that, it's more music coming through.
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2: 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Good afternoon. President Duma Boko says his administration will introduce programs and policies aimed at eliminating abject poverty in Botswana. Speaking at a meeting in New York, United States, ahead of the United Nations summit, Boko emphasized that his government views subjecting citizens to extreme poverty as a violation of human rights. He underscored that tackling poverty is central to his administration's agenda and will be pursued with urgency. Parents in Mokoditane say they will start checking their children's school bags and visiting schools after reports that pupils are using vape pens at primary level. A vape pen is a battery-powered device that heats liquid, often containing nicotine, flavorings, or cannabis, into vapor for inhalation. Parents are calling on law enforcement to arrest those selling vape pens to children, with some demanding a complete ban. The call follows warnings from the Botswana Anti-Tobacco Network, whose programs manager Thabo Katlholo cited a 2024 study showing 11.1% of children using vape devices. He urged parents to act quickly to curb early nicotine dependence.
4: Our children start smoking since they were 12. Even if they're renting, they're going to support the room. They're going to start at 4. That's the earliest our children start using vaping pens. Remember, we have 2024. Now we have started to see the Global School-Based Survey, GSHS. It's 11.1% of our children are going to start using vaping pen.
2: And finally, the Directorate of Public Prosecutions, DPP, has successfully repatriated to Botswana a minor who was abandoned at a hospital in Moscow, Russian Federation, shortly after birth in November 2025. The child, born to a Botswana student studying in Russia, came under the protection of Russian authorities following the abandonment. Through collaboration between the DPP, the Botswana Police Service, and the Department of Social Development in cooperation with Russian authorities, arrangements were made for the child's safe return. Government dispatched a team to Moscow to facilitate the process, and the child arrived safely in Botswana yesterday in good health. And now a recap of our leading stories. President Duma Boko aims to eradicate abject poverty, and parents in Mokoditane call for complete ban on vape pens.
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2: Days. today's maximum temperatures. Gaborone and Francistown are warming up to a pleasant 26 with a comfortably mild afternoon expected. Maung and Kasane are climbing to a sun-kissed feel at 28 degrees Celsius. Across the borders, Johannesburg and Cape Town will be partly cloudy and breezy at 22. Harare and Lusaka a bright and moderately warm 27. And lastly, Windhoek to experience a steady 24 degrees under clear skies. Do make sure to catch me again at 1 with the Yarno FM News. I hope you're not having a blue Monday. Bye.
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6: Newcomers told to step up in the FNB Premiership after international break, and Chalashiga aims to master every lesson at Paraguay State Coaching Program. With the sports update, I am Thabang Matlali. Good afternoon. Newcomers Prisons 11 and Matabele FC will have to raise their level of play when the FNB Premiership resumes after the FIFA international break. The domestic league will be at recess for the next 2 weeks. This assessment comes from football analyst Waiti Milongo, who reviewed both sides' early performance in the 2026-2027 season. Both teams currently sit at the foot of the league table, having failed to pick up a single point from the three matches so far this campaign. Milongo emphasized that the international break offers both clubs a valuable opportunity to reorganize and refine their tactics.
7: Matabele, so far, bottom of the log, 3 games, 0 points. They have not scored so far. They have conceded 3 goals already. They are rebuilding and they are playing with a lot of youngsters. So I think this 2 week break, or international break, will help them. And the coach will put his ideas across to the players coming to the games. Prisons 11, but they have played 3 games so far.
6: Masako Shalashiga is determined to absorb every possible piece of knowledge from the upcoming World Skate Federation coaching program in Paraguay. The skate umpire, who also serves as the president of the Botswana Skate Federation, shared this during an interview ahead of the event. This initiative, backed by the World Skate Federation and Olympic Solidarity, will start with the LA 2028 Olympic qualifiers. The coaching course will be held from the 18th to the 25th of October. Chalashiga explained that the course, which centers on athlete development, will provide him with valuable strategies to boost the team Botswana.
8: The level 2 course will build on the foundation from level 1 I had obtained from the USA. It will focus more deeply on the athlete's development and coaching methodology. It will also involve both theory and practical components, and it will also focus on developing athletes in a structured and safe environment, preparing them for higher level competitions. It will help me because I'll become a better coach and move more closer to becoming a fully qualified international Olympic coach.
6: He also took time to reflect on the key takeaways from the first phase of the program.
8: I have attended the same event last year when I was chosen, the World Skate Development Program, chosen amongst 350 applicants to do the coaching course. The first cycle happened in America, in Pennsylvania. Pretty helpful. In Botswana, I'm more exposed to those kinds of things. I was around well-respected coaches. They're also experienced as Olympic coaches, and it was good that I picked up brain and get some knowledge that I can bring back to Botswana and apply it here.
6: Catch the next sports update right here on The Good Life at 105. Till then, good afternoon.
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0: It's time for new music, and Kex Legit has been cooking. It's now time for him to dish up something great, something amazing. You know the drill. It's Kex Legit, and the name of the song is Mabag. Give it a hear, and let me know how you feel about it. +26739110066. Other than that, make sure to engage further with the DJ across all social media platforms.
9: Yeah, we're looking for some new music. 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

0: It's Book of Love by Usaka San coming through on Yarn FM. We're jump starting 12:30 with the news headlines. Warabuni Pambuka just joined me in the studio. Right after that, as Touch Mutsaka Tsuaku coming through with Listen. For now, enjoy the headlines.
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2: 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For full details, listen to the Yarn FM News at 1 with me, Warabile Pambuka. 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

0: It's Lioness Ratang featuring Skizo BW. Lerat was the name of the song. Before that, I played you a Cesara tune that has me absolutely obsessed with it by Major Kuba. Kurutegu is the name of the song. 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
0: There's something that I actually started last year, 2025, when I was making way to my 30th birthday. So I had like a list for 30 by 30, right? These are 30 things that I had to do before I was 30. And there's just one particular thing that I never stopped doing, even after completing the 30 by 30. So I had a series called Investment, right? So I was just trying to learn about different types of investment, even just how I invest my time, what I invest my time on. Obviously, that was after coming to the conclusion that I actually invest so much time on screen time. I could be watching TV or I could just be scrolling on Pinterest. Contrary to popular belief, my obsession is on Pinterest more than any other social media platform. So I looked around to find out a lot about different types of investments, right? And property, you know, your financial investment, hobbies, where I could just invest my time, the type of people, the kind of places, so and so. But my favorite recently has been learning more about investment samadhi, you know, investing and also finding the importance of doing so, even if you don't earn a large salary. And it brings me back to today's conversation, because oftentimes we stay feeling like, okay, no, but that's it, and then you move back. But that's it. You're part of ba to somebody else. Every one of us is an inspiration to somebody else. And I want to share with you what I found very important in investing for myself. And the key is not necessarily how much you invest, but starting early, investing consistently, and just allowing your money to grow, you know. And you're probably wondering, okay, but Lutle, why does investing matter on a modern income? Obviously, small amounts can grow over time. Just think about it. Even a small monthly investment can become meaningful over many years because of compound growth. You know, I've also learned that it helps protect my future. When I invest, it can actually help me build money for retirement, education, you know. I can just decide to pivot and study something else in future. Take into consideration, I studied occupational health and safety, but I'm looking to actually one day see what else I can do. Just grow as an academia and invest in that. And this investment can actually help me build that. It can help me build a home or a long-term goal. It can help me develop good financial habits, which is very important, because starting with a small amount teaches you to save and invest consistently. And while you're doing that, you gradually increase your investments. If your income rises later, you can increase the amount without having to develop the habit from scratch, you know. And then at the end of the day, it's helping you keep pace with inflation. When you look at money sitting unused, you may lose purchasing power over time, right? Now, while it's suitable investments, they can potentially grow in value. Let's take, for example, when am I investing 200 pula per month? It's still worthwhile, you know. You don't need to wait until you're earning a high salary. The important thing is to make sure that you can afford the contribution and keep enough money available for emergencies. And this is something, like I said, I've learned. I'm learning it even as we speak. It just started as I was curious about it, you know. People were talking about so many different investments in life, but life started 30, and I had to sit down and wonder small bits and pieces. Like I said, I started asking myself, I'm investing so much time on my phone, on my TV, on Pinterest, on watching series. What else can I invest my time on? What can I invest on? What does investment look like in Botswana? Who can I learn from? What can I learn from? Now, I want to hear from you on +26739110066. Beside investment, but even if you're actually learning about investments, or you're somebody within the investment industry and companies and all that, do hit me up on the WhatsApp dial +26739110066, and let me know, what are you investing in right now, and what can you teach us about it? What perspective can you bring into this conversation so that we could see how to create and maintain yet another good life? And next week, Monday, be sure that we'll be having a financial advisor right here on the Good Life Show every single Monday to just let us know how best we can invest our money. You know, life is changing each and every day. The last thing you want to do is have your finances changed drastically and you now start swimming in debt, because acceptance takes a little bit of time for you to start doing. So +26739110066, hit me on the WhatsApp dial while you enjoy FME DJs coming through with DJ Guru and Kim P featuring Telemore with Lefiga. Enjoy the music.
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2: When men are struggling emotionally or psychologically, in your experience, what are some of those signs that show you that some of us, maybe the ones that aren't professionals of us, may miss sometimes?
3: If a man is sad, if a man is dealing with fear, they're more likely to actually give off aggression, anger, irritability, and they isolate. They stop going into the spaces that they would have gone into before. And another thing is that, you know, they get into work a lot. They keep busy. They occupy themselves. Because they prefer or they rather rush to action-oriented solutions rather than. So that is something that we see in that regard.
0: Order.
1: Point of order.
2: And you mentioned something critical. Men suffer in silence. Why is that the case?
3: They are suffering. They don't understand that they're actually experiencing a mental health challenge at the moment. So because they don't know, they will not know that there is support to be sought in the first place. And because you have this socialization perspective now where men have been socialized into being strong people. Be strong, you have to deal with it by yourself kind of thing. So I need to figure it out. And that's why when so you find that we tend to make it a point to ask men when they come for sessions, what led you to seek counseling? And we tell them it's because they're on the verge, literally. They're experiencing crisis. It's either I'm taking my life or someone else's life. So they want to deal with it first before they can seek support.
0: Order.
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4: President Duma Boko aims to eradicate abject poverty, and parents in Mogoditane call for complete ban on vape pens.
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4: With Yaron FM News at 1 a.m. Warabile Pambuka. Good afternoon. President Duma Boko says his administration will introduce programs and policies aimed at eliminating abject poverty in Botswana. Speaking at a meeting in New York, United States, ahead of the United Nations summit, Boko emphasized that his government views subjecting citizens to extreme poverty as a violation of human rights. He underscored that tackling poverty is central to his administration's agenda and will be pursued with urgency. Parents in Mogoditane say they will start checking their children's school bags and visiting schools after reports that pupils are using vape pens at primary level. A vape pen is a battery-powered device that heats liquid, often containing nicotine, flavorings, or cannabis, into vapor for inhalation. Parents are calling on law enforcement to arrest those selling vape pens to children, with some demanding a complete ban.
6: I'm going to go to the hospital.
4: The call follows warnings from the Botswana Anti-Tobacco Network, whose programs manager Thabo Katlholo cited a 2024 study showing 11.1% of children using vaping devices. He urged parents to act quickly to curb early nicotine dependence.
0: Our children start smoking masantse ba le 12. Ebile ko rentse ra teng ra go rutintsa go dikolong. Ba supa gore ba simola ba santse ba ka start at 4. That's the earliest our children start using vaping pens. Mme mamokoka ka ngwaga wa 2024 o ne a launcha study se ne se bile Global School Based Survey, GSHS. Supa gore 11.1% ya bana ba rona mo Botswana ba dirisa di vaping pen go dikolong. Batsadi ga ba itse gore bana ba bone ba goga, bašhara ba bona bana ba ntse ba goga ba ntsha mosoopinki ba ethaba re ke dithoe.
4: And finally, the Directorate of Public Prosecutions, DPP, has successfully repatriated to Botswana a minor who was abandoned at a hospital in Moscow, Russian Federation, shortly after birth in November 2025. The child, born to a Botswana student studying in Russia, came under the protection of Russian authorities following the abandonment. Through collaboration with the DPP, the Botswana Police Service, and the Department of Social Development, in cooperation with Russian authorities, arrangements were made for the child's safe return. Government dispatched a team to Moscow to facilitate the process, and the child arrived safely in Botswana yesterday in good health. And now a recap. President Duma Boko aims to eradicate abject poverty, and parents in Mogoditane call for the complete ban on vape pens.
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4: And in today's maximum temperatures, Gaborone and Francistown are warming up to a pleasant 26. Maung and Kasane, a sun-kissed feel at 28 degrees Celsius. Across the borders, Johannesburg and Cape Town are partly cloudy and breezy at 22. Harare and Lusaka moderately warm at 27. And lastly, Windhoek is experiencing a steady 24 degrees Celsius. That's it from me. Do make sure to catch me again at 4 with the Yarn FM News update. I am wishing you a wonderful day.
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7: The winning formula of her professionalism fuels football's international stars, and Lebogang Ditsile earns praise from his coach. With the sports update, I am Thabang Matlale. Good afternoon. Professionalism and the desire to succeed are the key ingredients for footballers who want to make it on the international stage. This was shared by football sports journalist Mtokosisi Dube of our Post publication while reviewing the attitude of local players in the Betway Premier League. Botswana currently has Sedila Mbosija, Huitono Poko and Refilwe Tholakela, among others, who are raising the country's flag high in South Africa. Dube believes that legends such as Diphetogo Sololwane and Mogoega Bonamong set the benchmark on how the current crop should apply themselves.
8: The deep seas, Mugoega Bonamong, Mudiri Marumo, Penyo Mungala. So a lot of those players actually played in the South African Premier League. There was something that was outstanding about them. They had heart, man. They had discipline. We look at the way Mugoega Bonamong carried himself for so many years. Never had a scandal. Never had that he skipped training. Deep Sea Sololwane as well. The level of professionalism, I think, was exceptional for me. And I think it's one of those things that sort of carried them through for so many years here, that they even left a legacy.
7: He also pointed out attributes that separate them from some of those that have played in South Africa.
8: Playing away from home demands a lot of sacrifice, and they were willing to do those sacrifices. Those are the elements that separate them from the players that I've seen in recent season. To be honest, that I was disappointed by Benson Mangolo, his behavior. You know, reports of signing with different teams, and there's all that controversy. It's not good, doesn't paint a good picture. It's not a good start for you as a footballer. He goes on to Richards Bay, but doesn't really get much game time. Discipline, that commitment, and that drive to sacrifice.
7: Lebogang Ditsile is a well-rounded footballer who merits a contract in a professional league in the view of his coach, Sean Conner. The manager heaped praise on the midfield dynamo while reflecting on the Gaborone United showing in the CAF Champions League qualifiers. The Reds were knocked out by Young Africans of Tanzania last week with a combined score of 3-2 across both legs. Coach Sean stated that the player, widely referred to as CCTV, possesses every quality required to be a game changer.
9: One of the best CCTV. Before I came to Gaborone, I always thought he is a good player. But when you train with this guy every day, when you watch this guy, CC is driven, takes instructions, but knows when to step outside of those instructions, and is a pure leader. And, you know, I cannot praise him enough. I think the country's very lucky to have him. I'm quite amazed that he's still playing in this league and in the country. For his size, his feet work is magnificent. He sees a forward pass. He knows when to run with the ball.
7: Catch the next sports update on the Climax at 4:05. Till then, good afternoon.
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0: It's the Kid featuring Mata Tapalalo alongside Salty and Maino B Dub. I'm yours is the name of the song, and honestly, when am I? I'm definitely yours every single Mondays to Friday, 10 a.m. to 2 p.m. Before that, I gave you Sabaha with a pick a struggle. Don't touch that dial as much as I'm saying my goodbyes. I'm making way for the clubbix of the day. Coming through is Melanin DJ, so you're holding it down and still setting the Red Hot building on fire. You still get to vibe with them on the same WhatsApp dial, plus 26739 11066. 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I'm being Luke on TikTok and Instagram. It's now time to say goodbye. Now go out there to love, to laugh, and to live. 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And definitely love the music. My name is Luke, and good things happen to me. 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

0: 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I'm grateful for that. But this business, every customer, every employee, every bula, I built this.
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0: Ivanis, Mikey O, 80 Major League DJs, as well as Unlimited Audio, Wesley K, as well as DeRose on the vocals. It's called Luto, but this is the Thief for Remix. The boy doing great things out there in Nairobi, Kenya. With that being said, it is a beautiful Monday afternoon. And guess what? You are now driving home with your favorite brother and sister.
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0: Good afternoon, BW. Good afternoon, 267. Good afternoon to Maxes across the country. We are back after a very long weekend. Well, it was a little longer for me. Oh my goodness, what a weekend it has been. But more than anything, thank you so much for choosing Yaron FM. Thank you so much for choosing the Climax. Of course, you're hanging out with Sway and Mel. How are you doing today, Mel?
2: I'm doing amazing.
0: Oh, you're great.
2: I'm back. Fluiza maile.
0: Yeah?
2: I had a lovely weekend.
0: Oh, Fluiza mishiki.
2: What do you mean? Dr. Luhle. Dr. Luhle, umphile
0: dilemedi
2: le ngwana tse di best. And again, ke a go bolela Dr. ngwana mai. Her previous life.
0: Sitting. Flu ya ka ba nya la le go ne simola.
2: Chomi, that's the thing.
0: Chomi,
2: it's fine. Chomi, it's fine. E le gore wena ntse flu ka engwe sa
0: It is a beautiful Monday afternoon, man. You're hanging out with Sway and Mel all the way till 6 p.m. 4 hours of nothing but fun and a lot of energy. More than anything, a lot of good music. And remember, we're in September, the 21st, of course, we are celebrating a beautiful month.
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0: That is absolutely correct. And just like every day on the afternoon drive show, we do what we call hit or classic. It's very simple. All we're gonna do is play you an old school track, and you're gonna let us know on +2673911066. Is this next song a hit or a classic? Now we got to explain what it is in case Kalanta or Reza Yaron FM on Alessuili Mail. Well, a hit or classic is very simple. A hit is a song that was good back in the day, but issued me back in the day is not so good anymore. A classic is a song that even after all this time, it has transcended through the universe. All right, you are absolutely losing your mind, Jago Mokurin. I don't worry, it's on our DSTV Audio UK, or maybe you're listening on www.yarnfm.co.bw. Mokalawa got to interact with Sway and Mel, +2673911066. And this song, I don't remember the last time I heard this song. I can't remember. Oh, yeah. Oh, can you shout out the new happy couple?
2: Oh, my goodness. It was Thapelo and Tumisan's wedding.
0: Come on.
2: Yeah. Ile khoroso ya ga Thapelo le Tumisan this Saturday, the 19th of September. Ko Niki ile ka ichwe
0: Komadinari. How was that like for you? Was it your first time?
2: It was my first time Komadinari for me, and it was so nice.
0: Did you enjoy it?
2: Ah, chumi ne di pepe nya.
0: For real. What is so lit about it?
2: Okay, here's one thing that I loved. I love the fact that kehorukile ka lunch ojo.
0: Wait, you left on Saturday?
2: No, I left on Friday.
0: Oh, you left on Friday,
2: and then
0: okay.
2: We slept kolerala.
0: Oh, okay.
2: And then
0: okay,
2: we
0: okay.
2: Came to kolerala.
0: Ah, lovely, lovely.
2: But honestly, what I loved was just seeing people by long. Rukudile, guys. Rukudile. So seeing somebody that you grew up with, Anali, the person that he loves, and they're just saying, you know what, we're going to do this for life.
0: We've made a decision.
2: Yeah, that is so beautiful for me. Hala, hala. Hala, hala. Hala, hala. Hala,
0: hala. Hala, hala. Hala, Hi Lord Nelenya, this is this weekend. How about Mbamudimu? How congratulations! Just like that, this song is dedicated to Botla by Lord Nabanyala. Is the song a hero classic? Let us know. +2673911066. Welcome to the afternoon drive show.
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0: sebakanyana ngwana ke se re tsa re ko manyalo. We'll ask you a very simple question. Is this song a hit or a classic? Let us know on +2673911066. 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
0: Max says, let me hear from you. +2673911066. You're listening to this song after so many years, and we're asking you a very simple question. Jack already said, Pina, Erasha, Lawai, Ibrahim, Pesebaganyana. Do you think?

0: 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Remember, we are celebrating nothing but the blue, black, and white. 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
0: That is absolutely correct. Let's find out from you how you feel about this song after so long. Coming in with this one. It's a song chances are the DJ will always have it. Now we're asking you a very simple question. Do you think that this song is a hit or classic?
2: Touch it off.
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2: all
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0: It's a quick icebreaker on a beautiful Monday. It is the 21st of September 2026. Hi, Lord, no, you're this past weekend. Hi, Lord, this weekend. Why? It's a lot of kids already. Hey, Renyadisa, more Renyadisa.

0: 0891107369. How are you ready? The most remembered is your favorite one, of course, that is Yarn FM, celebrating blue, black, and white, BBW September. Do you think that this song is a hit or classic? I'm going to play your voice notes and your text and take your calls right now.
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Survive for a day, tomorrow another day. If you do too, so call, you know what I say. You can tell me nothing, you can tell me nothing.

0: This one is called Mpotse. You don't know. On a beautiful Monday afternoon, I met him over the weekend. I think it was yesterday.
1: Okay.
0: Go, there's a Hapelga clinic,
1: Mafitlakhosi,
0: right? By the stores, hall. Yeah. So I was getting something, a beverage, right? And I met him, he just said, yo, sway. I looked over, I was like, who's this guy? He's like, yo, it's Tall Papi. I'm like, oh, dog, I'm such a fan of this kid, man. I really hope, dog, immediately.
1: You know, dog,
0: we had like a long conversation after that, man. A big shout out to the boys and watch out for him. Man, he's coming in for everything. If you love BW hip hop, he's definitely your man. It is 2:29 Yarn FM. Today I didn't say four.
1: Four hours.
0: Well done. Our clever boy.
1: Thank you.
0: Our clever boy. All right, man. It is a beautiful, beautiful Monday. Let's find out from you. Another time, Kapina Shalawa earlier on. Do you think that it's a hit or classic? You know, surprisingly enough, I thought the song would get a lot of responses, but it's actually concerning. It's concerning. Wow, I didn't see this one coming. I thought the song was good.
2: A hit for me.
0: I'm making a register. Or I know. Shalawa. Yeah, let me have a good opinion. Hey, you're breaking out. It's a mama.
1: I don't make a register.
0: But we're going to make a register.

0: 0367 391 1066. Shalawa, we're coming in with Mpesa. You know, we do this in the first 30 minutes of the show all the time, whereby we play an old school track. You let us know, +2673911066. Is a song ahead of classic Arutla Kawena. But Kuri Ah, good label, Zion, never to relate to her. It's Moganagan.
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2: Yaruna
0: FM. Very simple question, +2673911066. You're listening to this song right now after so many years. And we are just asking you, I'm Mipineki, he's gonna get classic. The choice is all up to you. +2673911066. What did I have for lunch?
3: Hi.
0: Ow, but Tumba would demagay get that ow. Get that the row, Melanie. Ow, Melanie.
3: Percentage.
0: I like to formally apologize to GNT. I think GNT is a superstar. Remember the time when the bombings were coming and we said we don't know who GNT is?
3: Big T.
0: And this is Big T.
3: Big T, I win. And I got
0: Big T about what? What are you talking about? It's a classic. My figures all like Malaga vibes. I'm getting the exact same thing. And I think this song, for me personally, I think this song is a classic.
3: It is a classic.
0: It's a song. It's very cultured to our wedding themes. Hansinyana. In fact, let's call him Duela Balance.
3: Balance. I can't get it.
0: Hey, let me talk about paying when I retire deposit 2 months before.
3: Oh,
0: wow, what's our balance after your leg? Over again, I don't mind.
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1: Yeah.

0: It's Una Cell with this one. Her brand new one is called Mukosi. Rukwile Mukosi Gale on the climax on a beautiful, beautiful Monday afternoon, man. Of course, coming in between now and 2:50. Her name is Melanie. She's coming in with the hot story of the day.
1: Hot story of the day on the climax.
0: Kuida galang, Melanie.
2: Jimmy, I saw this Friday on the socials, and I thought, But then today, Isaac Pinelo Live, it's a page on Facebook.
0: Okay.
2: And most of the time, we tell the kinds of hakadinadi defects. So, Kanki, Tapon Cafe and deli owner Tepi Mulusiwa is reportedly serving civil prison term.
0: Okay.
2: So, Tepi Mulusiwa is serving a civil imprisonment term at Village Prison in Khaburuni as legal and financial problems surrounding the former restaurant owner continue.
0: Okay.
2: A source told Isaac Pinelo Live that Mulisiwa was taken into custody over the weekend after being taken by sheriffs on Thursday, the 3rd of September.
0: Sure, guys. Okay.
2: And the source also claimed that Mulisiwa owes investors millions of pula and has other debts linked to his business activities.
0: Wow.
2: The reported imprisonment comes amidst a court dispute between Mulisiwa and the Tapong Arts Center Trust.
0: Mm-hmm.
2: A court order issued by the Khaburuni Magistrate Court on the 24th of August 2026 shows that the trust obtained a default judgment against Mulisiwa.
0: Okay.
2: The order cancelled the lease agreement and ordered Mulisiwa to vacate plot 21965 Village Khaburuni. You know it's really the plot number. He was also ordered to pay 25,000 holding over damages of 416.67 per day, interested at the prescribed rate and cost of the suit.
0: Yo,
2: the order was issued after both parties were absent from court. A photograph shared to the publication showed the property secured with caution tape across the front of the building, restricting access to the premises. Mulisiwa operated Tapon Cafe and Deli at the Tapon Visual Arts Center in Khaburuni, where the venue became known for its restaurant lifestyle and live entertainment activities.
0: Okay.
2: The business has faced several setbacks in the recent months. So, are you ready for this one?
0: Okay.
2: Tapong Cafe and Deli Proprietary Limited was removed from the SIPA register on the 11th of August 2026 for failure to file its annual return. That annual return is 500 pula.
0: Hey, the mine is due. Hey. No, it's due in September. But they normally they give you an extension. Reminders.
2: They do give you reminders. That is a tax and via email.
0: Yeah.
2: And then from there, if you don't pay, they're gonna take it to 1,000.
0: Oh, okay.
2: Yes, and then from 1,000, it's gonna be 2.5.
0: Wow.
2: Yeah. So a social media post circulating recently also claimed that Mulisiwa had been in prison for almost 2 weeks and called on people in the music industry to help him with his debts.
0: Wow.
2: The post further alleged that some artists, including South African performers, were owed money for performances at Tapong and had reported fraud cases.
0: Wasn't fellow Leti upset?
2: He was.
0: I remember, he was like, don't go to that place or something like that.
2: But that's the thing. Kind of one thing about Harasatiri Buenit, I remember there was a time where people on social media were asking, where do these guys get money? Because week in hello, Tuesday, Mahu would they? And I remember I once asked.
0: On a Tuesday!
2: On a random Tuesday, hello, Mahu. And a woman flyer, Mahu, Kante. I remember there was a time I asked Rachel Tabakamara, if how are these people making money? Because I can't just bring Mahu, because I have to tell you well in advance so that you can, like, prepare your money for tickets and something.
0: Sure.
2: But, all in mind,
0: you know what? In all honesty, I don't like seeing a black man down. Honestly, I don't want to lie to you. I'm actually a little. I don't even know the guy. You know what I mean?
2: I don't know the guy too.
0: Yeah. And I thought he was bringing something that you know, was
2: a beautiful lifestyle.
0: Yeah, it was a beautiful lifestyle. It was a, I know a lot of people did attend, you know, those Tapon Sundays. The Tapon Sundays, they were worse. Like, it was literally every single weekend, there was a headliner. For free, you know what I mean?
2: That's the thing. Like, yeah. How are you making money by bringing these people?
0: Yeah.
2: Mahala, you yeah. don't, like... No, How are you making money?
0: But look at Deja. I know Kuchi has like Celebrity Thursdays. He'll bring mm-hmm. a different set. Should it probably be coming this Thursday, actually? I think. But then, you know, the bottles and...
2: The bottle policy.
0: Bottle policies, it's on there. You'll assume this is how they pay. And it's an establishment that's been there for quite a while. So I'm a little upset because a black man is down. Because it could be you.
2: Anytime.
0: You know? Maybe no look pusha hasele. If he did any wrongdoing, I hope that he's learned his lesson. From this civil imprisonment is something that I don't wish on any person really.
2: But just, somebody once even commented, you know what, once you start a business as an individual at any given time because it's not easy.
0: It's not easy, man.
2: To any entrepreneur out there, just hanging there is
0: and
2: gonna be fine.
0: Hotata malita.
2: And being an entrepreneur.
0: Hotata, guys. Hotata it's just not worth it.
2: I actually saw a clip.
0: It's just not worth it, yeah.
2: I don't know which publication was this?
0: Yeah.
2: Was it YFM?
0: YFM South Africa, okay.
2: South Africa, they were interviewing Poriba Muzakhar. If you were not a DJ or a producer,
0: yeah.
2: What are you gonna be? You're like, I'm going to get up fraud.
0: Really? No, but look at everything that's happening in South Africa right now. You know what I mean? Look at all the people by Lahore that have been lined up by DCEC. It's just not worth it. Mm. Look, my dad thing I'm on night and I juicy word.
2: Chomi,
0: Oraka iPhone Pro 18 on the day. Ili pre-order. Hey la, I wanna poke a hit on YouTube. Otsela di Rolex di champagne and I'm on a lomo club.
2: Otsela
0: custard hat. All of that is nice and well. Having the coolest looking like a showroom in your garage. It's beautiful. But trust me, what you see most of the time, and this is a lesson that we're all going to learn. Mm. What you see on social media, it's not really what life is, Mel. I think that's my biggest takeaway from
2: in
0: this.
2: Everything, even relationships. I remember giving an example.
0: You know what I mean?
2: Yeah.
0: Relationship. That is nice and well. Having the coolest looking like a showroom in your garage. It's beautiful. But trust me, what you see most of the time, and this is a lesson that we're all going to learn. Mm. What you see on social media, it's not really what life is, Mel. I think that's my biggest takeaway from
2: this. Everything, even relationships. I remember giving an example.
0: You know what I mean?
2: Yeah.

0: re se bole. 34 years.
1: Bana yona le mathata. But hey man, hearts out to him, man. I really hope that, you know, he gets help. And I don't know. Hore,
0: and if, I feel bad when monna awa, because I
1: mathata a tewetse re ke eng gape mel howl up. That's why everybody's just gonna look back and say, oh,
0: why not make
1: you
0: it
1: laid
0: a,
1: it. You laid the bed.
0: All local headline.
1: Every Sunday, you know, Sibizi Rona, but DJ Shay, okay, Sibizi Bobo Hensi, wow, Tabalaba Tamsans, wow, not Rona Yang out of home.
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snitches your pods, eh? 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

0: ramagwe le thaba a re yo ke wa me yo tota ke no wa lenyalo ba ge tso ntse ra tumela. Remember, we have fingers crossed gore by December re tobe re le ko ka sign. That's my prediction. 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
1: He o so uta ke
0: na pinele ka rata ka
1: I got you, that's the first thing.
0: He la nya ti are manyana o tsi gore re you're a superstar, my boy. I'll tell you that for free fits. I'll blind the brava. I'm blind. Here's another one, actually, also. Mm-hmm. I used to review a manual, but a big shout out to JT, man. Making Splash fashionable again. It is 3 p.m., and of course, we just wrapped up the first hour of the show. Milk, coming up next is what we call a really dope part of the show where we're going to learn about some of our favorite international superstars in the world, all right? And today, we're going to be learning about such a dope singer-songwriter. His name is Neo. Right. He has four wives. Yeah, so that's what Mr. Jonas. So we're gonna be learning about Jonas Walker America. His name is Neo. We're gonna be learning a little bit about his history, his songwriting skills, and also what is happening to R&B right now. That's coming up in just a bit. Don't go anywhere. Until then, Legacy DG, as well as Mr. Chance and Aubrey November, Thomas Chulume with Olarato Lapiloyami. Man, I love this job.
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0: Best Producer of the Year 2026. This one is called Olorato La Pilo Yame right here on the Climax. At 3:07 is the second, rather the time, and we're in the second hour of the show. Like I said earlier on, we're going to be doing something really cool. Every single Monday at around this time, we have what we call like some really dope conversations that we get from some of the best podcasts across the world, because unfortunately, we can't get a hold of these guys. But you know what? We want you to learn a little bit more about some of your favorite artists from over the years, whether it's hip-hop, house, amapiano, you name it. We've had two episodes so far. This is episode 3, and coming in today is Neo. I thought this story was absolutely brilliant. I was checking out this podcast, and I said, man, I feel like my listener needs to know a little bit more about Neo. You know, we know the face value of it, but some of these conversations are always best from the horse's mouth. Here's Neo coming in with his own story.
1: So the name Neo came from the concept of how fast I could write a song. Like when you first coming up and you don't have any money, studio time is really expensive. So it's like, you know, all right, we got 30 minutes to be in here. So let's get it going. So I could write, if you gave me 30 minutes, I could write 10 songs. Mind you, 10 songs, not 10 hits, not 10 great songs, but 10 songs. I could just crank them out. And a producer friend of mine had never seen anything like that before. So he was the first person to say, bro, you're like the Neo of music. Like saying I could do things within music that other people couldn't do the
2: like
1: way
2: Matrix
1: Neo
2: reference.
1: Do things in the Matrix. Yeah.
2: That all. Even though it's spelled differently, we were wondering.
1: Oh, it had to. I didn't want to get sued by whoever made the Matrix. Yeah. Living in Las Vegas. My mom, my sister, my grandmother, 5 aunts, me. And my mom worked in and out of pretty much any casino you could think of. And she was everything from a janitor to a dealer to cocktail waitress to like just a bunch of jobs so that we weren't in the ghetto, pretty much, right? So I would wait for her to come home every night, which was like super duper late. So I was always late for school because I'd always be tired waiting on her to come home. But she would bring a different genre of music home for us to sit and listen to for, you know, quick 30 minutes every night. I remember the first night she brought home Reba McEntire's Fancy. Man, that song had me in a chokehold for like 3 years. I don't know, it's like the song is a beautiful story and her voice and just the whole nine. So I was hooked from that moment. So fast forward into my writing career. If you think about So Sick, the only thing that makes So Sick a pop song is the music. Totally. You take those lyrics and put it over a slide guitar, it becomes a country song. Mm. Same thing with Beyonce's Irreplaceable. You take the drums off and it's just that guitar, it's a country song. It's about the storytelling element of it. It's about the vulnerability of it. These are the elements of country that I took from country music and incorporated it into whatever else I was doing. I think back on that album and it's only positive memories of that album because it was the first one, and there wasn't any real expectation, which is kind of a good and bad thing. Like, I learned later on that my record label, there was really only like 2 people in the building that thought anything was going to be anything. Like, so it wasn't like this has to work. It was like, if it works type of deal. And I didn't know that at the time. At the time, I'm thinking the whole building is rooting for me, and it's like, no, this guy and that person in the mail room, that's about it. I'm like, oh wow, okay. Oh well, screw it. If that's the case, let's just have fun. The whole putting together that album, we just literally went in every day and just had fun. You know, it was a Sony Studios in New York that doesn't exist anymore. You know, all the big studios in New York kind of went away. And we were just in there every day, literally just doing whatever the hell we felt, you know. I remember meeting Stargate for the first time in that studio and completely judging the book by its cover. I met their manager first, who is a black guy, but he's from the UK, so he has like a really thick, you know, one of those accents like this. He talks like this. Oh, Neo. Mind you, at the time, nobody really knew me because I wasn't an artist yet. They knew me as a songwriter. You know, I had written Mario's You Should Let Me Love You.
0: Mm-hmm.
1: Right? So it's Neo, oh, such a fan. I love your music, man. That type of thing. He's like, I want you to meet my producers. So I was like, okay, cool. And I tell him I'm doing an R&B album. Can they do R&B? He's like, oh, yeah, do it. Oh, it's all right, cool. So we walk in the room, and he's 2 really tall, lanky white guys. And I'm like, this is not R&B. It's really bad. It's really, really bad to me. But I was very much like, okay, this is going to be funny. And I kid you not, the first track they played, dun, dun, dun, dun. I'm like, dude. Oh.
2: Stop it. Wait. Play it again.
1: Oh, crap. 3 minutes later, song was written, ready to go. Yes. That song is about the first time that I had ever been in a relationship and like fell in love for real. Like, I had said it a billion times. I was like 16, 17. I had said it before. You know, when you're that age, you say what you think is going to work. right? But this girl, I actually really, really fell in love with her. I really wanted the relationship to work, but I can admit now I was too immature for it to work. Like, it was one of those situations where I let my friends' opinions be more important than what was actually important, you know? Because it's like, it's a group of friends, and I'm the one guy with the girlfriend, so while everybody wants to go play basketball, I'm with my girlfriend. Everybody wants to play video games, I'm with my girlfriend. So they started kind of, you know, ribbing me about always being with her, which in turn started making me treat her poorly, and then she wound up leaving, and that's when I realized, I really love this girl. I really wanted this to work. And I allowed, they thought of it, to screw it up. So, like, that's where the story of So Sick came from. The second I heard that, the music, the second that harp happened, ding, yeah, ding, ding, ding, it just took me back to that moment. And I'm like, and it just happened. Now, it does not happen like that all the time. I mean, it took me 3 minutes to write the whole song. Literally, the whole song done in 3 minutes. Done. That's how I know that song is special, because totally. Doesn't happen like that often. Once you sit and listen, you sit with them and listen, you can hear, all right, yeah, there's potential here. Like the hook to this one is really strong. The verses are kind of, we can go back in on those, but the hook is really strong. So let's take this one now and focus on it. And then, you know, we would do it like that. But that was the beginning, you know, like before any record deals, before anything like that, when I'm just trying to get in where I fit in. It's like, you know, it's somebody else's session. And I just happen to walk in and like, hey, man, can I throw a line in here or there? Like, in those moments, you got to be able to deliver quickly, because first and foremost, you're not really supposed to be there. You know, it's other writers in the room and everybody's trying to get their foot in the door. So it's like, you got to come with something. You can't sit there like, beat me. No, there is no comeback tomorrow. You're doing it right now or it's not happening. Irreplaceable took a little longer to write just because I didn't have to rush through that one. Like, came in the studio, Stargate is working on the track. They just had the guitar part. The strumming guitar. So I'm like, oh, cool, we're doing something country today. They're like, no, not necessarily. I mean, if that's what you hear. So I sit with it for maybe about an hour, wrote the song, finished it. Now, the thing about Irreplaceable is that when I wrote it with the intention of singing it myself. So we finished the song, track is done, lyric is done, sang it down, we're listening to it, we love it. But we don't love it, right? It's like, lyrically, amazing. Track is great. You sound great on it. So why don't we love this the way we should love it? And, like, we couldn't figure it out for, like, a week. We couldn't figure it out. It's like, every time we listen, we're like, I really like this song. But it's just, I like it, but I don't love it. I don't know what it is. And that's when we go, you know what? A girl needs to sing this. This needs to be a girl song. That's the thing. That's the piece that's missing. That's why we love it. We love what it's saying. But the messenger is not right. And I learned a very valuable lesson with that song. Like, the messenger and the message are equally as important. If the wrong person is singing it, blows it. Beyonce was not the first person to get it. No, we shopped it around to a few different artists who shall remain nameless. You know, just for the sake of, I want these people to stay my friends. There might have been 6 other female artists that heard it and turned it down before it got to Beyonce. It was like a country song, but not a country song. I mean, we had an idea once we let her hear it, and she was the one person of the 7 who heard it that was like, oh my God, yes, let's do it. You know, and then she went in. Mind you, this is my first time ever working with her. I'm accustomed to helping an artist through the process. It's like, okay, so here's the next note. Na-na-na-na-na. Okay, sing that. Good. All right, here's the next note. Na-na-na-na-na. So I go to Beyonce. I'm like, so the note is, she's like, oh, I got it. I'm like, okay. Guess I'll go get some coffee or something. I left. I came back. The song was done. She knocked the song out in roughly an hour and a half. Like, whole song finished. Like, Closer worked by the grace of God. Mind you, that's one song where I didn't think it was going to work, because I didn't necessarily write it for me. I wrote it to sell. But after we finished it, everybody was like, bro, no, you need to keep that. And I'm like, nah, I don't think my audience is going to dig this. Well, we had spent a lot of time in the UK at that point. In the UK, it's a lot of electronic music, a lot of house, a lot of music where the track is doing all the work. But there might be 4 words on the song, and the rest is... So I got with Stargate. I'm like, yo, what if we took one of these kind of tracks and wrote like an actual song over it? Like, what would that sound like? So I'm like, oh, let's give it a try. Closer was the end result. We finished it. I'm like, okay, cool. Yeah, we'll be able to sell this easy to somebody over there. And they're like, sell it? No, no, bro, that's yours. I'm like, nah. That's my audience is not going to get that. And for the first 4 months that we put it out, they didn't. Like, nobody understood, to the point where we went into the record label. L.A. Reid was about to tell us to switch singles. We're going to switch to another single. Before I walked in the room, it was Jay-Z and my manager Tango that were like, listen, L.A. is about to tell you to jump off this record. Do not jump off this record. I'm like, bro, it hasn't worked in 4 months. It's not going to work. I'm telling you, they don't get it right now, but when they get it, they're going to. So LA, so walking around, LA's like, so yeah, I think we want to switch to another. And I'm like, through gritted teeth, I'm like, no, let's stay on this one. All right, so he's like, you sure? I'm like, yeah, we'll stay on this one. So, man, we did the BET Awards that year. I performed with the Jabberwockies. And, like, literally after that performance, took off. Took off like a rocket, never looked back. Jay-Z knew. My manager, they knew. I had no idea. I was in the same boat as L.A. I'm like, we need to go somewhere else. Fast forward to next album cycle. Stargate gives me another track that has a very Closer-esque feel to it. And right away, I'm like, I don't want to do this because I know what y'all are doing. I know exactly what this is. You're trying to chase what we did with Closer. I don't think that this is the way. Bro, no, it's not even that. This is a whole genre of music. It's okay. It has a similar, like, no, I know what this is. Y'all are trying to chase Closer. Beautiful Monster, right? So we do Beautiful Monster, but I don't like it, but screw it, let's do it, right? So we do it. I'm like, I'll do it as long as y'all don't come at me later on talking about this as a single. I'm fine. Sure enough, first single off of the album.
2: I remember this.
1: Beautiful Monster. I'm like, come on. And mind you, Beautiful Monster did not do what Closer did. Mm-hmm. Now, it worked overseas. We knew that was going to happen. It's a genre of music that's more popular over there. So we knew it was going to do there. It didn't do the numbers in the States. And everybody was like, we don't understand. I'm like, I understand. You're trying to chase something that already exists. Mm-hmm. Like, this is exactly what I've been saying this whole time. Let's not chase moments that already happened. Let's create new moments. The concept of R&B, pop, hip-hop right now is you have to be the coolest guy in the room. You have to have all the money. All the girls have to love you and you have to be able to get any girl you want, so on and so forth. And that is not the reality of roughly 90% of the world. That's not the reality. So like, I'm looking at what the genres are doing and I'm looking at the world and I'm like, how can anybody over here relate to anything going on over here? And my MO has always been relatability. I need you to be able to relate to my song. I need you to listen to my song and be able to go, yeah, I felt that. Or yeah, I've been there. Right. So how can I sit and write songs about, you know, having all the money in the world and getting all the girls and being the coolest guy in the room when I know that 90% of my fan base is not living that life? Back when, you know, it was okay to profess your love for a woman. It was okay to cry over a relationship as a man. Like these are some of the things that made R&B great. Like there's classic footage of Marvin Gaye performing live and he's singing. And it looks like he breaks down and cries, and the crowd goes nuts. Like, oh my God, he means it so much. It's so heartfelt. And then somewhere along the line, that became lame. Now it's lame to actually feel something. It's lame to profess love. It's lame to let it be known that your feelings are hurt as a man. Like, no, now you're weak for that. Now you're soft for that. And I'm like, wait a minute. These were some of the key ingredients of R&B. It's like this whole thuggy thing that everybody wants to do, which doesn't make any sense. Think back to Jodeci. Jodeci, if there was ever an R&B thug, if that was ever a real thing, Jodeci was that. These guys, I don't remember what award show it was, but they came on stage with masks and machetes to accept an award. Leather, masks, machetes. We want to thank you for this award. For a song talking about, do you believe in love and the power that it gives? I want to love you for life because your love is why I live. I'll cry for you. That was the era of an R&B thug, right? And even then, they were talking about, the song was I'll cry for you. Why was it not lame then? It's lame now. So it's okay to say I'm crying into my beer because my woman left me today. Totally. It's okay to say that in a country song. Not okay to say that so much in an R&B song right now. R&B is about a lot of sex and everybody wants to have sex with me because I'm so sexy and I'm so rich and I'm so cool. And it's like I needed a break from that. When hip hop became the biggest genre of music on the planet, every other genre got a hip hop makeover. Mm-hmm. Every other genre wanted to be as cool as hip hop. Country music got a hip hop makeover. R&B got a hip hop makeover. You know, where it was, for me, it was your Boyz II Men's and your Brian McKnight's and your Drew Hill's and, you know, in that realm. It was traditional R&B sounds and feelings to look up to, Joe and stuff like that. Whereas nowadays, the younger generation has rappers that sing to look up to. And of course, a rapper's delivery is going to be a little rougher than a traditional R&B guy. So I feel like that's where the whole concept of emotion is lame. Love and professing love is lame. Like, I'm a rapper. I don't profess love. It's every word. And it's you know, and I'm that dude. And that's what it became. So that's what R&B became. And mind you, some of that works, some of it. But if that's all we're getting, that's when it doesn't work anymore. That's when people start saying things like R&B is dead. Yeah,

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0: mamzeto go le rala ngwanaka homgele batho chama girl coming in ka khosi. Absolutely love this song. I was a famous lady, she says at the beginning of the song.
1: Which one?
0: Yeah, mm-hmm. Ya letalo la khosi
1: o libidiwa ke nna khosi e senang khota le letalo la ngwa
0: e shutela tlhabonet. It was really good. I've been shout out to Chama Girl, man. Remember, it is BBW September, excuse me. I was celebrating all things BBW. If you're a local artist and you want to be a part of this amazing month, which is the blue, black, and white, it is like I do one all the way till our independence. And that's how we're going to celebrate this beautiful month, man. Of course, Khosi Yamosadi coming in. Kapine Roteng Khosi.
1: Speaking of Lerala.
0: Yeah.
1: Tibango Shetwetwe.
0: Wayaka. Wayaka.
1: I don't know if they're doing renovations because they were building
0: Wayaka.
1: Chemi, we left imaginary reheta maunatala. Only for us to find it closed.
0: Hey, la Tibangosh Tibangoshi kene mam mangol ral. What we will read, what?
1: When?
0: I'll be good to talk.
1: When?
0: Take it to the cousin.
1: Because I was shocked. I was like, what?
0: I know the pain, my guy. But I can't call my dad about Tibangosh. That yeah, he would kill me. That would yeah, he
1: nah,
0: would, like, hey,
1: let's not go there.
0: Hey, I'm a pain. Ow. Tibangosh,
1: I don't even know. I don't know if they're renovating. But we wanted to get food. You know that food slapped. Huh? We got there. And then maybe a few drinks. Can't you even go show it?
0: Hello. Hey, Kazi.
2: What?
0: Hello, Kazi. We are the Pemo.
2: Pemo.
0: Hey, Tada. Dinsang, Oko Kai Nemanen.
2: Yeah?
0: Oko Kai, Mosur Mambo, Moyar Nefe.
2: Motokwe.
0: Hey, la hati Tibango Shoes is when?
2: Yeah?
0: Hati Tibango Shoes is.
2: Hato Zezi.
0: Hey, Hatu Halo.
1: Hey, Kiloko Shoes, on Saturday. It was closed.
0: I'm not going to be able to do this.
1: I think they're renovating because they posted about we are hiring. So Baba Tabata staff is in Chagorahori.
0: Hey, Baba Kanya Kazi. Yanora Leha.
2: Hey,
1: Chemi, one room ha lebi tsamang
0: ye haka
1: e ba pile le ka ha clinic
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0: ka jura e hinem
2: rasha
0: ayo ai zero go swala ra le go poko mana ka di ke ta bua le ene o ke
2: eh
0: ka re ke ta bua le ene danko with that being said, man, why not pay some things? What are you doing this September, man? I'm super excited to find out from you. +2673911066. No.
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0: It's a drag feature and got no comment on this one. It's called Ziggy Zoo right here on the Climax. 3:59 is the time. Second hour of the show done and dusted. Of course, in just a bit, we are going to be getting the news bulletin courtesy of OP. She's back once again. There she goes.
1: The papa.
0: And then after that, we have a little bit of
1: papa.
0: Papa. Papa. Papa.
1: Papa.
0: Papa. Papa.
2: Good afternoon, the Climax.
0: Hey, good afternoon, man.
1: Mohamed Salah,
0: I'm going to go to Mohamed Salah. Oh man, she's coming in. Papa's gonna want to rule on a mama. So she's coming in with the news bulletin. Right after that, it's gonna be Tabam Matlalo with the sports update. And then it's brand new music. Finally, Cakes Legit has come out of his shell. I roll up his game of fun of a lot of a Tabam Matlalo with the social media.
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2: Rising diarrhea cases in Chobe District claim the life of a child, and 10 lions have been found dead in Tanzania.
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2: With Yarn FM News at 4, I am Warabile Pambuka. Good afternoon. The Chobe District is experiencing a sharp rise in diarrhea cases, with 273 infections and one death reported since the beginning of last week. Council Chairperson Johanny Chenjekwa says a rapid response team is on the ground working to stabilize the situation. He urged residents to take precautions by boiling water, washing hands, cleaning their environments, and seeking medical care immediately if symptoms such as diarrhea or vomiting occur.
4: From the first week of August 2026 to date, as at 7 September 2026, a total of 273 cases had been recorded, including one loss of life. We lost a 3 months old because of the scare. It was pretty serious. I visited the hospital together with CS, and it was not good to see.
2: Authorities in the Northwest District have stepped up raids on illicit drugs and cigarettes. Council Chairperson Itumeleng Kelebetseng confirmed that officers in Maung uncovered marijuana gardens with some plants already packaged for distribution.
5: The drugs can be taken to the raiding of police. 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
2: And finally, 10 lions have been found dead in Tanzania's Ngorongoro Conservation Area this week, with preliminary findings suggesting they may have been poisoned. The deaths raise concern over the conservation of lions in one of Africa's most eminent wildlife ecosystems. Poisoning has become a recurring threat to large carnivores across eastern Africa, often linked to conflicts between predators and livestock owners. The lions were discovered over the weekend in the UNESCO World Heritage Site, which is home to elephants, buffaloes, and endangered black rhinos. Last month, police arrested 4 suspects in connection with the death of 18 elephants across the border in Kenya, underscoring the growing challenge of wildlife protection in the region. And now a recap of our top stories. Rising diarrhea cases in Chobe District claim the life of a child, and 10 lions have been found dead in Tanzania.
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2: Temperatures are definitely dropping, so the lows we are expecting this evening, Gaborone will be at 10, Francistown 14, Kasane 15, Maung 17. Across the borders, Johannesburg and Windhoek will both be at 12, Cape Town and Harare 16, and finally Lusaka 18 degrees Celsius. 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
7: Newcomers told to step up in the FNB Premiership after international break, and Chalishiga aims to master every lesson at Paraguay State Coaching Program. With the sports update, I am Thabang Matlali. Good afternoon. Prisons 11 and Matabele FC will have to raise their level of play when the FNB Premiership resumes after the FIFA international break. The domestic league will be at recess for the next 2 weeks. The assessment comes from football analyst Waiti Milongo, who reviewed both sides' elite performances in the 2026-2027 season. The two teams currently sit at the foot of the league table, having failed to pick up a single point from the three matches so far this campaign. Milongo emphasized that the international break offers both clubs a valuable opportunity to reorganize and refine their tactics.
8: Matabele, so far, bottom of the log, 3 games, 0 points. They have not scored so far. They have conceded 3 goals already. They are rebuilding and they are playing with a lot of youngsters. So I think this 2 week break, or international break, will help them. And the coach will put his ideas across to the players coming to the games. Prisons 11, but they have played 3 games so far.
7: Mosako Chalashiga is determined to absorb every possible piece of knowledge from the upcoming World Skate Federation coaching program in Paraguay. The skate umpire, who also serves as president of the Botswana Skate Federation, shared this during an interview ahead of the event. This initiative, backed by the World Skate Federation and Olympic Solidarity, will start with the LA 2028 Olympic qualifiers. The coaching course will be held from the 18th to the 25th of October. Chalashiga explained that the course, which centers on athlete development, will provide him with valuable strategies to boost Team Botswana.
9: The level 2 course will build on the foundation from level 1 I had obtained from the USA. It will focus more deeply on the athlete's development and coaching methodology. It will also involve both theory and practical components, and it will also focus on developing athletes in a structured and safe environment, preparing them for higher level competitions. It will help me because I'll become a better coach and move more closer to becoming a fully qualified international Olympic coach.
7: He also took time to reflect on the key takeaways from the first phase of the program.
9: I have attended the same event last year when I was chosen, the World Skate Development Program, chosen amongst 350 applicants to do the coaching course. The first cycle happened in America, in Pennsylvania. Pretty helpful. In Botswana, I'm more exposed to those kinds of things. I was around well-respected coaches. They're also experienced as Olympic coaches, and it was good that I picked their brain and get some knowledge that I can bring back to Botswana and apply it here.
7: Catch the next sports update right on the Climax ad.
10: We're not doing that. Let's talk about what happened. You think? Football fans.
11: I'm the only one who saved them.
10: How did you do?
11: 1-0. We won.
7: Oh, Gimu Liverpool.
10: Liverpool, yeah.
11: We won.
10: Yeah. When?
7: When? How did you
11: do? And we had a lovely game.
10: When? Let's talk about Arsenal. Let's talk about Arsenal.
7: No, now I know why. Now I know why.
10: No, like a pikey. Like a pikey. Like a pikey, Lamu.
11: S-O-L-E.
10: But in real life and in literally in football. Kurgula one. Esh, it is bad.
7: What really?
10: Eh, unkutu. If you don't know, now you know.
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0: your brand new music, KX Legit. You know what? We are crossing over to Afro culture with a brand new one that dropped. We got the drop just this morning as Yarn FM. And for me, definite yes. Wow. Wow.
1: You know what I love about KX Legit?
0: This boy is so
1: good.
0: But
1: then again, it makes sense. I mean, he's got masters in marketing. So he's so good. He knows, this is time for me to... So he's switching. He's given us
0: KX Legit.
1: The single that he released before this one, Giving.
0: Hold on, let's just double check here. KX Legit.
1: He dropped another one.
0: You need to remind me quickly.
1: Let me look.
0: Because you know how many songs.
1: When I fell.
0: Oh yes.
1: He dropped When I fell because that was the time I was.
0: I see. Yes.
1: And now you know that this sound.
0: It's the festive sound. Yeah. I see what he's doing there.
1: He's so good.
0: I love it, man. Big shout out to this boy, dog. His name is KX Legit. You know, from the Dorm Room to Le Fancy. That is, he's very popular. Hashtag, and he's one of the boys that are absolutely killing this game. I love this one. Mm-hmm. I love a lot of people will say, hey, why are you switching up code? Yo, hip hop. Hey, you're turning your back on hip hop. But I think this is definitely one of the things that are very necessary, you know.
1: Yeah.
0: As much as you can have a lot of hip hop bangers, you know, sometimes you just need one or two dance songs that would really just kind of get you into the mood. You know, first even fade too. And anything. A big shout out to KX Legit, brand new music right here on the Climax. Remember, we're celebrating all things BBW September. That's why every single song you're going to hear right here, my Yarn FM, especially on the show, is going to be BBW.
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0: So I was having an argument with my friends, right, Maban? And the major chat was, what is the perfect order? What order should I get? Finisher Ramunku, right? So we're debating. What time pill? How thing? What are you saying? Hella. Until you have a fully furnished house.
3: Ask me why I'm laughing.
0: Why are you laughing?
3: I just saw the funniest thing on social media.
0: What happened?
3: I'm going to update the last day, sir.
0: Who
3: said this thing really pussy? We take a rock up, Pamela Melanie. Come, Manta, and your hearts, get December. DJ Swain.
0: Batumba Mudim. What is that? What is that in a Batumba Mudim? Who we were gay? Batum, why am I being attacked?
3: Like,
0: what did I do?
3: Like,
0: this is my second attack in a week. I can't afford it, guys. Please. Yo.
3: Nantos,
0: I already said, we're all having a rough Monday. Trust me when I tell you, we are all having a rough Monday. So I just wanted to find out from you, Mel.
1: Yeah.
0: I know you are doing Project Hotel Melanie, right? In what order did you buy Song Song Sa Romunku? Indulge me.
1: All right. So this is how I started.
0: Okay.
1: I started like a mattress.
0: No, but you have. There's Melanie money now.
1: Oh, okay.
0: I'm curious about the first time you. Ke batla gore ke nne le fully finished house.
1: Okay, I won't be fair because my parents helped.
0: Oh, they helped. Okay, no, that would be fair.
1: So
0: okay,
1: I was
0: Okay, cool. So, but now, okay, Hotel Melanie.
1: And then now, Hotel Melanie, I started with a mattress, like a foam mattress.
0: Why?
1: Okay. So I started with a foam mattress.
0: Letrase. Okay.
1: Yes,
0: okay.
1: Letrase.
0: Okay.
1: And then I bought a fridge.
0: A mini fridge or a big fridge?
1: A big fridge.
0: Okay.
1: Like I bought letrasi.
0: Hey.
1: A fridge, big fridge.
0: Hey.
1: Microwave.
0: Uh-huh.
1: A kettle. Air fryer.
0: Microwave?
1: Yes.
0: Stofus is not haka.
1: No, I get stofus the mundu.
0: Oh, it's a okay.
1: So a microwave, air fryer, and then an iron. Those were the first patches.
0: Okay. But you know, okay, yeah,
1: yeah.
0: This is Melanie money, okay?
1: Yeah.
0: Yeah. fleece it to go to fleece. Because the one thing that a lot of people, especially it's a lot of namajit, we always forget curtains.
1: And funny thing is,
0: all the time.
1: They're very affordable.
0: They're very affordable. Trust they're not like they're $50 affordable. A pop.
1: Yeah. And then from there, that's when I got like the bed frame.
0: The bed frame.
1: I bought the mattress kids or kaho lezenya mo framey.
0: Then the hard mattress or aya?
1: Like a foam mattress.
0: Or a mattress or pompiwa?
1: No,
0: that's not a mattress.
1: A foam.
0: Hey, like a letras. Kara, you sa rebola omo ki bola ha se foam mattress mo.
1: Ke letras? Kara mele mete base ya.
0: Aye, o arsha sha mfitu. 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
0: mo pompiwa one. 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
1: But you do know kumele jara kiswa like letras lo nolo roba la mokolo ni lele noisi hal.
0: Really?
1: Yes.
0: Wow.
1: And then you get to buy, especially butter babies and this lay bed.
0: Oh, really?
1: Yes, we made sleep in the
0: large, Wow. Wow.
1: And then from there, I got my couch. And Hisense got me a TV.
0: Okay. Yeah, Hisense helped there. Why? What a money man. Money man. MMs.
1: Yeah, and then the house was complete.
0: Really?
1: Yeah.
0: First time. Nigga na one room ko so tom. The first thing I got.
1: So Tom isn't going?
0: Yeah, isn't going.
1: Jamaica, you've lived together.
0: Yeah, dog. More one room, dog. Hey, but one of some of the best times of my life. Mm-hmm. Wow, I loved it.
1: Friendly neighborhood, too.
0: Yeah?
1: Friendly neighborhood, right?
0: No. It's not as friendly as, it's very dangerous. I think I go to the carpet ready level 6.
1: But how do you see people happy there? When
0: No. Amongst themselves. But when you're from outside, why you another room to talk on? So the first thing I got was literacy level hakuning ya one room. Mm-hmm. And then I got a stove. Mm-hmm. And nige ba, then the other month nige ba disha bokoni bare. And then the third month I got a bar fridge. Mm-hmm. Right? I got a bar fridge. And then
1: so that means
0: shabantse senna ko nne. No, then ebe ke I get why the bar fridge ga pa sona le space since. Eh na le dip ko dimnyana go
1: nne nne. Okay, I thought I
0: so I had my two drinks on the side. Le what do you want these little packets that said mean ceiling. Le the smoke that khabiteletswe.
1: Yeah.
0: And ngile tsenya on the other side. And then got that sit because tsenya 2 liters ya me le margarine nyana go no ho.
1: So no ire girls.
0: Eh na ne ke le motho ke jela mogano ke ha jere ke kereka every day after ke chase after a very long day. Mm-hmm. And then what did I get after that? I didn't get a TV.
1: Kittens?
0: And then I was one of the people by Lord Girise Felici for quite a while. I need curtains, then I bought curtains. Mm-hmm. And then I bought a mat. That was my biggest purchase. I was so excited. Mm-hmm. That was my biggest purchase. And then I got a student table, right?
1: Aww.
0: Yeah, I got a student table. And then
1: no,
0: I got the last of
1: my
0: hey, like, yeah, I get in the lot of one presentable, cute, and then just when I was about to get myself like a little 32 inch, and then I moved, right? Mm-hmm. And then I moved to the new place that I stayed. I used to stay at Newberry, mm-hmm. And after that. Hey, big purchase, I used an old bed for a very long time. And then recently, I then got a proper bed. And then I got, and then my housemate got a big fridge. And then I got a bigger TV.
1: Jimmy, I love your situation.
0: And then you get a stove. Okay. Yeah. And then you got the couch.
1: I've seen pictures.
0: Yeah, bro.
1: Not that I've been to his
0: house. Melanie.
1: This is me trying to get you to invite me to your house.
0: Yes, Melanie. Yes.
1: I thought I was not sure if I was on my couch and I'm a kimchi. Well,
0: right now,
1: spirits.
0: A friend of mine has offered to buy me a mattress. Not a mattress, a carpet.
1: Oh.
0: Yeah, a nice, beautiful Egyptian carpet. Her name is... her name is... Situnya, yes. Situnya has offered... Okay. You know what? I want to buy you a mattress. Whenever my daughter's
1: over
0: there. Yeah, a nice Egyptian carpet. The whole sitting room. So I'm super excited for that one.
1: I was also excited when I bought my carpet.
0: I remember
1: the excitement. I came and told cats. I told Lucia, like I was plugging them where to get.
0: I don't know. There's something about a carpet that just puts everything
1: I know,
0: together.
1: Right?
0: You know what I'm saying?
1: Like everything just seems complete.
0: Man. Yes, but I'm just really curious to find out from you what's the order you buy stuff? And I thought it would be just a very interesting conversation between you and IML. And then there's a kitchen. Oh, you know what, that's or I got a pack of forks or I got this spoon. Hey.
1: Can I tell you how I got my stuff to the kitchen?
0: How do you get them? You stole them from your mother's house.
1: No, I didn't steal anything.
0: You're lying.
1: No, honestly, everything in my house is brand new.
0: Okay.
1: Like from this spoon.
4: Then how did you get them?
1: I posted a video, get a project turning a house into a home.
4: And
1: then companies just approached me. We'd love to offer you pods. We'd like to offer you
4: Seats.
1: We'd like to offer you
4: You're able, Melanie Telebigi.
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0: Dior.
1: You picked up. You've been ignoring me, and I need to know, was it something I said? Was it something I didn't say? I keep wrecking my brain trying to figure out what I did, and...
2: Self-sabotage. That is definitely self-sabotage, man. OP is coming in, right?
1: Mm-hmm.
2: With the news headlines, of course, for the 5 p.m. news bulletin in just a bit. And then, of course, also in the last 30 minutes between now and 5 p.m., we're going to be jumping into Lawyered Up. It's basically a conversation with our lawyer, resident lawyer. Her name is Vilhelmina from Vilhelmina Law Office. And we talk about different topics they have to do. The very little things. But for everything. And who better to then have an expert who comes in every single Monday at around 4:35. Some of the bits and pieces of Malawi, we overlook. And then until you are in the charging room, go police or what? Ow!
1: I never experienced.
2: No, that's not how the law works. All right. Something that Vilhelmina really loves to say. Right now, though, or Arabida Pambuka, you're Oko Corona Sunsets on a Monday at work.
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7: Where would I be without you?

0: And Samantha Morwell, this one is called You. As long as we have you on the climax, we are super, super privileged. And it is such a blessing to have you on this amazing platform already as you are driving home on a beautiful Monday afternoon. Mondays afternoons around this time are very important because we are about to get clued up and lawyered up. And we're talking all things Mola Walahat. Remember, something that we should actually TM this. Please use this mic over here. We are looking at the facts that are there. We should have t-shirts. It should be a whole rollout. Because Velimina is the one who always reminds us. She is our resident lawyer right here on the climax. How are you doing today, Velimina?
1: I'm good.
0: Oh, super. I cannot complain.
1: I'm trying to survive the Monday, yo.
0: Yo, you're having a rough Monday? Yeah, well.
2: Mondays are for lawyers.
0: Mondays are for lawyers. All right, Velimina, well, what to talk about something that say Lord, we always overlook. I feel like I overlook it personally. Mm-hmm. Chances are you've probably done it. Mm-hmm. And you don't even realize what you could possibly be in trouble.
1: Yes.
0: Right? We're talking about urinating in public areas.
1: Yes. Yeah. Something that I really
2: doesn't like it.
0: Like
2: with everything in me.
0: Yeah,
2: I'm gonna be honest.
0: Yeah,
2: with
0: she said, it irks me so much.
1: Yes.
0: And we're here to speak about this you know, this is very important. Now, we have to find out from you, Velimina.
1: Yes.
0: What does the law actually say about public urination and how is it defined?
1: Well, I'll be honest with you.
0: Yeah.
1: The law isn't specific about public urination, unfortunately. And part of the reason why I felt it's very important to have this conversation is because I personally think the law needs to be specific, or public urination specifically is an offense.
0: Okay.
1: But what it does say, it doesn't specifically title it public urination.
0: Okay.
1: But you can pick bits and pieces from the penal code.
0: Mm-hmm.
1: Penal code, public urination. Anyway.
0: Yes. I was going to overlook that. I wasn't going to laugh. I thought we'd be serious.
1: So, but honestly, in the penal code that could possibly address the issue of public urination, right?
0: Sure.
1: The first one, section 179, it speaks about idle and disorderly persons.
0: Okay.
1: It is a criminal offense to be considered idle and disorderly. And it's specifically paragraph E that says, for any person who, without lawful excuse, does any indecent act in a public space, place is guilty of an offense.
0: Mm-hmm.
1: A second look is section 176, which is common nuisance.
0: Okay.
1: Doing an act daily in where it is not authorized by law that causes a common injury or danger or annoyance or obstructs the public in the exercise of common rights.
0: Okay.
1: You know, right?
0: Okay.
1: So in practice, public urination is charged as an indecent act under section 179E.
0: Okay.
1: Sometimes as a common nuisance under section 176, if it's more about the mess or the smell than the exposure itself.
0: Okay.
1: Right?
0: Oh, there's nothing in the world that I hate. there's absolutely nothing. There is no worse, a smell. And I think it must be top three. She's fuming. She's trying to calm down as she explains. But yes, you were saying.
1: Yeah, so kore molawaruna is not really narrow and specific. I don't see about public urination, but I've seen instances where these particular sections that I have mentioned, you know, 179 and 176, depending on horbafida hore miela we na helayana, you went and urinated so that could qualify as public indecency, you understand? And then 176, which is more about the smell and the mess that has been made.
0: So now let's look. Hey, this is very unfamiliar territory for me. Let's say on a case, right?
1: Yes.
0: What evidence do I need to have in order to successfully say or nyame case, yeah, rather to pursue a public urination case? What do I actually need? How to nyame evidence ki hela jalo?
1: Well, Tota, and like I said, it's very unfortunate. This is not a serious offense.
0: Wow.
1: It's a low-level offense, a low-level summary offense. So usually, you talk to you like a witness. You know, that type of evidence, or maybe a CCTV footage, or super hone, or you're motumi on a itapolela in a public area. Can we stop doing that, people? Please, like, honestly, because
3: imagine I'm such a hitel and then you see a man, I am you home, I like an AK-47.
1: Yes, no, like, honestly, I think that part of the major reason why I am quite uncomfortable, heavily uncomfortable with the fact that public urination is not taken as a serious issue in our country is because, one, it is actually, it's seriously indecent. It's just a gateway for some perverts, you know, to just expose themselves to mostly children. Because people are never, they don't care. They don't care where they're peeing. And that's not okay.
0: Yeah.
1: Yes. And I was actually reading an article, like a scholarly article about how things like that are gateways to predators, and they actually define what society it handles exposure to those types of things. And the fact that this is not taken seriously in our country, this is part of the reason why we have a lot of people who are predators and children by that are being so sexually mistreated and mishandled by adults, because we overlook the little things.
3: We normalize them.
1: You understand? We do. We overlook the little things because ha moholo a ithapolela in a public area.
3: Imagine.
1: You are in putting in the brain hore. Private parts aren't really that private. You understand what I'm saying? And that should be taken very seriously, guys, honestly.
0: Okay.
1: And the second reason is that basarenke ha nkhisha pa batho.
0: Yeah, no.
1: I will be honest.
0: It's very foul. It's a very foul smell.
1: It does not smell nice.
0: Yeah, and
1: because of this.
0: Yeah, no. Do you have some sort of like, is this thing kwa tshwarelo khantsing kana batho ba charge wena go charge wa yang? Are there like levels to it? Hona le mo ile gore o rutile thata. No, it was a once off. We're just gonna like we catch on the CCTV. People have a corner go ranking.
1: You know what I'll tell you? The thing is, this thing is not taken seriously in our country. The law is too lenient about it. So the police are actually supposed to be enforcing the penal code a lot, as they're supposed to. But for the most part, people aren't getting arrested and charged for these things, and that's a problem. For starters, even the convictions for these types of things is very low.
0: What is low?
1: It's actually really embarrassing. Like, it breaks my heart.
0: Do you think that
1: the first conviction, for your first conviction, like if you are convicted the first time, evidence you are guilty, the first conviction is a fine not exceeding 10 bula.
3: What
1: or imprisonment not exceeding 1 month, or both.
3: What a 10 bula.
1: I am for the first conviction.
0: Wow.
1: The second conviction is imprisonment not exceeding 3 months.
0: Okay.
1: So how chara the third time is imprisonment not exceeding 1 year. The third and subsequent convictions. So it's not even like, or even the things that thing, it, because it's not, hey, it's a problem.
0: Mm-hmm.
1: And it's also underreported as well. Because I'm
0: sure... I was about to go there.
1: Yeah.
0: If I'm at Groove and I find Velimina, there's a message here from Para, women do it too, guys, and I will tell you, at Groove...
1: No, Hare isn't covering. Let's just generally stop.
0: If I find somebody wee-weeing on my car, right, how can I escalate it to...
1: Report to the police. If somebody...
0: You know they're not going to take me seriously.
1: You know what? And that's the sad part.
0: Yeah.
1: But I'm not disputing that, because it just sounds very silly, you know. But it's much serious. Honestly, like public urination, totagays, can we stop doing that?
0: We have a call online here on FM, you're live. Hello.
4: Get out in Abu Super. What would you do if somebody is urinating on your tire? My God, it's a very hard one to do. Now I wouldn't know what to do to that person, but for sure, you'll get the rot of my anger on him.
0: Kana, that's the thing, Rabula. That's the thing. It's so annoying when you find somebody. I zap a hell of a toilet thing. I want to tell her about piece of coolie. Yeah, even it's a
4: way. They don't care, but when a banana se bit, by Raila Jali, be lavana
0: safe. I don't mean how your police, Baba or Abar, Iluru, Waro,
4: Waro,
0: Peka Waro, Warhara, Tahalo.
4: Hey, Tata.
0: I thank you so much, Rapula.
4: Very, very hard. That's the seventh president, Hussein. Bye.
0: Dango.
3: Thank you, Rob.
0: That is the seventh president, allegedly. We shall see in the next item to come, right?
1: But yes, guys, just report. Because anyway, it starts with the little things. Eventually, the police will catch on. This is becoming a problem. We're getting so many reports. Can't relevant a statement. Guys, we're getting reports. We're all complacent. I'll tell you that.
0: But where does
1: it
0: start?
1: Go to the report. Report these people to the police.
0: So you're telling me what, if this thing is to be pursued in the courts of law, the only charge that they'll get, the first one, of course, is going to be nothing over 10 pula?
1: Yes, or 1 month. And nothing more than one month imprisonment.
0: Wow.
1: Under the sections that I have identified.
0: Okay, yes.
1: But, you know, I'm advocating to put that as a serious offense. Public indecency that puts you on the sex offenders list.
0: Okay, so we have a very interesting question from KB. He's like, I am normala, right? A very runny tummy. You have no option. You and the only place I wanna how linting I wanna toilet. And then you do your number two.
1: Yes.
0: This is degradable, biodegradable, I like to believe. No? I like to believe, right? Feces.
1: Yes.
0: If just like dogs and you know we don't really have a problem with that, right?
1: But yes. So that's a totally different scenario.
0: Honestly. Oh, okay. Is it considered public decency?
1: You know what? We're going to go back to the basics of criminal law, right? Mm. Just your little basics here, like that you can even see how Lebella will suit. Those things, some of those things apply in real law. Gore ha motho a tshwarelwa molato. Santse go lebelwa, prove you it's a two. Gore motho they had the intention, maikelelo a go dira ya go a tshwara. Gore the court santse gore motho o tisang kgang eo a leke go prove gone gore motho o mmehela ena na na le maikelelo a go dira ya.
0: Okay.
1: And then gore motho actually who did what they are being accused of. So it's important to prove that beyond reasonable doubt. So in that instance, if it's clear even from the type of feces that you have relieved yourself. You understand what I'm saying? But you know, that is a totally different thing, like I want to say, because a lot of people will talk about how, Ghana, you know, I'm so oppressed, that's why I'm peeing in public. But I'm just like, you know,
0: I was about to raise you. I was about to raise you as well. I'm at an establishment, there is one of each. What do I do? Midnight is working and I'm having alcohol.
1: We are adults, guys. Come on.
0: No, but
1: control your bladder.
3: Hey, but when you're drinking,
0: listen. You go to an establishment. There's a men's and there's a woman's. Maybe majidaki urinale le toilet, right? In case for number twos, but said we have maybe two or three toilets. This place is packed every single weekend. Motamudim, there's a line. Kireyan.
1: Signs that you cannot handle. Maybe let's start with you not drinking.
0: Yeah, being tough on us.
1: This issue. And maybe if it comes to bo and all of that, I will overlook that. But the dialogue when it comes to public urination in the sense of it being an indecent thing, it's mostly for me. And I'm really concerned about this because I genuinely live in a neighborhood. My office is in a neighborhood that is surrounded by schools. So I see these things. Assuming or hokas or nayan. I've seen Baholo hela mustrating bana baheta, and you are just like, what?
0: Oh man, upbeat stuff. And I think the fact that you say we overlook it, can we like have, for example, which ministry would be in line with this? Can a Ministry of Defense or like what is it?
1: I mean, when it comes to all these things, it could be a combination of so many, like Ministry of Health, like she's saying, the defense as well. just bring this to parliament. Let's.
0: You mean, that's what I'm saying. What, like, how does it no, hey, do
1: yes, this. You know, it goes to show.
0: I think
1: show
0: it's also the mayor should be mentioning something like this, especially to the powers that be, to say, yo, we're having a serious problem.
1: Yeah, we have a serious problem.
0: Can we have more police?
1: Because I'm
0: presence
1: sure you
0: as well?
1: Know there are certain places, the smell, hella. And it's just
0: revolting.
1: Because of public urination.
0: It's revolting.
1: And you know what's really worrying also? Mm-hmm. Like the fact that this happens, because now I've worked as an intern.
0: Yes.
1: And I know this. Mm. It's just every day here. Like,
0: nobody's worried.
1: Someone is going to.
0: How many passages on? Hey, the passage is on.
1: It's not okay. It's in the passage. Someone will just be there.
0: It's
1: very uncomfortable.
0: It's very uncomfortable.
1: Yeah,
0: it really
1: it's such a very uncomfortable thing. But yeah. Also, I think that overall, all this just falls down to what we overlook protecting the younger ones in our country.
0: Yeah.
1: There used to be a time when you know, it took a village, but I think now we're at a point where that is really not the case.
0: What do you think about public toilets? They do a lot.
3: That okay?
1: I think that's fine.
3: Because
1: they need to
3: be
1: maintained. It makes sense.
0: Really?
1: Yes.
3: I don't have a tujue.
0: But I want to use a bathroom. For example, city council, like am I wrong in saying this?
1: No, I hear what you're saying, but you know, but at the same time, it makes sense because someone at a point where that is really not the case.
0: What do you think about public toilets? They do a lot of pool.
3: That okay?
1: I think that's fine.
3: Because
1: they need to
3: be
1: maintained. It makes sense.
0: Really?
1: Yes.
0: For example, city council, like am I wrong in saying this?
1: No, I hear what you're saying, but you know, but at the same time, it makes sense because someone needs to take care of those. Mm.

0: you are right about. Mm. Or that's the issue.
1: Yeah.
0: Yeah. But what I wanted to wrap up to say, mm-hmm. when I say, and yeah. Melanie, is yeah. that the title with the issue of public urination, it boils down to just how little care is extended to children. Mm-hmm. Because that's mainly what, for me, it's about. Mm. You know? If things like public urination were genuinely considered as public indecency, mm-hmm. mm. we would, to an extent, if you do something like this, you end up in the sex offenders registry list.
1: Oh, wow.
0: Those types of things would exist. Because, you know, I've actually taken a look at what they do in America. If you pee in public, you will get, there are levels to sex offenses.
1: Okay.
0: Oh, and this, you will okay. be at a lower level, yes. Yeah. But you will be put in that category as wow. a sex offender.
1: Wow.
0: Because you were exposing yourself indecently in public, which is literally what you would have done.
2: I think that is what sure. the thing that in our house are at.
0: Yes.
2: Like
0: KB saying,
1: I mean, okay, fine. There are those risks,
0: but mm. hella, hey, guys, Kenya public urination, it just genuinely stresses me out. I do not like that issue at all. Like, hi.
2: No, Rahul.
1: For the first time, lashing out on national
0: I am venting.
1: For the first time, she used her emotions
0: this is
1: when addressing
0: very,
1: this.
0: Yeah, you know, and it's not even about like the emotion. It's just, I have little sisters, I have little brothers, and I'm just like, why can't hit It's just, it's very uncomfortable.
1: It's very uncomfortable.
0: It's not okay.
1: In yes. all corners of yeah. this. Beautiful country.
0: Honestly, guys. Chadibe, Sefare,
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6: Yeah, Kevin, I mean, let the government then provide facilities, because you can walk like 10 kilometers or well, there's no public facility where you can relief and things. So,
7: Good afternoon. You guys are discussing a very lovely topic. The truth is what? Most of Melao ya rona mo Botswana ga e implementi wa bona. This is why at some point era go direga sengwe. Be re feela gore why this are this and that. Because ga re itse dilo tse all along di ntse di le so cool gore di sa tso serious mo go kalo kalo. Yo!

0: Good afternoon, you're on FM. I think at times we would look at that as something that is bad. But for me, I think, Totarona, as people, like Africans, we must try by all means to look at the environment that we live in. I think it's about time that amenities don't have to be something saying, those people don't swipe. And then, and then at one point you find yourself because you're actually pressed. Some people have the conditions, they cannot hold on for a long time, for a long time. So at times we should also consider the environment in which people will be, because they will, even the amenities probably they provide you, keep you that clean. You would want to use a restroom, but how is so filthy, it's even better. So I think at times we should improve that aspect in our lives more than we should be enforcing the law. We should be enforcing like, but while we're going to ban the restaurant, but if we're talking about there are enough restrooms, then we're going to cater for the amount of people that will be there and the traffic of people to avoid people having to urinate in other people's walls and places. I'm not saying urinating everywhere is okay. I'm against that. But I think also we should look at the establishments. Live the music. Yarona FM.
1: Rising diarrhea cases in Chobe District claim the life of a child, and 10 lions have been found dead in Tanzania.

0: with Yarn FM News at 5 a.m. Warabile Pambuka. Good afternoon. The Chwaba district is experiencing a sharp rise in diarrhea cases, with 273 infections and one death reported since the beginning of last week. Council Chairperson Johanne Chenjekwa says a rapid response team is on the ground working to stabilize the situation. He has urged residents to take precautions by boiling water, washing hands, cleaning their environments, and seeking medical care immediately if symptoms such as diarrhea or vomiting occur.
1: As at 7 September 2026, a total of 273 cases had been recorded, including one loss of life. We lost a 3 months old because of the scare. It's really pretty serious. I visited the hospital together with CS and it was not good to see.
0: Authorities in the Northwest District have stepped up raids on illicit drugs and cigarettes.
2: Drugs can be taken into a lot of raids by police. When they try to get at them, they are not able to take them. They have to try to sell them on the street. Baba Nemba Hella Baba Tatis. I live in Somalia too. No, maybe they are saying Hella did limilo Hella. When they are doing it, they are selling the packages like a lebona. They will be doing it. Nele, me taken. They are not able to sell it. They are not able to take them. But police are not. Actually, they are doing it. They are going to get them. They are
0: Council Chairperson Itumeleng Kelebetseng confirmed that officers in Maung uncovered marijuana gardens with some plants already packaged for distribution. And finally, 10 lions have been found dead in Tanzania's Ngorongoro Conservation Area this week, with preliminary findings suggesting they may have been poisoned. The deaths raise concern over the conservation of lions in one of Africa's most eminent wildlife ecosystems. Poisoning has been a recurring threat to large carnivores across East Africa, often linked to conflicts between predators and livestock owners. The lions were discovered over the weekend in the UNESCO World Heritage Site, which is home to elephants, buffaloes, and endangered black rhinos. Last month, police arrested 4 suspects in connection with the death of 18 elephants across the border in Kenya, underscoring the growing challenge of wildlife protection in the region. And now a recap. Rising diarrhea cases in Chobe District claim the life of a child, and 10 lions have been found dead in Tanzania.
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0: 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She received the award at the Akwaba African Travel Market, an international tourism and hospitality event that brings together industry players, investors, government decision makers, and buyers.
1: The Africa Travel 100 Tour Operators Award at Akwaba African Travel Market is more than a personal achievement for me. 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
0: And in currency exchange rates, the pula is trading at 1 rand 20 cents, 13 pula 56 tebe against the American dollar, 15 pula 55 tebe against the euro, and finally 18 pula 14 tebe gets you the British pound.
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0: Temperatures are definitely dropping, but as the climax we aren't, and if we are dropping it like it's hot. The low is expected this evening. Gaborone will be at a cool and calm 10. Francistown a breezy 14. Kasane laid back at 15. Maung a cozy 17 degrees Celsius. Across the borders, Johannesburg and Windhoek will be chilly and steady at 12. Cape Town and Harare both at 16. And lastly, Lusaka at 18 degrees Celsius. Do make sure to catch me again with the last Yarn FM News Bulletin of the day at 6. Good afternoon.
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4: The winning formula of how professionalism fuels football's international stars, and Lebogang Ditsile earns praise from his coach. With the sports update, I am Thabang Matlale. Good afternoon. Professionalism and the desire to succeed are key ingredients for footballers who want to make it on the international stage. This was shared by Football South African sports journalist Mthokozi Zidube of our post publication while reviewing the attitude of local players in the Betway Premier League. Botswana currently has Sedila Mebusija, Goizono Poko and Rifile Tolagela, among others, who are raising the country's flag in South Africa. Dube believes that legends such as Dipetro Solwane and Mohori Rabonamung set the benchmark of how the current crop should apply themselves.
5: The deep seas, Mukhoi Kabunamong, Mudiri Marumo, Penyo Mungala. So a lot of those players actually played in the South African Premier League. There was something that was outstanding about them. They had heart, man. They had discipline. We look at the way Mukhoi Kabunamong carried himself for so many years. Never had a scandal. Never had that he skipped training. Deep Selolane as well. The level of professionalism, I think, was exceptional for me. And I think it's one of those things that sort of carried them through for so many years here, that they even left a legacy.
4: He also pointed out attributes that separate them from some of those that have played in South Africa.
5: Playing away from home demands a lot of sacrifice, and they were willing to do those sacrifices. Those are the elements that separate them from the players that I've seen in recent season. To be honest, that I was disappointed by Benson Mangolo, his behavior. You know, reports of signing with different teams, and there's all that controversy. It's not good. Doesn't paint a good picture. It's not a good start for you as a footballer. He goes on to Richards Bay, but doesn't really get much game time. Discipline, that commitment, and that drive to sacrifice.
4: Lebogang Ditsile is a well-rounded footballer who merits a contract in a professional league in the view of his coach, Sean Connor. The manager heaped praise on the midfield dynamo while reflecting on Gaborone United's showing in the CAF Champions League qualifiers. The Reds were knocked out by Tanzanian football club Young Africans last week with a combined score of 3-2 across both legs. Coach Sean stated that the player, widely referred to as CCTV, possesses every quality required to be a game changer.
6: One of the best, CCTV. Before I came to Gaborone, I always thought he is a good player. But when you train with this guy every day, when you watch this guy, CC is driven, takes instructions, but knows when to step outside of those instructions, and is a pure leader. And, you know, I cannot praise him enough. I think the country is very lucky to have him. I'm quite amazed that he's still playing in this league and in the country. For his size, his feet work is magnificent. He sees a forward pass. He knows when to run with the ball.
7: Melin wa miti CCTV.
8: Yeah, like a miti CCTV. Muno motona wa kutinta muriru ona blonde. Zedi tall. Zedi good. Zedi lor camera zedi tona. Zedi tona tona. Zedi fata mbola ilo.
9: Every angle he knows.
7: Pamza wa izuru wa gai.
9: 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Yeah, he knows every angle. He's a CCTV himself.
8: Kwa hakotu moto omaka moto. Ah, guys. Give it up for him. Lebogang is really, really good.
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0: is Vusi Ntofuka. Excuse me, with this one, it's called Amapelo Yame. Remember, every single Monday, we like to kickstart the final hour of the show with our Monday Renewal Gospel Song of the Week. Keep in mind, we just want to encourage you, Jakratan Mobiking in Chayana, feeling refreshed and connected once again with God. It happens every single Monday, right after the 5 p.m. news bulletin. And with that being said, we normally have our Monday Renewal message, but today we have an even better message. We're talking all things birds and the FMB integration. I'm sitting across from the acting general manager of Processing Center, Honakako Bears. Her name is Opelo Mabua. And then on the line, I can let me to Misang Manyanda, who's the domestic payments manager out at FMB. Me Manyanda, Lim Mabua, welcome to your FM. How are you doing today?
1: Thank you very much. We are good. Thank you.
0: Me Manyanda, how are you doing?
2: I'm very well, thank you. How are you guys?
0: Absolutely love it. It's not a holiday thing. We are nothing but Mari,
3: Dizaga. What's the word?
0: Because here we're talking about this amazing thing, this integration here, Bezle FMB. Now, Rahosumla conversation around Hela, Jagarnele Memabuele Memanyanda. Kabatahosumla Gibotsagor. Okay, we've spoken about pre populated invoices, but what does this actually change for a business that makes birth payments regularly? No pillow?
1: Okay, thank you. What this basically means is that the current process or the then process before we got to where we are right now, Nelore, as customers make their payments to BRS, the customs payments or customs duties and taxes, they have to manually capture their online reference numbers through their online banking platform, your FNB.
0: Okay.
1: So you go into your FNB platform, if you're paying to BRS, Udra, everything manually, you capture the reference number manually like that. So with the new development, we are saying you no longer have to capture like that.
0: Okay.
1: What happens is that when you go into your online banking platform, your FNB, you will see a tab, your BRS, and you click on payments, it wants customs payments, and then it will pre-populate all the outstanding invoices that we have, the BRS, the customs and customs duties and taxes. So what I'm hearing, yours will be just to click on the radio button, this is what I'm paying, without having to capture the online reference number manually.
0: What I get from this is innovation and convenience. But from FMB, how can we help you?
3: Saving time
0: and all that, having to really focus. But no. Pre-populate.
3: Pre-populated.
0: Now, Me Manyanda, previously a small error in payment reference or amount could cause a transaction to fail. How does this new integration help prevent these errors?
2: So with this integration, we are looking out for our clients. Manual processing. So with this fix, their tax information will be retrieved from BRS as they should be processed. So our number will be the invoice as then process.
0: I absolutely love it. Once again, innovation and just convenience. At least speedy hella of having, you know, the back and forth that keeps FMB saying, yo, we are ahead of the tide with the sun alongside birds. Now, I need to find out from both you, Mema Buele, Mema Nyanda, right? As we are evolving as far as digital world is concerned, what technical support do both FMB and birds have to offer to their customers, particularly when it comes to this new innovation? I think it's assumed like when Mema Nyanda before.
2: Okay, so from FNB standpoint, that we have recognized for how on these innovations, customers so we are saying to the clients, FNB, our relationship managers are available to guide, kana who assist whatever the questions. This functionality that was designed to be simple and create convenience. So it is within the OBE. So kind of like your back, so say those payments, BRS tips, and then process that transaction. So we are available.
0: And for you, Mabua?
1: They can access us through our contact center. era.
3: I love it. I absolutely love it. Now, this one, I'm just going to quickly need, I'm going to need it to be really explained. And I think this one is for you, Mama Nyanda. As the FNB representative. Ke batla go loka in. Ke ready tsa gona anong yana. Ke amogela yona innovation ye. Ke lebogela gore this integration has been made possible by both BERS and FNB. Now, tell me, how do I go through this process?
2: Okay. So for a lot of our clients can just visit the www.fnb Botswana website and use the existing OBE credentials. They'll have to click on payments and go to the Bureau's payments tab. So on that tab, they'll find all outstanding invoices that are about to be due. So I don't have any payment that is due. There won't be any invoice displayed. So they will have to select the invoice that are about to be due, and then they will have to also select the account that they are paying from. So account there, that is the account in Alemand. Then they will have to confirm and then submit the payment. It will go through to the authorizer, who also do the same by confirming and submitting the payment for settlement.
3: Aha, and now Mama Bua, as we're about to wrap up our conversation, once again, we're speaking about the FNB integration between BERS, rather the integration between FNB and BERS. Remember, I think that the aim of the game nowadays is always convenience and, you know, having to have those fail-safes, you know, repetition. Mm-hmm. You end up losing a client who's been very loyal to you. Aba bona re nya take bona re nka ka go sele ko nka bona ntuso teng, and FNB founded fit gore e kopane le BERS re use the campus a go re meme re bona re Ronaldo na le wena re ka thusa yang Motswana, which is you know, a testament to the slogan, how can we help you, you know. And Mama Bua, to wrap up our conversation representing BERS, of course, any further details and information on the FNB BERS integration before re tswal
1: tota hela se re ka se bua mo bojanong ke gone gore we encourage our clients to take advantage of the platform.
3: Mm-hmm.
1: Like re buile ke convenience hela in 360 degrees.
3: Yeah.
1: So our customers, instead of doing the manual, sometimes they are not aware of the availability of the resource.
3: Mm-hmm.
1: So us coming to the radios or trying to raise awareness on the availability of the platform, at least they find themselves on the very same platform and do the process. So FNB has developed this platform so that you don't have to go back and forth with the payment. Next thing, your deferral account or your account gets closed.
3: Yeah.
1: Our dual.
3: I see.
1: So this is the confidence that you are talking about, Tokori. Avoid that inconvenience.
3: FNB, how can we help you? Now,
1: yes.
3: Manyanda, in wrapping it up, what where can people just get a hold of you for more information, Hela? One last time.
2: Okay, our clients being a relationship managers, so they can directly liaise with them and then they'll give them the assistance they deserve.
3: Love it, love it, love it. Mama Nyanda, thank you so much for joining us. Remember, she is from Team FNB, two teams that have said, you know what, that is Mama Nyanda on the line, by the way, who is a domestic payments manager for FNB. And then I've been joined in studio, sitting across myself and Melanie. This is Opele Mabua, who is the acting general manager at the processing center, BERS. Mama Nyanda, thank you so much. Mama Bua, thank you so much.
1: Thank you so much.
3: I absolutely love it. All right, with that being said, more music coming up. That is Stay for Bread, Otrobats, and I got my eulogy. And then, of course, remember, it is a Monday, and we love our Deep House Mondays.
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0: Christ. 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I repeat that. Mukwen, I love you.
1: Absolutely touching music, man. Tifo Bright with this one. It's called My Eulogy, right here on the Climax, dedicated to his father, who he lost. Mo botshelong ba gagwe e le gore motsadi o leka go itsalana le ngwana, mme motsadi ngwana ene a le just, you know, just kind of or clapped to say, ah, tota, I got to go. Why are you only coming now? But this is a conversation, Lord, I think it also needs to be had, because moms make kids hate their fathers.
2: That's not true.
1: That is very true. That is very, very true.
2: No,
1: majority of mothers, single mothers of one.
2: We tell the truth.
1: Okay, tell the truth how. What ra o ile?
2: Eh, re la khoga ne. Ile re khoga na ba e misa. He never came to see you.
1: But what, that's no place for any child.
2: But na ke bile
1: hala. No, that's no place for child.
2: Why you can't tell baby mama baby?
1: Why are you telling a parent? Why are you telling a child that you think you care about? Because that's not caring for a child.
2: So we should lie and say, no, your dad was
1: no, you don't know. You don't know. You don't
2: know. You don't have to.
1: You don't have to lie. You don't have to say anything.
2: No, you don't have to say. But then again,
1: no,
2: maybe I'm saying
1: no,
2: this
3: because
2: maybe
3: you guys have good relationships with your baby daddy.
1: No.
4: I'm saying, I don't want to lie. Maybe
1: okay.
4: I'm saying this from a point of privilege.
1: Or because you're still with the father of your child. Yes.
4: Maybe I'm saying it from a point of privilege. Okay. But Mehala, I think
1: half the time these people say because they're just upset.
4: But then when lady fathers say long horror di we tell a lot of baby mama ibua baby daddy le so and wanna hire baby daddy le no ubu.
3: I have given my baby daddy a chance to be a part of my daughter's life. He chose not to. I'll come support. He chooses not to.
4: So he chose not to be a father.
3: He chose not to be a father.
1: Wait, you said that's not true and you're saying, so please. So I need you to send a voice note, okay? I want to play the voice note before Retanamo mixing Warona. Remember, it is a beautiful Monday. Tiki, Oganetsa Ing, how to say please? I'm here to listen to you. Right, let's conversate. Send me that voice note. What have you say your point? Because I think that's what I've kind of realized with a lot of people. Mm. Because Mike, by the way, I have a cousin. He's as old as me. The guy, I never knew this guy had a dad. Right?
2: Mm-hmm.
1: The guy didn't even know he had a dad until recently. The father, because
2: so
1: apparently
2: who's to blame? The
1: he's
2: mom.
1: Been yeah. Apparently no. The mom who's late, by the way. Apparently he was being kept away, and the father kept on trying. Kept on trying,
2: but
1: and obviously,
2: we're
1: thinking it's a swan. How can I go on? It was not to hit the car, got the grandparents.
4: He was not trying hard enough.
1: What do you mean?
4: We have Malau on your side. Mm. You understand? If you want to see your child and you really want to be a part of
1: I see,
4: child,
1: I see. Yeah, yeah, yeah.
4: It's easy for you to do that.
1: Mm,
4: you understand?
1: Yeah.
4: But the fact that you would say, ah, you never wanted to.
3: And they lie and tell people, hey,
4: exactly.
3: I've had his exes tell me that, I'll post that one on TikTok. He steals the content and posts it. They got to get it. Don't even call him a baby daddy. You're like a sperm donor.
1: Oh my word. It always turns into this when we talk about baby daddies, baby mamas. Rene lady headline mutam di
4: bulletin.
1: Zilla wena.
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5: 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And 10 lions have been found dead in Tanzania. 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
1: Miami case, I was warned. I shouldn't speak on it ever. It became an almost very serious case. Especially
4: if we
1: are radio. So I will refrain from that comment. I got a guy comment about
4: it.
1: I'll refrain from
3: you're
1: that.
3: Good now.
1: Huh?
4: I love it.
1: You know, it's perfectly fine. Elengwalalo wani hela ya.
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1: From I, for one, I'm a baby mama to somebody who's never shown interest in their child. But that guy, I don't even remember how we've never, ever even shouted at each other. Look, oh, man, hell, not even once. But that guy, I've given him opportunities of him being with the child and making, building a relationship with the child, and they never did. And Mwana Hudile also tried reaching out on his own. Because now he's of age. Still, that guy, even if you call him, nothing.

0: This is exactly how I want to start my week, man. Ah!
1: No.
0: Deep house and daughter. Like, you just understand, dog. Like, what we just heard. Huh? A brand new resident DJ. Background music in face. Right now, no, not stress and face to learn. A big shout out to our resident DJ coming in as a house mixologist. I don't know what more I can say about this mix. Beautiful stuff. Gomz Lihippie on social media. Catch him every single Monday. This is his third mix into the Cooler Box team. And you gotta love it, man. More traffic jamming here, Kanakan. We do it for you more than anything. Thank you so much for choosing Yarn FM. Thank you so much for choosing The Climax. Thank you so much for choosing Melanie. Thank you so much for choosing Sway. All right. Sway. It has been absolutely amazing. We'll catch you again tomorrow. And, you know, sometimes our voices just change a little bit when there's some deep house playing in the background. Yeah. I don't know what more I can say about this mix. Beautiful stuff. Gomz Lihippie on social media. Catch him every single Monday. This is his third mix into the Cooler Box team. And you gotta love it, man. More traffic jamming here, Kanakan. We do it for you more than anything. Thank you so much for choosing Yarn FM. Thank you so much for choosing The Climax. Thank you so much for choosing Melanie. Thank you so much for choosing Sway. All right. It has been absolutely amazing. We'll catch you again tomorrow. And, you know, sometimes our voices just change a little bit when there's some deep house playing in the background.

0: people don't understand, and I feel I need to put it out there. Zos is very affordable. Like, it's the price of the lady's hand.
1: No, it's not. We're coming with a different vibe, of it. Let me see what but there's music in the background. Music what only life I am. Hey, how groove, groove, groove?
0: Hey, I feel we finally have a sport.
1: Yeah, no, the lovers and them. Mogodi Mondays. Are Mogodi Mondays. Zos Ramogo Crossing. I'm normally there every single Sunday. Today there's a different team that's going to be handling. I know Nate is on there. I know Max is on there as well. So. Yeah, let's fly by.
0: Those are my boys. I support them. Rata order Mogodi Mondays, but Sunday I go support a client time. But I'm a bill. How can the manager go inside?
1: I hired you. You're my employee. I'm your boss. I can fire you anytime. I'm firing you right now.
0: But I hired myself, bro.
1: All right, guys. This Rokopane goes also for dope Mogodi Mondays. We'll catch you again tomorrow. Unless if Rokopane goes to Mogo Airport Junction, Zos is the place to be. Peace.

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9: ba ba ba ba. Why is it was Ariego Ariel Dikati?
8: Let's
9: go to the junior school. I'm going to do 1A. How's the number 1A?
8: Yeah.
9: Do you know what I'm talking about?
8: Ya
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8: go lapisa
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1: Rising diarrhea cases in Chobe District claim the life of a child, and 10 lions have been found dead in Tanzania.
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1: With Yarn FM News at 6, I am Warabile Pambuka. Good evening. The Chobe District is experiencing a sharp rise in diarrhea cases, with 273 infections and one death reported since the beginning of last week. Council Chairperson Johanne Chenjekwa says a rapid response team is on the ground working to stabilize the situation. He has urged residents to take precautions by boiling water, washing hands, cleaning their environments, and seeking medical care immediately if symptoms such as diarrhea or vomiting occur.
2: From the first week of August 2026 to date, as at 7 September 2026, a total of 273 cases had been recorded, including one loss of life. We lost a 3 months old because of the scare. It's not really pretty serious. I visited the hospital together with CS, and it was not good to see.
1: Authorities in the Northwest District have stepped up raids on illicit drugs and cigarettes. Council Chairperson Itumeleng Ngelebetseng confirmed that officers in Maung uncovered marijuana gardens with some plants already packaged for distribution.
3: The drugs can be taken to the raid in the police. When the hunter jar tango gonna lay on a garden near Motoka, me ha chora massage Limana Hawe, Baba Nemba Hella Ba, but at his Alimisumala to new. Maybe there is a one hella de Limilu in Hella Hunna Little, never somebody packages a galabona. There will be little Nele, Mitoka, and Leon Mitsuquesa, let the Lesso in a chora one who was my police baron. I'm sure it's going to be ready to Nese, Kaholika, Emisa, to talk at the video thing.
1: And finally, 10 lions have been found dead in Tanzania's Ngorongoro Conservation Area this week, with preliminary findings suggesting they may have been poisoned. The deaths also raise concern over the conservation of lions in one of Africa's most eminent wildlife ecosystems. Poisoning has been a recurring threat to large carnivores across East Africa, often linked to conflicts between predators and livestock owners. The lions were discovered over the weekend in the UNESCO World Heritage Site, which is home to elephants, buffaloes, and endangered black rhinos. Last month, police arrested four suspects in connection with the death of 18 elephants across the border in Kenya, underscoring the growing challenge of wildlife protection in the region. And now a recap. Rising diarrhea cases in Chobe District claim the life of a child, and 10 lions have been found dead in Tanzania.
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1: And in Yarn FM Business News, local operator Yebo Travel and Tours Director Elsie Mosweu has been recognized among Africa's leading travel professionals, receiving the Africa Travel 100 Tour Operators Award in Lagos, Nigeria. She received the award at the Akwaba African Travel Market, an international tourism and hospitality event that brings together industry players, investors, government decision makers, and buyers.
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1: And in currency exchange rates, the pula is trading at 1.20 rand, 13 pula 56 tebe against the American dollar, 15 pula 55 tebe against the euro, and finally 18 pula 14 tebe gets you the British pound.
0: The Yarn FM weather update is proudly brought to you by Air Botswana. 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
1: And for the temperatures expected this evening, Gaborone will be at a cool and calm 10, Francistown a breezy 14, Kasane laid back at 15, and Maung a cozy 17 degrees Celsius. Across the borders, Johannesburg and Windhoek will be chilly at a steady 12, Cape Town and Harare both at 16, and lastly, Lusaka at 18 degrees Celsius. It has been wonderful hanging out with you today. Do make sure to catch the next Yarn FM News Bulletin at 7 tomorrow morning with Katlego Rakola. Have yourself a wonderful evening.
0: 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Coming next.
6: Father, in the name of Jesus, Lord, we surrender this program into your hands. 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

0: 6:10, man, and welcome. Welcome to the biggest sports show in the land, that is BW. I welcome you to another edition of the Bedway Galaxy Sports Show with me, Thabang Matale, coming to you every Mondays and Friday, 6 till 7 p.m. And as is the norm, quite the show I have for you today. We are talking to our resident analyst, Whitey Milongo, about the upcoming Zebras matches for CAF qualifiers, yes, against Libya and what's that other country? Tunisia. Libya. No, wait. Get that account. Just give me a sec. Libya, and also about how those games are coming up and the expectation thereof, and also looking at the squad that we have. And we're also talking to a veteran in the sport of badminton regarding an upcoming tournament, a legends tournament, so to speak. Apostle Dr. Daniel Monet, he's a former badminton player, and he'll be taking part in that tournament. They are bringing back the golden days. And we are also speaking to a few table tennis athletes who were recently celebrated. Lebats, I do hore mekhone. As much as yes, bana ke ba ba tsameka mekhone ha tsana go lapeng ngwana o a mekhone dibuka tsone ha ntse a betsa phatola yana ka ha sporting a mekhone dibuka tsone wa di bona kana jang. So that is this show I have for you today, and also we'll be speaking to Kagiso Kgaogano regarding, it's a review of the FNB Premiership, and mind you that an average of 3 games have been played so far, so we'll get the lowdown from him in terms of who is impressed, who needs to fix. Number 2 Vaile, he had predicted gore come independence etebe di khutshitse 3 di tsamaile. We have already seen 1 ka go rapa, yes. Now another one, we'll get on that a bit later. So in terms of what you can look forward to in your footballing calendar this week, it's the FIFA International, and kicking things off tomorrow, Azerbaijan will take on Kazakhstan at 1 a.m. on Wednesday, and on Thursday, Uzbekistan will take on Iraq, Japan will take on Uruguay, Korea Republic will take on Ecuador, China will take on Palestine, and the Africa Cup of Nations qualifiers. Yes, that is the one I was looking for. We'll see Namibia taking on DR Congo. No, we'll take on Congo, while DR Congo will take on Equatorial Guinea. Libya will take on Botswana, as in the Mighty Zebras. Mauritania will take on Central African Republic. Cameroon versus Comoros. Cote d'Ivoire will take on Ghana. Sierra Leone will take on Zimbabwe, while Tunisia will take on Uganda. Yes, our first game is Libya. The second game is against Tunisia. Yes, I told you it will come. And then in the UEFA Nations League, Andorra will take on Malta, Portugal take on Wales, Australia take on Israel, Kosovo take on Republic of Ireland, Liechtenstein, yeah, take on Lithuania, Netherlands take on Germany, Norway are at home to Denmark, and Serbia round off the day's event against Greece. And on Friday, Australia take on Brazil at 12 midday. The Africa Cup of Nations qualifiers will also continue when Tanzania take on Guinea-Bissau before Lesotho take on Niger. That game will be played in Niger. Yes, Niger, Niger. I don't know. Konemo. Yes, something like that. And you know, I'm causing offense. Hey, sorry. Yes, so hard, in Swahili. Where was I? Yes, Niger versus Lesotho, Gambia versus Somalia, Malawi versus Sudan, Nigeria versus Madagascar, Rwanda take on Liberia, Sudan versus Ethiopia, Togo against Burundi, Algeria versus Zambia, Burkina Faso take on Benin, while Egypt take on Angola. And Mali will take on Cape Verde, Senegal take on Mozambique before Morocco take on Gabon. Gabon e gana ke one e Pierre-Emerick Aubameyang areng ankita le mpona ko like la go ka iragalang gents, no skip me on that one, like a gona ke tsana nte are no khuitile khanyisa disaka wa di bona disaka. UEFA Nations League, Georgia will take on Northern Ireland, Armenia will take on Latvia, Hungary take on Ukraine, Italy versus Belgium, Montenegro versus Cyprus, Poland versus Bosnia Herzegovina, Sweden take on Romania, and Turkey are at home to Le Bleu, which is France. On Saturday, Mexico versus Colombia, India versus Panama, and the UEFA Nations League will also continue when Slovenia take on Scotland, Bulgaria take on Luxembourg, Faroe Islands are at home to Kazakhstan, and the Africa Cup of Nations qualify will also continue when Kenya take on Eritrea and South Africa take on Guinea. Hey, hasemetseletsele gone ha 2 weeks ago, I was thinking we were going to miss football because but yeah, Canada will take on Chile on Sunday, and China will take on New Zealand. Malta are at home to Liechtenstein. Yeah, no more. That country is sore. Bolivia take on Paraguay. UEFA Nations League will also continue. Lithuania versus Azerbaijan. Australia versus Kosovo. Denmark versus Wales. Gibraltar will take on Andorra. Serbia will take on the Netherlands. Germany are at home to Greece. Israel are also taking on Republic of Ireland before Norway take on Portugal. And one thing to note is that Cristiano Ronaldo has been included in the squad ya Portugal for those qualifiers. Or Motsadi tota ene khanye ya bo retirement, what? Pass him on that one, though, that like Haruna has an ending for the time being, because Lionel Messi, he'll play his final game, yeah, when they take on, what is that country? It's an African country, I don't know what's happening, like my mind is all over the place, but Messi will be playing his final international game this week. During this FIFA international break, guys. No, system, like something's happening to the system. So I'm like multitasking, but let me just do this, guys. Enjoy the rest of the show. Honana, we are entering the Hansang Goto with our resident analyst Whitey Milongo to find out what the Zebras if our version.
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1: The appointment ya khamoka tse thaloba mission in Thaga. I think it's a welcome development and it's a great appointment by Botswana Football Association on the interim to have someone who leng gore he knows the local football. He's someone that has done so well, especially lebeletsa le gona gore he has promoted four teams more First Division South to the Premier League. He went to First Division North, won it comfortably, going unbeaten the whole season. And he started really well kule sehlopha sa tona that they've seen the Premier League. And you look at also at the someone who leng gore the kind of football that we play, I think it is something in our football. He plays 4-3-3 mainly. That is his preferred formation. But we know the Zebras normally they play 4-2-3-1 or in a 4-3-3 at times. So it's more of continuity looking at even the technical team. Mostly coach. So it's very important to keep the core of that around the coach so that he can do well. Now going to the squad, you look at the likes of Kibuseng. You look at the likes of Thero Sitsile is back in the national team after missing out on AFCON. You look at the likes of Ranyena Kako joining Galaxy. He was doing very well Kako BDF 11 last season, but to see him in the national team after playing Confederation Cup joining Galaxy is very important to see him there. You look also at the left back, the likes of Chiko Molefele, and he's back in the team, as well as Mangolo, Benson Mangolo, and he's back in the national team. So it's very important to have players like that who have experience. Tatana Khamanya, he's back in the national team. He's doing well. He started well this season as well. It's a welcome development. The team, as well as the technical team, and we can only wish them well against the two teams still about in Libya. But I think the two games that we're going to play, it's important to not lose those games. It's important to get something out of those two games. I think two draws from those games, for me, will be massive, especially playing away from home. So if we can get 2 points out of those two games against those two top opposition sides, I think in terms of the confidence, the morale going forward into these qualifications. And I think these qualifications will also give our gauge the player. The coach will also gauge the player. And what does he need going forward, and the character and the experience they will gain from these two matches. I think it will be very vital going forward in the qualifications. And I think the sad part is that our league started very late. We haven't played much competitive football. Our two teams, they were representing the country in the CAF competitions, joining Galaxy as well as Gaborone United Lebone, but we lay very early in the competition. So it's very unfortunate, but let's hope these two games will be a springboard into things that will come going forward in the upcoming qualifiers after this international break, because I think there's another international break that is coming up next month or so. So we'll see how they will do, but I can just wish the Zebras the very best of luck in the two games that they're going to play in the technical team.
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3: Perfect morning. My name is Dr. Apostle Daniel Manet, former badminton coach and badminton player. I used to play for a club called Gaborone Badminton Club together with Orapa Badminton Club. I actually started badminton in the year 1993 when I was doing my Form 3 at Letlhakane Senior Secondary School. Then when I finished school, I then joined Orapa Badminton Club in Orapa, and then later moved to Gaborone and played with Gaborone Badminton Club. Well, my major influences in my badminton career was a gentleman called Bruce Kinetse, the late Bruce Kinetse. There are some faces. Neo Ngwaku, Metla Masire, those are the faces I still remember. They were influences for me in playing badminton. Later on, when I moved to Gaborone Badminton Club, my influences were a gentleman called Mwake Gaborone. Yeah, those are the influences that were major in my career. And then later on, I started learning about some players in China. And with the videos you could get and materials you could get, they also became major influences in how I played the game. Yeah, there are many faces that I played with, from those that mentored and trained me. And then we had people like Teboho, Harold Ndaba, Kelly. Some of them, I can't remember their names. I remember Muluki. I remember the ladies, Keletso, Tepiso, Joyce, Ken, those who used to play, Winnie, Mavis, Utsile, call him Oats, two of them, two Utsiles. Yeah, those are some of the faces I can still remember. Yeah, Emmanuel Kibairejan, Kichoma Sena. Yeah, so many faces that I can remember. Yeah, those are the people we played with. Ah, my biggest rival was one guy called Muluki Motala. The guy was very good. So I knew that any time I played him, I know that the game was going to be a tough one. So we always had it on court. So yeah, that was one of my biggest and toughest opponents to deal with. Yeah, that was him. The guy was very good. I can't deny that. Ah, did we even win trophies? Well, I can't remember the trophies we won, whether it was just you are a winner and then that was it. I think we were never given trophies, if I remember. There was always money involved. Trophies, I don't know where we kept them. But yeah, I think I've won a number of them. I think at senior school, did win some. And then when you're playing for upper badminton, I think that was the beginning of my proper badminton insight. Yeah, so these guys that were playing games were always beating us. But I think I've won some. And then when I moved to Gaborone Badminton Club, we always won some. So yeah, I can count them in terms of number. The Masters Tournament is coming up. Well, the truth is I haven't started preparing for it. It's just that in my mind and my thoughts now. But the idea is to start training, at least spend an hour or 2 hours, 3 hours in a week of just doing some training and just to get the muscles going. Yeah, I haven't thought of anything really serious about the preparations. I'll see. So ideally is to just get the rhythm going to nearby clubs around and just start training and seeing how far I can go and take my body shape to get ready. Well, the idea is to participate in the singles, the doubles, and then the mixed doubles. So I think all the three categories. It's really to have fun. I just want to go out there and have fun. If I win, it's a bonus. If not, it's still fine. The idea is just to play and mingle. Nothing much of goals at the tournament. I think at the age you are at now, we are just playing for the fun of it. But if I wanted to win, I think train harder. Then I can say, well, I want to win all of them. But yeah, I think because of age, the target is just to go and have fun and have a good time. Well, my encouragement to the other veterans, let's go, guys. Let's go and have a good time and remind ourselves. They call them the old good days. Let's bring the old good days back. And maybe we can be an encouragement to somebody also by them seeing us and realizing that there's something about the sport that they can also do and enhance their lives and become great. So I want to call out anyone who is out there who used to play badminton. Let's meet on the 30th October and just have a good time. I think it's at Buang. That's where the tournament will be held. So let's go and meet there and have a good time and just enjoy the badminton of good old days and the nowadays and be an encouragement to the new generation of badmintoners. So yeah, to youngsters who want to try badminton, I say go for it. Badminton is one of the greatest sports of all times, especially from the Asian nations. It's very popular and nowadays it's growing. It's very popular. I think the Chinese were more on it. Chinese, Indonesia, Malaysia. It has now gone to France. It is now all over the place, England, Africa. So yeah, it's a healthy sport. It's a good sport that you can play. There are a lot of other opportunities that can get you connected in terms of your development in the coaching line aspect of it, the umpiring aspect of it, maybe your academics also. So there are opportunities around it if you put your best best effort into it, you can reach higher heights. Nothing is impossible with what you can achieve with badminton. So yeah, that's it. You know, do good to yourself. I believe it's going to be a wonderful moment. And to the general public, come and support us and see us how we used to do it. Thank you and God bless.
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2: To my children, I love you. I'm the best ever. I'm the most brutal and vicious and most ruthless champion there's ever been. There's no one can stop me. I'm Alexander. I'm the best ever. There's no one that can match me. My style is impetuous. My defense is impregnable. And I'm just ferocious.
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0: 6:41, man, and you are still tuned in to the Betway Galaxy Sports Show. And moving along with the show, we get to keep up with a few of our young table tennis players who took part in a tournament, a recent tournament, the likes of your Bita Mongele and others. We get to find out what, as much as the kids that are doing all this great work in the court, how are they going to go up there? Are they going to go balance, or is the myth not mythy, so to speak? So we get to find out from those kids and their parents, as well as Ba Phoenix Assurance, to find out what prompted them to really have a positive input in the sport that we love called table tennis.
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2: My name is Carlson Chisho. I'm the Chief Executive Officer of Phoenix of Botswana Assurance Company.
3: Please tell us about when your relationship with BTTA started and how it came about.
2: Phoenix of Botswana and BTTA's relationship goes way back to 2019, and this was a relationship that was motivated by ambition. Essentially, BTTA had set a path of growth and establishing table tennis as a significant sporting court in Botswana. Phoenix was a growing company in the insurance industry, which also was an ambitious company aiming to grow its market share significantly.
3: And how has the relationship helped Phoenix so far?
2: Well, the relationship has helped Phoenix because if you look at the way BTTA tournaments are branded, these are branded as Phoenix of Botswana sponsored tournaments. That is one. Secondly, the ambition has also motivated us to grow beyond what we ordinarily do. Thirdly, we have benefited from business that comes out of the networks that are created through these relationships. We have seen companies that have come in to join in the sponsorship of Table Tennis Association tournaments. We have seen companies that have come in to inquire about our products in the sporting arena, because we have a specially designed sports personal accident policy, which is very unique in this country.
3: And today we were gathered here to celebrate our junior athletes who are not only doing well within their categories, they're also breaking boundaries in terms of the senior categories. I'm sure you are proud to be a part of this journey.
2: We are very proud. In fact, when I look at these kids doing what they're doing, I get inspired. More importantly, we have a growth ambition. Like I said, we were a small company. That was also ambitious. So when we see what they are doing, it directly relates and reflects on our own growth ambition.
3: Is there anything else about table tennis, your sponsorship or your company that you want to wrap up with?
2: Yeah, I would say table tennis is a clean sport, and I'm encouraging parents to let their children try it out. It's not as popular as other sporting codes, but it's certainly a sport that requires discipline, that requires focus, and it's a clean sport. Let me put it that way. So I would encourage parents to allow their kids to try it out. And who knows, we could be celebrating more gold medals in the Olympics in a short space of time to come.
3: Thank you so much and all the best.
2: Thank you very much. Thanks for having me.
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4: Hi everybody, Lina Lameke, Alba Costa Butler, and then I'm here to support my little brother, Alba Costa Butler.
3: Hi Sally, at Samega Table Tennis and Fanao, how has it changed him?
4: He's been focused more on it. I think he likes sports, like he's more committed, more sporting, even though he wasn't sure if Otla is Samega, but Otla Miki.
3: Lonako Lapeng, Lemo Sapataka, Tsela Enzinja. Why don't you go to the game? Because they did well at the junior national team. I'm sure you are proud of it.
4: I'm so proud of him. Yeah. Okay, my encouragement to my little brother is not to just focus on the table tennis, but also to be committed more school, balance school, table tennis at once.
3: What are the tournament that we can ask you when you go to Momatati? What's the tournament?
4: Hey, I won't. Thank you.
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5: My name is Awak Sibetel. I am a 12-year-old boy maker.
3: Sure, like that. What's the table tennis?
5: Got 2022.
3: What happened? What motivated you to start the sport?
5: My coach, he was just telling us to, like, he wants to start a club, his own club, because he heard on Facebook that there was, like, table tennis for kids, so he started his own club.
3: What is your coach's name, and what does he encourage you to do to improve?
5: My first coach is Mr. Tiak, but I have another coach from India. He's a Botswana, but he's from India. He was schooling at India. He came to Botswana to come and coach us last year. So my coach's name is Mr. Tiak.
3: And what do you like about the sport?
5: It helps me to focus, concentrate, that's all.
3: And how does it feel to represent Botswana and to win medals for your country?
5: Feels very good, yes.
3: And tell us about the experience.
5: We were playing games at South Africa Polokwane. I was really excited, yeah.
3: And how do you balance school and sport?
5: I balance them. I train 4 times a week, and one day I read. I read every day, then I go for training.
3: Obala standard mang, and how far do you want to go with your books?
5: I'm doing standard 6 at Sorodtene Primary. So I want to focus a lot in school more than sports.
3: Thank you so much, my boy, and all the best.
5: Thank you.
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6: I'm Mr. Edson Bunny. I'm the father for Makanaka Bani. She's also a table player, tennis for Botswana.
3: How has she changed? How has she grown since she started playing the sport?
6: Since she started playing the sport, I think her attitude changed. The behavior, the manners, and everything have just changed for the best. Different from the way she was before playing table tennis.
3: And how are you as a family, as parents, supporting her?
6: In everything that is required of us as parents to the table tennis, like coming here, like paying the monies that are required, we support everything and giving also the table tennis her time.
3: How is she doing at school? Is she as interested and as involved as she is in table tennis?
6: Makanaka is very intelligent at school as she is in table tennis. They appointed a school prefect at a very young age. Until now, she's a prefect. So they want to give the example to other kids in the school. She wants to be the example. Like tomorrow, she's requested of coming with the table tennis kit and the hair gold medal, which she won in South Africa, to show the school how intelligent she is.
3: Ah, that's super nice. What's your advice to parents out there who are not supporting their kids in school and arts as much as they should?
6: My advice to them is if they don't give their kids time to be in sports, for example, like table tennis, they end up being drug traffickers. They end up being naughty, and they are not building their future. So the parents, we encourage the other parents to put their kids in this table tennis so that they had time. They are in tennis and they are at school. They don't have time to mess around in the streets.
3: Thank you so much, my king. All the best to you and your child.
6: You are welcome. I also thank the table tennis group for the support.
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7: My name is Makanaka Ban and I am a 10-year-old in Bontleng Itute.
3: Nariki kwalang se ni miyao.
7: It's BANNI.
3: Khonza ngiyala mo table tennis enka 2026.
7: Table tennis is quite good, but there are some difficulties that we can't even notice that they are there, but we realize that they are there a long time ago.
3: What difficulties? Table tennis is a very simple sport.
7: I agree with you that it's an easy sport and it begins with respect and many things, but the difficulties are we should not begin to say that we can beat both Tepi, so we have to make sure that we beat people from other countries like South Africa and many more countries.
3: How was the competition at the Katlin tournament last week?
7: It was great.
3: Who did you play against and how much did you enjoy those games?
7: I played with Stephanie and she beat me, but it was quite a good game.
3: Now today we were celebrating you guys, especially how you've been performing in the national team. I'm sure you are happy.
7: Yes, I'm very happy because I was waiting for this day since last week, Friday.
3: And how do you have 500 pila? What are you going to do with the money?
7: I will not just spend it. I will invest it in my BIFM account and make sure that this money will not be wasted. I will use it for reasonable reasons.
3: Do you remember the BIFM Kids Camp, Money Kids Camp that happened last year?
7: Yes, I remember.
3: It's coming again. Do you guys want to attend the 2026 edition again?
7: Yes, we want to attend it.
3: What did you like about last year's event?
7: Last year's event was great. They gave us good food and good company. And we're going to teach ourselves how to share, spend, and do many more with money and not using money wisely.
3: Obalamang, and how are the books?
7: I'm grade 5 in Bunteng Primary School. I'm a 5B, and in school I do quite well, and in the sport too.
3: How far do you want to go with table tennis?
7: With table tennis, I want to go to many countries like Canada, like Egypt, like Nigeria, so that I can see what they do in their country and what we do in our country, and seeing the difference between these two countries.
3: All the best with school and all the best with sport.
7: Thanks.
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3: Celebrate bana ba rona ba di junior ba ile gore they are doing well, sometimes even in senior categories. Ke sho o proud go bona ngwana ga go ntse a tsweletse le sport e bile a gola mo go so.
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1: Thank you so much. All the best with school and all the best with sport.
0: Thank you.
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1: And like I said, in the house this afternoon, we've got exactly such a person, man. When we talk about multidisciplinary artists in BW, by the way, they're really making an impact out there. Really, really deserve the respect that we as Botswana failed to give them so many times. This is one of the guys that I'm talking about, man. And of course, I'm talking about the one and the only Crayon BW. My brother,
2: what's happening?
1: Wagwan.
2: What's happening? What's happening? Nice to be here again after a good long time.
1: Beautiful stuff, man. Shout out. It's been what, about a, is it a year now?
2: Yeah, it's about a year
1: it's
2: now.
1: About a year.
2: The last time was when I was dropping my album, Inspection.
1: Yeah.
2: That's when we did the Red Hot Seat. So glad to be back.
1: Shout out, man. Thank you so much for coming through as well, especially in this kind of weather.
2: But we have to show up and show out.
1: Hey, yesterday it was so hot. Thursday was so hot. Wednesday was so hot. Nike was out of sort of like
2: somebody just turned. I get with the move FIFA house in a random weather.
1: Yeah,
2: that was this week. But every day was just the new ball game. I'm just waiting for it to snow.
1: I'm telling you, I wouldn't be surprised if it happened. But yeah, man, how you been?
2: I've been good, bro. Just working, pushing craft when it comes to the videos, the music. I'm trying to put myself more out there, if I can say.
1: I've been seeing the big social media push, really, really pushing as much as possible out there.
2: It's
1: a beautiful thing to see, right? All right, let's talk about the song, man. It's called Diatla. A lot of people have been listening to it for quite some time now.
2: It's spun 48 times here.
1: 48 times?
2: 48 times.
1: Exactly 48 times.
2: I keep tabs.
1: It's probably spun 30 times on this show alone.
2: Yep, I am quite sure.
1: Tell me about the song, man. What exactly was going through your mind? What is the song about? What were you writing about? Because there's some emotional things that you said in the song as well. You know, things that you said about your career, your personal life.
2: Yeah.
1: Tell us about it.
2: I wrote Diatla at a point whereby I was really confused in life. It was a crossroads of sorts because I had just FD'd again for the second time. So I had to make a conscious decision on if this creative thing that I really gave my whole life to is going to work out. I'm going to make it work. It doesn't matter whether it's difficult or this or that. I'm going to have to push for myself and make it happen. So, yeah, that's where the song came from. It's similar to introspection in the regards that I was just talking about me and my emotional state.
1: You spoke about Rock Lefatshe as well. What's your history with them?
2: Wild. Shout out Suffocate. But I think 2022, I worked for Rock Lefatshe as that videographer. I was touring with Oratile and Thabang. We went to Francistown, Kebadirala behind the scenes content, some album covers and stuff like that. So during that, I think we worked together for about 5 months. It was a retainer. I learned a lot about the industry and just how to move here. After I had never written a Setswana song in my life before that.
1: So that was your first song that you wrote in Setswana?
2: Yelele was my first song that I wrote in Setswana. I'm not sure if you guys have it, not sure if I sent it, but and then Diatla followed Yelele.
1: What would you say has changed about your music throughout your career? Because you're not a newbie in the music industry at this point in time, but also, like you're saying, you've started incorporating the culture into your songs a lot. You've started even sampling playing some of the classic songs that we have. So what's changed?
2: What's changed is just my newfound appreciation for being a Motswana. Like, I all of a sudden I'm so patriotic, I don't want to lie, because coming up we used to have this mindset, Botswana's slow, Botswana's this, Botswana's that. But I'm like, Botswana's home, dog. Botswana, in terms of other countries, kind of the countries we compare Botswana to, we have 300, 400, 600 years of history. Those guys were there in 22 BC. Botswana's 60 years old. Botswana's 60 years old. So now I learned to love this baby of a country. So that's what's mostly changed. I just love my country. I want people to understand how music works, how the creative arts work, how videos work, how they can monetize, and how it's really all in your hands. You don't need anybody. It's just you and deciding what we are king.
1: Nostalgia. Quite an interesting title for a project. Tell me about that. What is going through your head when you made that?
2: Nostalgia was me tapping into the songs that made me, the songs that raised me. Bo Mahosi, Bo KEV, and Zeratwamowe, big respect you, my brother.
3: Yes, sir.
2: Bo Bigel Wasikai, all our OGs, Press Beats. I just wanted to pay homage to them because I realized, hore, that's what kind of made me what I am. Had those guys never made those songs, maybe I might never have been interested in making music. So I was just like, give credit where credit is due. Pay homage to my OGs, the guys that inspired my things.
1: Is it just me or Batswana are slowly moving away from how we used to do music, where we'd be making music sort of like South African, sort of like people in the USA? Do you think that now the currency is in localizing your music?
2: Yes. Batswana want to hear Batswana stories. Because back in the day, there was no choice.
1: Yeah.
2: NLA SABC 1, 2, 3.
1: Yeah.
2: House and DSTV. Whenever SABC 1, 2, 3.
1: Yeah.
2: So, yeah, no, Karana le choice. Ke khona go decide or no. Ha ke lebe SABC 1, me ka go retsa ya rona FM mo Facebook, ke go leba mo this, ke go leba mo YouTube. So, Batswana ba ithuta sound ya rona, and it is more lucrative for us to develop our sounds. That's why we have Bojakala, see, hitting hard, Bolayanes Ratang, hitting hard, just telling Botswana stories in their own authentic way. Yeah.
1: You're also a filmmaker, photographer, designer, and editor as well. At this stage in your career, right, having all of this background in like visual arts and the way that you do stuff, how does it influence Crayon as an artist? Is it better to have like means of production for yourself?
2: Yes, I'd say in terms of the business side of being an artist, because there's making music for passion and then there's trying to turn it into a business and stuff. Overhead cost, they got us. I got to keep it as well. That's just me and my boy Max.
1: Straight up.
2: Shout out to Makolo, Pixel 24.
1: Come on.
2: Yeah. But it helps. Everything is relatively cheap if you can do it yourself. If you can record yourself, you don't need a producer. If you can make beats, you don't need to buy beats. If you can shoot videos, you can edit for yourself. All you need to do is just call a friend to shoot you.
1: Yeah. And then simply it.
2: So. But I can't do that. And I'm like, yes, Lena, 10 years ago, I couldn't do this.
1: Yeah.
2: But I've been doing it for so long that it's just starting. Just do the thing. Make your first poster. If it's ugly, it's fine. The second one will be better, trust me.
1: As long as it's not AI.
2: Yeah, as long as, you know, we need it. As long as it's not AI, bro, those gold and black brush strokes need a go.
1: Honestly, I admire. So, who are you listening to right now?
2: Right now, on my playlist, Lioness. I have Lioness Ratang. I have Jackalas One Time on my playlist. I have a bit of Skellum South, Toolkit. It's mostly going to be Botswana Oaks. I have Dover Black. And then, those are my boys. Shaba Steele is also in there. I play a lot of Shaba. And Poloko NB. Stella Atile for the culture.
1: Come on. I had beautiful stuff. In terms of collaborations, you've collaborated with a couple of people. Who would you say is one of your favorites that you've done work with?
2: Most recently, Dover Black.
1: Dover Black.
2: He's a new artist in the game, but coming in hot. Also Toolkit, like, no butt heads. You'll see.
1: any collaborations that you're looking for?
2: I would love to work with Jackalas One Time again, and we are actively in talks. I don't want to reveal too much.
1: Yeah.
2: I would love to do a joint EP with Poloko NB. Just anybody upcoming, man. Like, you can miss me with the mainstream guys. Like, bring VIP Fuego, bro.
1: Yeah. Let's do it with the grassroots guys.
2: Let's bring with the grassroots guys. Because, we need to cultivate something.
1: Yeah.
2: We need to cultivate something.
1: Beautiful stuff. All right, man. Let's take a quick break, and then we'll be right back at it. We're hanging out on the Red Hot Seat with Mr. Crayon BW. Hit us up on the WhatsApp line, +267 391 1066. If there's a question, a comment, a statement that you want to put out there, make sure to hit us up, man. man. Call in on that very same number. We've got some brand new music that we need you to listen to, right? Otherwise, it's simply called The Red Hot Seat.
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1: This is by Crayon BW. He comes on this one with a song that's called Rabatsoana, most especially during this BBW September, right? Not that BBW you're thinking of. It's BBW, Blue, Black and White September, which means Yarun FM is playing local music all the way throughout the whole of this month, right? Yeah. It's called Rabatsoana. Beautiful song, my brother. Of course, it's perfect for the question I want to ask you, right?
2: Yeah.
1: Talk about creative industry. What do you think about our creative industry right now? What excites you? At least let's start there.
2: What excites me? Hey, that's a loaded question. But what excites me right now is the new talent. Like, one of these kids, I'm not young anymore. I'm 28 now.
1: Yeah.
2: But one of these kids, the 18-year-olds, that level of hunger is built different. What these kids are doing on BandLab, what these guys are doing on TikTok, on Instagram, basena se, people have a kope se, by
1: Kirella. Yeah.
2: For a Toro shoots nice videos, he doesn't care. This guy's gonna go take his friend's iPhone, about a CapCut, about a Huang, come so he has half a billion streams, and I'm like, what?
1: How did that happen? Yeah.
2: So that's what's really exciting me. For a I could say the industry was kind of, sorry for using this word, lethargic at a point. But yeah, no, rekhonne go tsena in a space whereby batho ba lemogile gore no go mo ke ga rona a re ikireleng se re se batang re dire music o ro batang rona re sa emele batho ba mo re ba o dire.
1: And I think that's definitely right, especially some of these guys that I've seen baba performing with Perfect Noise and stuff like that. Guys don't care, man.
2: They don't care.
1: Guys just get on there and they do their thing, you know.
2: And once you go to communities like Perfect Noise, but alemogare, there's a lot of underappreciated art.
1: Yeah,
2: we have a lot of really big rock and pop artists in Botswana that people do not know. Blue Condition, a whole band like Westlife vibes.
1: Yeah,
2: Internet Key, she does rock, she's very alternative, even in her style and her presentation.
1: Yeah,
2: we have people like Twas, they were headlining at the last Perfect Noise.
1: Mm.
2: Those guys are bringing crazy sounds.
1: Yeah.
2: Uncle X,
1: yeah.
2: This is Botswana,
1: this is BW.
2: This is BW.
1: And then what would you say frustrates you about our music industry right now? Actually, funny enough, we got a call on the line.
2: Uh-huh.
1: Let's speak to them and hear what they have to say. Yeah, yeah. FM, good morning. Awa, it's a ghost caller. Alright, man, like I was saying, what frustrates you about our BW industry right now?
2: Yeah. It's a lack of wanting to educate yourself. For people want things to happen, but they don't know what they need to do in order to allow for the systems to help them achieve that thing.
1: Yeah.
2: But Coronenta has supported the artist, but who's a register? Where are you an artist? You're an artist on Facebook. You're not an artist in the system. So how does the system help you when you're not an artist in the system?
1: But
2: we're going to register our cause boards, but we're going to tweet the royalty, the rights, it's a warning. And then when they get...
1: Let's take that ghost caller.
2: Let's take the ghost caller.
1: Yeah, my hello. Oh, again. No, I'm not answering any callers again. That's fine. Yeah, you were saying, brother.
2: Yeah, but basically that, Jorge, as artists, what frustrates me about our industry is us. Like, I read two things. The business, it's squealy. I read two things. He has his objectives he's trying to hit. So me as Crayon, as an artist, how do I be such a good artist that it's in Soso's best interest to work with me because it looks good on him?
1: Yes, sir.
2: Magazine, TV, radio, physical media.
1: I'll call us back. Give me film. Hello.
3: Finally, what's up?
1: Yeah. And your call's been going through.
3: Caller.
1: What's up, brother?
3: Yo, your conversation is blowing my mind. Crayon, man, why am I only stumbling into you now? You are a blessing, bro.
2: I appreciate you, broski. I don't know, but it's God's will. This was the right time.
1: Straight up.
3: Yeah. We need to collaborate. I love listening to people like you. I love learning. I've been doing this thing for 20-something years. And I love humbling myself to a point where I listen to the young people. Let's collaborate. Blessings to you, man, and keep doing what you're doing. Yeah, I'll reach out and let us know your social media platforms and whatever.
2: I appreciate you, my brother. Appreciate you so much.
1: Shout out, my brother. What you say your name is?
3: Mr. M, brother. Vaseda.
1: Away.
3: The legendary, the iconic Mr. M.
1: Come on. Shout out, my brother.
3: All right, bro.
1: Away. Blessings, my dog. All right, let's take a quick break. 1 p.m. news bulletin is coming your way, and then we'll ride back onto the red hot seat. This one's by Crayon BW. It's a song that's called Summer Made. So, man, come on. Definitely an introduction of a new style I see, Mr. Crayon, here. Yeah. Tell me about that, man. What's going on here? What in the fun attached light is going on?
2: I'm just trying to be experimental, bro. Like, music, it's a form of self-expression. So I just make whatever comes these days. Some of it's a really weird song, actually. It's not even about a girl. It's about the music industry.
1: Okay.
2: But I've been in love with this game for so long, but you keep breaking my heart. Baby, why don't you have I decided to make a love song to the music.
1: Come on. You know, finding that out after listening to the song is a very mind-blowing thing.
2: Yeah.
1: Come on, man. Okay, we're still talking about the creative industry, right? Recently, I saw you were speaking about the Cosbots annual meeting, right?
2: Yeah.
1: Tell us a little bit about that. What exactly was that, and what did you find out there?
2: Okay, so I wasn't at the AGM.
1: Yeah.
2: I was at work, but I managed to download the annual report and go through it. So the key things that I would say most people should be looking out for is Cosbots is starting to register AV royalties, which is music videos, graphics, photos, all that stuff. So Jack Akenale album cover run. How about that one? It's an Amola Evin Yami, Crayon BW on Facebook. So yeah, album cover run. Hakitere snip ese. Cosbots is going to pay me a royalty for the album cover. Then they pay me a royalty when the song plays. And then if there's a music video, they'll pay a royalty for the music video.
1: Yes.
2: So pele pele ne ba duela royalty hala gore pina di tsamika mo radio le go di bareng. Ya no ba tsenya khang ya gore you can get paid royalties from TV, from album arts, from all these things.
1: Yeah. So basically at this general meeting, they were talking about all of these new things. Did they introduce anything new? Say Lunkhoda has been able to change the game.
2: What I would say is a real game changer in terms of the Botswana music industry is Cosbots recently became Botswana's ISRC representative. So they are the ones allocating and are in charge of all ISRC codes. So ISRC is International Standard Registration Code, which every single song has. So since Cosbots can regulate the ISRC that Yarona FM has and the ones that maybe a station in America might have, which will help them match up royalty from all these places, because now they are the regulating body for that.
1: Perfect stuff.
2: Okay,
1: we've heard a lot of people a lot of artists talk bad stuff about Cosbots. Instead of actually putting the royalties out there in the music industry, right? Do you think Cosbots is doing enough right now?
2: I think they're doing more than enough.
1: You think so?
2: Yeah, they...
1: What?
2: The baton needs to exchange. He just looked at the camera and said, what? But yeah, I think the baton needs to exchange. Yeah. When somebody builds the infrastructure, I can build a school, but if nobody comes to school, you're going to say the school doesn't work. So Cosbots and the government laid the foundation by giving us the infrastructure. You as an artist, come and find out what you do and how you can benefit. Not what you want Cosbots to do. Cosbots kana ke mandated what government parastatal gone mo gore ne go nna le molao ono re di rights tsa ba diragatsi a di somarelwe, and then ebe go tena go tana le a body that will do that. Then Cosbots was created, so it is more like the government or the governing body of Belawaya music. You can't tell them what you want. You need to work within that system and the frameworks, because Cosbots industry ya rona e nyane mo re ka simola go complain right now. A complain in 50 years. Se tsere nalo motswana wa chopileng Billboard Hot 100.
1: Do you think artists in BW generally have a good understanding of these things? Things that are about royalties, publishing, distribution,
2: not
1: and all of
2: all.
1: These things about masters. Do you think guys know?
2: They don't. Unfortunately, I interact with a lot of artists on a daily basis because I also shoot music videos, so a lot of people reach out. And I noticed that they don't even know how these things can help them.
1: Yeah.
2: Instead of you coming to me and asking me, Toro, can you shoot me a music video? And I'm like, music video, I get 6,000 tonsar. Over ish, my dear woman, so kabo kyo rai kere. No, music video, I get 6,000, but to khanam pa 2,000, to bom pa 50% of the royalty.
1: Yeah.
2: Mm-hmm. They don't understand that part.
1: Yeah.
2: But that's still money. I'm still being remunerated, but now when you pay less because there is an agreement. If we all understood our rights, we would be able to leverage our rights to do more things. Yes. So we still have a lot to learn, guys, but we will provide the platforms. We will provide the platforms.
1: Yeah.
2: I'm still trying to teach a lot. So I'm trying my best.
1: Straight up. There's a lot of platforms. Radio is one of them. I think radio is still significantly important to a certain degree.
2: Yeah.
1: Let me put you on the spot. As someone who's sitting in a radio station right now, do you think radio and BW is doing enough for the creative industry?
2: I think radio is doing more than enough.
1: You think so?
2: Yeah. You guys, right now, somebody in Masunga is listening to me. Somebody in Francistown is listening to me. Somebody in Seroa is listening to me at this current moment. Most of these places where I'm being listened to, So now, ma di hela ke ntshitseng ke a transport ke takwana a go bathong ba go tlhale dire tiro ya diriwa hela ka botalo. It's us who should just use the infrastructure that's there. Come here, ask questions, see how you can help, see how you can become an asset, and play the game.
1: Yeah
2: Facts.
0: The red hot seat. 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
1: It's Riley C music.
2: Yeah. Bona na gira na na le tsolo he. Even though like a show sen kokone. Lockdown it then I got a scotch on me. Mara guy is a wow look. Bona na gira na na le tsolo he.

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Yeah, solo him. Yeah. Get my weed. Every time getting nagana zaga, yeah, give it get chune. From shows, corporates, major deals, give it get the sign. Don't care about that yama, you be know deep inside, get the give it get win. Gana my father nantene. It's been 2 years, resabue. Yeah, 2020, hora chala gai. I got me thinking, give

0: the B2B music creative industry is continually growing, right?
1: Yeah.
0: It's continually blossoming. We're continually seeing new talents sprouting up. Yeah, and Brunerubu about the young guys that are coming up right now in the game, right?
1: Yeah.
0: In 2024, did you vote?
1: 2024?
0: Yeah.
1: Yes, I did.
0: What party did you vote?
1: Why should I say that?
0: But yeah, okay, I just want to get your general thoughts, Jorge. Right now, what do you think about the boys in blue? How are they doing?
1: The boys in blue are struggling, but if you adapt to the bigger picture, instead of holding people to, like, we shouldn't narrow in on the small thing. Look at the bigger picture. These guys are struggling because they inherited a struggle that we shouldn't. Gore ha go bate re ba itshwarela thata gore ba relaxe ne go bata re ba hold accountable. I just feel like why to stand still? They are not winning, they are not losing, but
0: yeah,
1: we are waiting to see what can happen. It's still too early, bruh. It's still too early.
0: You think so?
1: Yeah, it's still too early to tell. I just hope and pray they can make it into another season where they can hopefully prove us wrong or right or whatever. But
0: hopefully what I think. And let's take one more quick break and then we'll be right back at it. After this, we're playing some new music. And of course, we're wrapping it up with Mr. Crayon of BEW. Hit us up on the WhatsApp line, +267 391 1066. Text, voice note, however you like it. We're here, right? We're just going to play some new music. And of course, we're going to wrap it up. So hit us up and let us know what you're talking about, what you're thinking. Hey, man, like I promised, we're about to play you some brand new music. Tell us about this one, my brother. It's called Outside.
1: Outside.
0: That's a very interesting name. Tell us about this song.
1: Outside, ke feel good vibes. In my Infana touchline sound era, I was having fun. I don't want to lie. I wasn't deeping this song too much. I was just talking about a night out. I'm outside. Like, I don't want to be inside.
0: It looks like the sun is coming out. Hey, more clouds. Just
1: it
0: know what I got.
1: Tonight.
0: We're outside.
1: It drops at midnight.
0: Yeah.
1: So, yeah, on all streaming platforms, you guys can check it out.
0: So, what I know, you heard it here first.
1: Yes, sir.
0: Come on,
1: exclusive
0: baby.
1: Yarna FM.
0: Let's drop some Haida music.
1: My 4 a.m. high.
0: Nah, shout out. This is a beautiful song, my brother. This is definitely a beautiful song, right?
1: I appreciate
0: right?
1: you. I also love
0: hit us up on the WhatsApp line, +267 391 1066. Let me know what you think about it. I think it's hot. I definitely think you should too. But all right, man. Such a beautiful song. He's saying it's dropping midnight tonight.
1: It's dropping midnight tonight. On all streaming platforms, your Apple Music, Spotify, YouTube, anything you got. Even SoundCloud and Audio Mac.
0: For real.
1: Yeah. And then gonna have to it's what a canali streaming platform I get.
0: Yeah.
1: Last week, I always give my track wall community exclusives.
0: Come on. Beautiful stuff, bro.
1: Yeah.
0: I haven't heard someone drop on SoundCloud in such a long time.
1: What?
0: That's definitely revolutionary.
1: You need to expand your avenues because even in 2026, somebody still listens to SoundCloud and you can't exclude them.
0: Straight up.
1: All
0: right, man. This one is called Top 3. We play this one with every artist that comes on the show, right?
1: Okay.
0: And it's top three in BW. The Crayon BW edition. So yeah, top three producers in BW.
1: Top three producers.
0: Yeah.
1: Wow. I'd say Suffocate at number one. And then Bangu is also up.

0: Mutago, hey, you are like Kisa Mutago.
1: I still need, I have room to grow on the producer side.
0: Yeah. I bet. Next one, top three rappers in BW.
1: Top three rappers, number one, Day of City. Mm. Number two, Cool Nerd. But both of them should be number one, really. Those guys can rap. Mm. And then I'll give it to Take.
0: Yeah, give it to Take.
1: I'll give it to Take. Number three. Yeah.
0: We don't put out a Day of City. This other song is like, Joe.
1: Can I let rap career, football career?
0: Aye, man. Final one. Top three artists in BW, generally.
1: In terms of artists, I like to use a metric called star power.
0: Yeah.
1: Which is just, yeah, it's self-explanatory, star power. So I'd say Jackalas one time has the most star power in the country right now.
0: Okay.
1: Followed by Ezra Nethings, and then closely third, Lioness Ratang.
0: Shout out. That's a beautiful list, man. All right, we come to the end of our interview, man. Is there anything that you need to tell the people? Where do we find you if we want to get you on a collaboration, on a stage, on a track?
1: All right. On all socials, it's at Crayon, Crayon, then 2_BW, so Crayon 2_BW. And then for bookings, you can hit me up at torotseling36@gmail.com. What else? My song's dropping tomorrow. I'd just like to remind you guys that for the kindly just go to my page and pre-save the link.
0: Mm.
1: And then lastly, I will be at Sauce Cafe, which is happening at Krista Presidential, Kadi 25.
0: Mm.
1: That's where you can come and watch me perform outside, because we will be outside.
0: Beautiful stuff. Shout out, man. Thank you so much for coming, my brother. Please have a good one.
1: I appreciate you guys so much. Thanks. I love being here.
0: All right, man. His name is Crayon BW. Make sure to check him out on your social media platforms. Truly, truly a prolific artist that we have in BW, right? In his multiple talents, in his multiple disciplines, he's really, really one of the best that we have out here in BW. And of course, he's dropping brand new music tonight. It's called Outside. Please make sure to check it out.
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5: It feels like your phone rings. You look down, your heart starts to beat faster. Because the last time you saw that name was the morning you ignored it. After the night you put it in your phone. Video call. Hi, Banna. Now you start to sweat. Because looking at you is you. But the you that you would look like if you were 20 years younger. And younger you says to 20 years older you. Hello, Daddy.
6: Your eyes start to cry. New dead tears. And then, while your mouth is trying to find something to say, he says,
5: Dad, I'm an oil tycoon. You want to come and live with me in Dubai, Habibi?
6: And then your body starts to...
5: Yeah, that's what it's like

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1: Today, we shine the spotlight on a powerhouse in the arts. From Botswana to South Africa, she has carved her name as a dynamic performance artist, actress, lecturer, and mentor, with roles in productions like Awakening, The Pillars, and the sitcom Shoka Rafiwa. She brings authenticity and discipline to every performance. Beyond the stage and screen, she is shaping the next generation of talent, a live performance lecturer, while also capturing audiences with her charisma. Master of ceremonies, Omongoyana, or top-notch, Mona Emo to the genius. Let's get to know the woman behind the artistry, the educator, and the advocate for culture and creativity, because she's in the building.
2: Yes, Haungaleli Sengwatse is in the building. Yes, yes. Welcome to Yarn FM. How are you doing?
3: I'm great. How are you?
2: We are fantastic. What do you think of us as people, as hosts?
1: And be honest.
3: Crazy.
1: I used to be a normal person until she joined.
2: Who joined?
1: Until you joined the show. I used to wear suits to work until he came along.
3: Now,
1: now he wears track suits.
2: Welcome to Yarn FM. Good morning to you.
3: A very good morning to you too.
2: Awesome stuff. So let's go off the way.
3: Good morning to you too.
2: Awesome stuff. So let's go all the way back to the very first time where you figured, Norman, you know this performance thing? It's not just something which I enjoy. It's actually something that I want to do with my life.
3: I've always been a person who likes singing, and as time went by, my first time I went into acting and other things was in 2016 or 17.
2: Yeah.
3: I went to AFDA Botswana campus to do music, and the option that I got when I got there was acting, and I went in and
2: So the singing, was it you singing osanse motlebeng bo anti ba le mo city roomong but ropeloho, and then you know you used to watch Generations and then you'd reenact? Like, when did it start? How did it start?
3: At the age of 8,
2: yeah,
3: I started singing in my primary school,
2: yeah,
3: in the choir, and until now that I am in the KTM choir and have been with them for 10 plus years.
2: Wow. So you trained at AFDA, right?
3: Yes.
2: So all the way to an honors degree in live performance. So what made you choose the discipline of formal training over just diving straight into the industry? But when you decided to go the formal way?
3: There's a lot that goes behind being an actor.
2: Yeah.
3: Therefore, I believe training has shaped it in a particular way. Because there's a lot of emotions, there's a lot of things that go into acting than just giving a
2: like an emotion, like acting for the camera. Like, do they train you how to cry?
3: You are taught how to do it without going deep into your emotions,
2: yeah,
3: but finding a way that you can do and you still be you after. You know?
2: Okay, so that's what formal training does.
3: Yes.
2: Okay, so if something is not fine, kids, this is something I rehearsed like 50 times. am I taught, I'm still able to show the emotion of...
3: It has to be funny.
2: Hi, Bo. Hi, Fox.
3: It has to be funny and you have to enjoy it.
1: Okay, I need a sample. I call it on hallelujah.
2: Okay, so before we go for news headlines, briefly, right? So, you mentioned how you started off music and then obviously enrolled at AFDA, and then that's when you sort of moved into the live performance side of things.
3: Mm-hmm.
2: Who or what shaped you as a performer before you even had the language to call it a craft? Was it a person? Was it a TV show? Maybe Generations or a moment?
3: I grew up in a family era
2: tangobela. Yeah.
3: So we'll just sit around and we'll sing.
2: Yeah.
3: So it's just that how ignited the party music and acting. Shem, I just decided, okay, I think this is what I want, and I went there.
2: Yeah.
3: I think at some point I even had an argument with my mom around that, because she felt that's not a career somebody can go for. And I was like, Mom, I have done everything I think I can. Unfortunately, now I have to do what I feel is right for me.
2: Yeah.
3: Because I'm one person who believes in doing something fully than not
2: going at it at all.
3: Not going at it at all.
2: Yeah.
3: You know?
2: Yeah.
3: And yeah, that's just how I did it. I was never really pushed by anything. I think one other thing that attracted me to that, I believe in energy. Yeah. And I believe in having a connection with something. So for me, arts is not just art. It's,
2: yeah,
3: it's somewhat a calling for us. I do it to heal myself and heal other people that may be going through the same stuff that I am going through. And yeah, that's just it.
2: We'll unpack that after news headlines. We're hanging out with Gau Sengwatse, actress, lecturer, MC, mother, part of KTM choir. So all the work that she has done, we'll unpack that. She is one of Botswana's best storytellers. This conversation continues on the other side. All right, 7:36, Yaron FM, Lift the Music. So we're making the ultimate Botswana for independence. How to look, dress, and smell like a Botswana.
4: A.K.A. Botswana Waske.
2: Waske. So now... Yeah, but ready. I'm not sure for Brad. I used to have dreadlocks, you know.
4: Hey. Where now?
2: Yes.
4: Why is everybody shocked? You used to have hair.
2: Of folks, I grew up.
4: No.
2: Very long dreadlocks.
4: Can I go? It was a long time ago in battle hair.
2: It was. Why is everybody shocked? Anyway, so I would take the flag of Botswana and then paint each lock.
4: So the blue, the black. So what? Line flag about one of
2: yeah.
4: We are in such a way that Lauria and Nadi locks is our way. Botswana on Zoa
2: Pierre.
5: What's up, boy? It's a capuso. It's kind of a lie. Has there not been them? What's up? On a Maidira. No one of them.
6: Hello, Sumate. How are you related to Tracy? Idima, Sumate. With non-communicable
4: diseases.

0: kgang ya gago gore ke a go e rarabolola jang. 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
1: I repeat,
0: 4000 pula per hour.
1: You were scammed.
2: Conversations that matter to a Motswana.
1: Ga ne go na le a first year University of Botswana students go raro direle due diligence ka baro reetsa re go a gona go yuang teng go kana go mo ro ne belo taboga mo re bone partnera go sena le ha ile sepe re aga le heno le le seng kana ka sepe ko gantsi.
3: All right, we are hanging out with Khaunga Lele Singwatse. We are talking all things theater, music, just the creative. We do this every Friday on The Rush. So we had Tumza there, Khau, asking if you are related to those wonderful people there. Are you related?
4: Yeah, that's my niece.
3: Ah, that's your niece.
4: Yes.
3: All right. There you have it, Tumza. What the voices are the same. So, yeah, there you have it. They are. She's the aunt, right? So, Khau has played characters on your TV screens, a variety of different shows. She's a lecturer. She is part of KTM Choir. She's an all-round powerhouse within the space. Now, Khau, still focused on the craft, the theater side of things. Walk us through, you know, I've always been intrigued about this question. Where, you know, Natalie Barubana, that's an exceptional character. That's an exceptional actress or actor. What does it take to remember a script and really get into a role and pull it off? Like, what's the process?
4: I think it's just like any other script.
3: Like, what's the process?
4: You read through your script.
3: Yeah.
4: You have to internalize it together with all the emotions that you feel when reading that script.
3: Yeah.
4: For me, what I usually do is I look at my script and I pick all my lines from the scenes. Each scene, I pick all my lines, write them somewhere else, read them as a novel for them to easily go in. And then from there, I go back to the script, read it together, and remember all those lines.
3: Yeah.
4: So it's easier for me to do it that way. Mm. But for other people, they may go the route of just reading the whole script, and so they remember the cues, you know. So now I choose to go that route so that it quickly settles, and you know.
3: Yeah. Is there a role that you've played in any of the shows that has sort of changed how you personally see the world? It was a character, but then you played that character, but it also then sort of infiltrated into your real life.
4: Almost every character that I play, because characters that we play are not foreign to our daily lives.
3: Mm-hmm.
4: And one other thing, an actor observes. So for me to be able to portray a certain character, mm-hmm. I have to observe people like that character.
3: Mm-hmm.
4: So I all the characters that I've played, I can say I've learned a lot from.
2: Freedom Square, conversations that matter to a Motswana. AM to PM, all day. The music slaps all day. 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
2: Yeah,
3: the audacity.
4: No hard feelings.

0: Freedom Square, conversations that matter to a Motswana.
1: We've mentioned the TV, the theater, the MC, the singing, you're a lecturer. Different rooms, three completely different settings, or four different settings as well. Which one do you believe strips you bare?
2: I love them all.
1: Yeah.
2: But I think theater does.
1: Yeah.
2: Because theater is one space where you have no correction. You have corrections only in rehearsal, but then the last day of the performance or the real performance, you just go in.
1: Yeah.
2: You miss a second, you move.
1: You've done both sort of work in South Africa and Botswana. What do you think, and I ask this because I know they're further than us, you know, we all know that. What do you think South Africa has figured out that we haven't figured out in terms of theater and screen time that we haven't cracked?
2: Okay, I think one, it goes back to work ethics.
1: Yeah.
2: Some of us, I think we take the craft as something to have fun with, whereas some of us take it as a career and a profession. Mm. Others go there just to make money and leave.
1: Yeah.
2: But in South Africa, if they are fully into it, they are fully into it. Like, there's a time when I was shooting my school project, and as students, you know, students can be funny, but it was either we are doing that work or we are on break.
1: Mm.
2: And that break meant you are just resting from the shoot, but you are doing your work.
1: Yeah.
2: You know, so that when you go back, you are there. You are given 12 hours a day to shoot. That is the maximum. And that is the maximum.
1: What do we have, though, with that said, maybe culturally or even creatively, as Botswana, that you can't find anywhere else? What is it that we have? Is it our culture? Is it... What makes us unique?
2: Botswana are very talented.
1: Yeah.
2: But what makes us stand out is our culture.
1: Mm.
2: I think we also are very much... ratangwa ya rona. And as much as ratangwa ya rona, we always wanted to be shown, displayed, and you know, everywhere we go, everywhere you find Motswana, there is something to them that says that is a Motswana.
1: Where do we find some of the work that you've acted in? Because especially who's this? Some of the work that you've done, where can we see it?
2: There's UPIC, there's YouTube. There's my Facebook page where I usually just put snippets of my work.
1: Yeah.
2: That is Gausa Ngwanze.
1: Yeah.
2: There's a page and my just general account.
1: Yeah.
2: But most of my work, I put it go the page.
1: Yeah.
2: And then, of course, daily life, it's there on my...
1: Okay. So let's talk about... You're now lecturing the next generation of actors and actresses at AWIL, while still, you know, still pushing your own qualifications and stuff. What's the hardest thing to actually teach a young performer? You know, the thing that can be taught from a textbook. Khabaretsi.
2: Not that khabaretsi.
1: Yeah.
2: That's how we do things.
1: Yeah.
2: Everyone has a way of doing things that works better for them. And maybe with the fact that we are from different generations, it's somewhat a bit difficult. But I've created an environment, Elinghori, it's suitable for the both of us. I make sure Hori Kebaha what they can relate to.
1: Yeah.
2: Yeah. So I think as difficult as it is, we also have to find a compromise, not worry, but this is how you can go about it, even in the now, you know.
1: Do you have a student that sort of reminds you of yourself?
2: Yes.
1: Yeah. How does that make you feel? Are you unsettled or are you proud?
2: I'm proud because she's always pushing to do her work, you know.
1: Yeah.
2: And, in fact, almost all my students are pushing to do work.
1: Yeah.
2: It's just that at times students being students, they'd not come to school. They'd, you know, but yeah, at the end of the day, they still push to do the work that is left behind.
1: There's some work you mentioned in our conversation that you are also sort of doing in South Africa. Tell us about that.
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0: You. 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
3: And of course, this evening on Point of Order, we are joined by, he's a historian, he's a former senior public servant. He's definitely one of the people that really, really writes about Botswana extensively, about our history, about where we come from, and someone who definitely has a broad understanding of the same. And of course, I'm talking about the one and the only Dr. Jeff Ramsey. Okay, so nearly six decades after our independence, Botswana still invokes Sir Seretse Khama's name whenever national leadership is discussed, right? So have we sometimes idealized his legacy, or does his record genuinely set a standard that remains difficult to surpass?
4: I think his record sets a standard, but to me, he is at the center of a generation. Mm. When I try to write about it and think about it, I think we had a wonderful founding generation in this country. That's one thing I would compare Botswana a little bit to America. Now, Americans' founding fathers are a little bit controversial because some of them

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1: Yeah.

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How we came from a pillow to a fisted fight. Was it my bark that compelled your bite? Hurting me on sight. Always saying you're gonna make it all right. Protecting you from karma, cause I love you too much. From a dignified lover to a crush and a crutch.

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